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14: Here's the Storm Team 10 forecast from 92.7 The Rock. Partly cloudy tonight, an overnight low of 61. Friday, mostly sunny, a high of 82. The weekend looks good. Sunny on Saturday, 84 for the high. Sunny on Sunday with a high of 89. From Storm Team 10, I'm meteorologist Kevin Orford for 92.7 The Rock.
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0: Okay, that's good. Evanescence, their newest Tell Me When You've Had Enough. If you're looking for the 90s, can't get enough, well, we've got that on the way. Couple of those, as a matter of fact, and then Marilyn Manson with a brand new song.
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0: is new from Marilyn Manson. From the album One Assassination, Under God, Chapter 2, will there be a Chapter 3? I don't know. Godsmack. That much I know. They're next.
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5: Here's the Storm Team 10 forecast from 92.7 The Rock. Partly cloudy tonight, an overnight low of 61. Friday, mostly sunny, a high of 82. The weekend looks good. Sunny on Saturday, 84 for the high. Sunny on Sunday with a high of 89. From Storm Team 10, I'm meteorologist Kevin Orper for 92.7 The Rock.
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7: Here's the Storm Team 10 forecast from 92.7 The Rock. Partly cloudy tonight, an overnight low of 61. Friday, mostly sunny, a high of 82. The weekend looks good. Sunny on Saturday, 84 for the high. Sunny on Sunday with a high of 89. From Storm Team 10, I'm meteorologist Kevin Orford for 92.7 The Rock.
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0: Unencumbered. That would be Beartooth. Rob Zombie, Super Rob, coming up, Pop Evil, and the new Shinedown.
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0: That's the new Shinedown Young again. So Burning Man returns on Sunday. So does the infamous Orgy Dome. Here are the rules. Get a pencil or a pen. Take these down. Couples and moresomes only. No singles. Everybody must be 18 or older and unimpaired. And yes, they will check. Informed, enthusiastic consent is mandatory. Ask and listen for a yes before touching or watching. Anything other than a clear and enthusiastic yes counts as a no. And there will be room monitors, I suppose. Consent is voluntary and revocable. That means you can change your mind. No cameras, phones, or recording devices are permitted inside. Have fun, kids.
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2: Here's the Storm Team 10 forecast from 92.7 The Rock. Partly cloudy tonight. An overnight low of 61. Friday, mostly sunny. A high of 82. The weekend looks good. Sunny on Saturday, 84 for the high. Sunny on Sunday with a high of 89. From Storm Team 10, I'm meteorologist Kevin Orford for 92.7 The Rock.
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That is Day Seeker, Crawl Back Into My Coffin. I feel like that often, like every morning. Here's Alien, Ant Farm.

0: There's Eva and Maria, three doors down, just ahead. And the Pretty Reckless and the Breaking Benjamin. Get in the zone,
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11: Here's the Storm Team 10 forecast from 92.7 The Rock. Partly cloudy tonight, an overnight low of 61. Friday, mostly sunny, a high of 82. The weekend looks good. Sunny on Saturday, 84 for the high. Sunny on Sunday with a high of 89. From Storm Team 10, I'm meteorologist Kevin Orper for 92.7 The Rock.
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0: That is the new Breaking Benjamin. Now the new tour starts in September on the 2nd in Jersey. 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
4: Here's the Storm Team 10 forecast from 92.7 The Rock. Partly cloudy tonight, an overnight low of 61. Friday, mostly sunny, a high of 82. The weekend looks good. Sunny on Saturday, 84 for the high. Sunny on Sunday with a high of 89. From Storm Team 10, I'm meteorologist Kevin Orper for 92.7 The Rock.
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3: Here's the Storm Team 10 forecast from 92.7 The Rock. Partly cloudy tonight, an overnight low of 61. Friday, mostly sunny, a high of 82. The weekend looks good. Sunny on Saturday, 84 for the high. Sunny on Sunday with a high of 89. From Storm Team 10, I'm meteorologist Kevin Orpert for 92.7 The Rock.
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0: Greta Van Fleet, play your game. Stone Temple Pilots will slide into their song, 10 Years, coming up, Wage War. They've got the new song, Blindfold, and you're going to hear it, whether you like it or not.
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0: And that's the Wage War song I was talking about, their latest offering, Blindfold. I'm Xander. Let's do Blink 182 one more time. And then I'm leaving.
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3: Here's the Storm Team 10 forecast from 92.7 The Rock. Partly cloudy tonight, an overnight low of 61. Friday, mostly sunny, a high of 82. The weekend looks good. Sunny on Saturday, 84 for the high. Sunny on Sunday with a high of 89. From Storm Team 10, I'm meteorologist Kevin Orper for 92.7 The Rock.
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That's Volbeat, and I am Gundy. Hello, glad to be back with you. Things have been a little odd in Maryland lately. Beaver attacks in Maryland are rare, but they've had three over the past couple of weeks. Damn.

0: They're Autumn Kings. Before them, My Chemical Romance and also Volbeat. It was By a Monster's Hand. And before we're right back to the music in seconds, a PSA. Start eating better and exercising now if you haven't. Your future doctor is using AI to get through some exams right now.
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0: Broken Mirror from Architects, Failure by Breaking Benjamin, and Bleed It Out from Linkin Park. It's time for today's moment of duh. Because another day, another pea-brain conspiracy theory that manages to tie together high levels of stupidity and insanity. In this case, I'm mentioning this business that the world would lose gravity for 7 seconds. It was supposed to happen back on August 12th, remember? I didn't suddenly levitate. Anybody else? It's not even clear where this false claim came from, but up to 60 million expected casualties were mentioned, as were underground bunkers for political leaders and others deemed essential. And there's even more to it than that, but given how stupid it is, I'll just stop there. Here's what NASA says, should this ever come up again. Gravity cannot simply switch off. Earth's gravitational force is determined by its mass, and to lose gravity, Earth would have to lose its mass.
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5: We

0: Ninth Key, Happy Feels Like. Also Green Day and 311. Got to have your 90s alt fixes sometimes, although American Idiot came out in 2004. 90s band Green Day. Chevelle is on the way next. And just for fun, here are a few everyday things with secret purposes that you may not have known about. The hole in a pen cap could save a life. Did you know the tiny hole at the top of a ballpoint pen cap, it's actually a safety feature. If it gets swallowed by accident, that cap, the hole allows air to pass through and helps prevent choking. How about those stiff side brushes on escalators, you know, down by your feet? Those are a subtle safety feature. They discourage people from standing too close to the edge where clothes, bags, and loose shoelaces could get caught. Huh, I thought they were just shoe shiners. You know, for one side of your shoe. Now it makes sense. And if you have a vehicle with an arrow by your gas gauge, that's not just decoration. You might know this, but it tells you which side of the car the gas fuel door is located. Really handy if you're renting one, especially.
1: Life insurance.

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That one's called Kerosene. It is The Warning. And hello, I am Gundy. I hope you've been doing something fun or just generally having fun. I always have something. Lately, I like to tell people, I hope your day is as pleasant as you are. And then watch their face as they try to figure out whether or not that was a compliment.

0: 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But no lasting injury. 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

0: The Foo Fighters with Window. Butthole Surfers and Paralyzer from Finger 11 also. We're back at it in seconds. Hang on for Billy Morrison with that new one that just makes you reach for that volume knob. If you're already not cranked up, you're going to want to turn it up as soon as that starts. It's on the way. I was reading about this fancy Texas bar that serves grocery store crackers for $17. Hang on. Before I continue, they are less than that at the grocery store right now, right? Or no? That's a legitimate question. Anyway, a woman visited this upscale bar and ordered some crackers and dips. And for that price, you might think, you know, the crackers have been handcrafted by a French pastry chef. But no. They came in familiar plastic sleeves, or one sleeve. The place is called Bowie House. It's a hotel in Fort Worth. And this lady's TikTok video shows a server putting an ordinary sleeve of crackers on a plate and then ceremoniously cutting it open like she's being served caviar. Then you get three Texas-themed dips. Thankfully, the whole presentation mainly just made the customer laugh, and me as well, since I'm not the one who had to pay for it.
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0: Popcorn Festival is Labor Day weekend. 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

0: Yeah, I'm loving that one. Old school stuff from Billy Morrison, but it's a new song, Take Me As I Am, Nickelback, and also Black Hole Sun by Soundgarden. Oh my gosh, look at the time. Time for Did You Know? Well, let's get on with it. Studies show that on any given day, 1 in 5 of us will forget what day of the week it is. All right? Over 75% of people have flashlights, but less than half of them actually work. I assume they mean the flashlights, not the people. I'm going with that. And did you know the average American spends $1,200 a year on fast food? Sounds like a lot, but it really breaks down to about 25 bucks a week.
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Whatever by Godsmack, still about my favorite track from them and some of their earliest stuff. Hey, it's Gundy here. I'm going to follow that with Fozzy and I Know Evil. Man, I know I love living in the warm weather. If only mosquitoes sucked fat instead of blood. 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

0: hang out for more music in seconds. The new Motionless in White is on the way. Man, I don't know, dude. I'm just going to throw this out there. I was at the store. There's a 15-pack of soda pop. And it's got like the stripe on the side of it where it would end if it was only a 12-pack. Right? 15-pack. And then it says 3 more cans than a 12-pack. We're really not going to make it, are we?
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0: Motionless in White, that features Skylar Grey. It's a great teaming up for R.I.P. Safari Song from Greta Van Fleet ahead of that, and also Hoobastank. I'll play Korn, Mammoth, and the new Shinedown, and more yet to come this hour. First, it's time for today's Strange Law. This is a shorty this time, but here we go. Ohio mining regulations specifically mandate that operators of underground coal mines must provide an adequate supply of toilet paper for every toilet on site. Well, why wouldn't that be a law?
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0: Young Again from Shinedown. Next up, Stone Temple Pilots. But first, Did You Know? Latest edition. Not the same stuff as last hour's Did You Know? There's a lot to know every day. So here's the latest. There are two jobs where 95% of the workforce is female. Any guess what one or both might be? Don't go there. No, one is kindergarten teacher. The other is dental hygienist. Did you know the number of high school students who drive has decreased by 15% over the last 5 years? I thought my twins would not want to drive for a very long time. I was wrong. 94% of Americans say they don't answer phone calls with unknown numbers. And yet those numbers just keep calling, don't they? Boy, I hope they're having fun, because I know I am.
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Hey, it's Gundy taking you from Lincoln Park to Seether. Man, weird times lately in Maryland. Beaver attacks are rare in Maryland, but over the past couple of weeks, they've had three. Damn.

0: Evanescence with their new one, and Once Upon a Time dating partner of Evanescence's Amy Lee, Sean Morgan, and Seether, Fine Again, before Evanescence. Yeah, and Linkin Park up from the bottom. More music in seconds. 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

0: The latest from Breaking Benjamin. Before that, Pop Evil. It was Torn to Pieces. And it is time for today's Moment of Duh. Another day, another pea-brain conspiracy theory that manages to bring together high levels of stupidity and insanity. This business that the world will lose gravity for 7 seconds. It's supposed to happen back on August 12th. I didn't levitate suddenly, did you? It's not even clear where that false claim came from. Up to 60 million expected casualties were mentioned leading up to this, as were underground bunkers for political leaders and others deemed essential. And there's more to it than that, but given how stupid the whole thing was, I'll just stop there. Here's what NASA says. Gravity cannot simply switch off. Earth's gravitational force is determined by its mass. And to lose gravity, the planet would have to lose its mass.
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0: exit wound. It is Marilyn Manson. It was Nonpoint and Welcome to Paradise, that upbeat, fun one from Green Day. I'll play Sleep Theory coming up next. And just for fun, a few everyday things with secret purposes you may not have known about. I don't know if you've noticed that a pen cap has a hole in it most of the time. That tiny little hole at the top of a ballpoint pen cap is actually a safety feature. If the cap gets swallowed by accident, that allows air to pass through and help prevent choking. I wonder if that works, but obviously I don't want to find out. All right, what about those little brushes along the bottom of an escalator? I always just like, hey, how nice if I want to shine one side of my shoe. Well, they're a subtle safety feature as well. They discourage people from standing too close to the edge, where clothes, bags, or loose shoelaces could get caught. And if you've ever driven a vehicle with an arrow next to the gas gauge, that is not just a decoration. It points to the side of the car that the fuel door is on. Particularly handy if you're renting a vehicle.
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Here's Holy Water, and I am Gundy. How are you? I hope you're having fun, just generally, right now and overall. I'm always trying to. Lately, I have this thing where I tell people, I hope your day is as pleasant as you are. And then watch their face as they try to figure out if that was a compliment or not.

0: Villainess, the latest from Eva Under Fire, also The Funeral Portrait, and that set got going with Starless from A Perfect Circle. We're going to jump right back in with some very enjoyable noise from Drowning Pool after a PSA. 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

0: for you.
1: It's From Ashes to New. Before that, the goodie from Foo Fighters, That Is Everlong, and the classic Drowning Pool, Bodies. Oh, we're really getting it done here, and we've got so much more to go. I was reading about this fancy Texas bar that serves grocery store crackers for $17. Wait a sec. Before I go on, are they less than that at the grocery store right now? Anyway, a woman visited this upscale bar and ordered some crackers and dips. You know, for 17 bucks, you might expect that they've been handcrafted by this French pastry chef. But nope, they came in a familiar plastic sleeve. The place is called Bowie House. It's a hotel in Fort Worth. And in this lady's TikTok video, a server puts an ordinary sleeve of crackers on a plate and then ceremoniously cuts open the plastic packaging with a fancy pair of scissors. Then you get three Texas-themed dips. Thankfully, the whole presentation mainly made her laugh. She's not giving them a bad review or suing them. 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

0: Bill Murray and A Day to Remember with Always Let You Down. Also, Chevelle, Send the Pain Below, and Everclear, that song, Santa Monica. It's time for Did You Know? Did you know that studies show on any given day, 1 in 5 of us will forget what day it is of the week? Did you know over 75% of people have flashlights, but less than half of these actually work? I assume they mean the flashlights, not the people. And did you know the average American spends this much a year on fast food? $1,200. Kind of sounds like a lot, but it's more like $25 a week.
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1: We're just waiting for the cast to actually show up for work. 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
2: I am Josh Arnold, and there's Tom, who, man, oh, man, a sneeze that sounded like it felt amazing.
3: I had to leave the room and go into the hallway. I think I lost an organ.
2: Boy, that had to have felt good.
3: Oh, yeah, I'm just recovering. I didn't even have a cigarette.
4: Well, it is an orgasm, right? Mini orgasm every time you sneeze.
3: That was a mini orgasm.
5: Yeah.
3: No. That would have drowned an elephant. That was. I've got to recover over here. What did that come from? Well, hello, everybody.
4: You're allergic to work.
3: let's move forward here. We have Jeff Oskey sitting in for Chick McGee at the Bob and Tom Sports Desk. What's going on over there?
6: Well, here's the record that Tom was super excited about. The BBC reports that Miss Betty Bromage, a 97-year-old woman, has broken the Guinness World Record for being the oldest wing walker.
2: Oh, jeez.
6: The video shows the 97-year-old strapped in the center of a propeller plane's top wing.
4: Yeah, as if she were strapped to a propeller.
2: I would watch that all day. Yeah. Talk about a spinner.
6: The video shows her strapped to the plane's top wing as it takes flight and even performs aerial maneuvers in the sky.
2: 97?
6: Yeah. Miss Bromage raised funds for the stroke unit at a Chilton General Hospital, where staff cared for her after she suffered a stroke in 2025.
3: Do we have some video of this thing?
2: Unbelievable.
6: Yes, we do.
7: Apparently her insurance ran out.
3: Okay.
2: That's not walking. She's strapped on.
3: Oh, my gosh. I don't need to describe this. There is a there's a vertical pole on top of the wing. Okay?
6: Yes. Everything's broken.
3: So they strap her to the pole. And it's one of those classic biplanes with the open cockpit.
4: It's almost like a stretcher upright.
3: Yeah.
4: Like, right? Yeah. Am I wrong?
2: No, you're not wrong.
3: But still.
4: She's strapped into it.
3: Yeah, the problem with this, if I tried it, would be that the pilot wouldn't be able to see.
2: Yeah.
3: Because I would have evacuated my bowels in fear. This is terrifying.
4: He even went upside down, did a loop-de-loop.
2: Oh, my. It does take zero skill, but nothing but guts.
4: Yeah.
2: Oh, yeah.
3: Yeah, I mean, they show the plane plummeting toward

0: the earth before.
1: Good for her.
0: I couldn't even do that as a passenger.
1: Try that again, this time crash. My God.
2: You mean if you were sitting behind the pilot?
0: I couldn't do it.
1: Yeah. I have to get this high up to remind God I'm still here. I'll tell you.
2: She is totally upside down.
3: Yeah, it's crazy.
2: That is
0: and she's
4: spry, too.
0: Yeah, well, she's 97, but pretty soon she'll probably have her own wings.
3: Yeah, yeah, I mean, she's...
0: You know what I'm saying?
3: So she's living until then.
0: Knocking on heaven's door.
2: You know what?
0: So that door's already opening.
2: Good for her.
1: Would you do that?
2: I would not do that, but I hope I'm able to do something like that at 97.
1: What, be strapped to a board? Like, that's all you do?
0: No.
2: I mean, she got up there. She's walking. She's talking. I mean, she's doing really
0: Could you
2: well.
0: Do that?
1: No, I would. I honestly think I would pass out.
2: I would pass
1: out. Like, I would
3: and
1: black
3: the fact
1: out.
3: That she didn't, and the G-forces didn't, as Godwin suggested, crush her ribcage. You know, and, yeah.
0: Do you see, though, there's one thing where you can see, because they put her up there in that walker, and you can see the tennis balls blow off the bottom.
3: Man, that is, that's...
2: That was pretty amazing.
4: That was amazing.
3: That's ballsy for a 26-year-old stuntman.
4: I wouldn't do it at 20. No way.
0: The word, when this came out, this was from the BBC, and they had the word wing walker as one word. Which I just
2: hyphenated?
0: Sort of, I don't know. They had it as just one long word. I separated it so you could get it. But doesn't wing walker sound like something from Game of Thrones?
4: Yeah.
0: The wing walker will be attacking you.
1: Yeah.
0: But good for her.
3: Man.
1: Man.
3: Now, Tom Cruise in that last Mission Impossible, he's actually walking the wings.
2: Yikes.
3: Bouncing around in them. And
4: what?
0: Yeah. Do they have a... they have a safety wire?
3: I don't even think he was harnessed in. They talked about how to ensure his movies now has to be the bulk of the budget.
4: Yeah,
0: yeah. Something goes wrong. Well, we got 3/4 of it on tape.
3: Yeah, yeah.
0: Tom won't be available anymore because he dropped 3,000 feet.
3: Man,
0: what was this lady's name? I thought was kind of funny.
1: Betty.
0: Her last name.
1: Bromage,
2: like fromage.
0: Yeah, doesn't that sound like a men's group that goes and eats cheese together? Hey, I got my Saturday morning meeting with my bromage. Really, what do you guys do? Oh, hang out, eat cheese.
1: I would do that. That sounds fun.
4: Yeah, yeah, I like that.
1: I like a charcuterie board.
0: Yeah, do you have like a little men's group occasionally you meet up?
1: I have a cool guy lunch I go to every once in a while.
0: Well, that's us, but I mean, do you have like a little group of girls you meet
2: for
0: coffee?
2: Yeah, I had dinner last night with a group of girls.
0: But I mean, do you have like a regular group that you kind
2: of
0: meet up?
2: Yes, the three of us meet every,
4: That sounds horrible.
1: Actually, I have a group of girls.
2: Yeah,
1: like, that's what I do. I have my 3 best friends since first grade. We meet every 2 months.
0: That's nice.
3: That is nice.
1: But they're all girls. And 3 seems reasonable, Chris.
2: Yeah, we have 3.
0: And do you guys drink... cocktails?
2: I had a glass of Prosecco. Does that count? Yes.
4: Yeah. It does count, yeah.
0: Prosecco?
2: Mm-hmm.
0: What does that mean?
2: It's an Italian sparkling wine.
3: Is that the thing that's in the really small...
2: In a flute?
3: Yeah, yes. Like a small flute?
2: It's a cheap champagne.
0: How did you become more pretentious than me? You go to polo matches, you drink Prosecco. Prosecco sounds like a really cool car.
2: Come a long way from
0: the trailer park. I got rid of the McLaren. I got rid of the McLaren, I got a Prosecco. You got a Prosecco?
2: I don't drink much anymore, so if I do, I would have that. Or the girls had margaritas. It was a nice night.
0: Did you have any cheese?
2: We did not have cheese. I had a lovely ahi tuna.
0: Would you do a bromage where you have cheese? And,
1: oh, yeah.
0: With the fellas?
1: I'm down with cheese.
4: Oh, yeah.
0: Okay.
1: Yeah, I'd love that.
0: Bromage.
3: How do you want your cheddar? Mild, medium, sharp, extra
2: white.
4: Sharp.
3: You like white?
2: Sharp. I love white cheddar.
3: But you can still get different sharpnesses sometimes with white.
1: I like sharp.
3: Yeah, I'm a sharp. Very sharp.
2: I don't know.
0: You're doing cheese talk?
3: Oh, yeah.
4: Oh, man.
0: This is our bromage.
1: I love it.
2: Like baked brie? Oh, I can make a nice baked brie.
1: With the jam? Do you put the jam? Do you do the jam?
2: Oh. And then you put the crescent roll?
0: Why do we go from something as cool as wing walking to as dorky as what kind of cheese you like?
1: Because her last name was bromage.
2: You brought it up.
0: I did it myself. Once again, this is a video worth watching. This lady, once again, strapped
3: Would you do that, Josh?
0: Strapped vertically to the wing. And that's why I thought Josh would be the only one that might consider it.

0: I would, under certain, I mean, boy, oh boy, I would have to be strapped. Like, because she has, like, one strap.
1: Yeah.
0: I want to be mummied to it.
2: I want a ratchet strap. Put a couple more clicks on that.
0: Like, I want them wheeling me in like Hannibal Lecter and really...
3: Oh, that's the best example. It is like when you have Hannibal Lecter on the dolly.
0: Yeah, that's what she looks like. Man. I would rather skydive, I think. I'd be less... I would somehow be less afraid.
4: I think that would be less scary.
3: By the way...
4: Especially going upside down.
3: Hang on a second. I think at the bottom of this article, I think it says... That airplane, you can actually do that.
4: What, skydive from it?
3: No, you can actually get that.
4: Oh, he takes rides? Like,
3: how do you describe it? That mast that's coming up through the plane that they...
4: So you can sign up for that.
3: And I think it had the... I think it's like $800 or something.
4: Oh, my.
3: Oh, no, here we go. Wingwalker flights, $465.
1: I got $200 on yours.
4: I do, too. I'll pay that.
0: Yeah.
3: Oh, no. Oh, man.
0: I've never even been in a prop plane like that, sitting in the passenger seat as Tom said.
3: I couldn't do that.
0: No.
3: There's one around here. I see it all the time.
0: Yeah.
4: Oh, it's crop dusting time in certain areas. We saw a couple of planes the other day.
0: I'm always fast. That's when I'm going to get hit.
4: Isn't that fascinating? Because they are low.
0: Yeah. I need to pull over and watch those, because otherwise I'm going to slam to the back of a semi. My eyes are always on them.
4: Yes.
3: Which reminds me of one other thing. I'm not sure how many of these there are. These fields of the wind generators.
4: Yes, right.
3: I've seen them in various parts of the country. And typically there'll be dozens, if not hundreds of them.
4: Mm-hmm.
3: And it's fascinating. And in some cases, they're synced.
4: Yeah, they look like they're dancing.
0: Night.
4: Yeah,
0: at night, the lights. Yeah.
3: I wish there was a place you could actually pull over and have a tour of one of these things. And if there is, somebody tell me.
4: They're huge.
3: I've always wanted to.
1: We have a few listeners who are technicians on those, and will send pictures from up inside, like when they're sitting on top of them, down to the ground. I bet you we can get someone to bring you up.
3: Oh, I'd be terrified. But I just...
4: How do they get up there? They go inside?
1: Inside.
4: Oh, no way.
1: And then there's a hatch at the top that climb out to work on the stuff.
4: Uh-uh.
0: Wow. I was told they always have to... Those will get slow. And the reason they get slow is because they're covered in bird guts.
3: Really?
0: Yes. Somebody told me that they have to clean the birds off of those.
1: Got to go power wash.
3: Wait a minute. How do they do that?
4: I don't want to hear that.
0: Well, you'll see them. From what I was told, they remove them. And then they clean them on the ground.
4: I've seen them on the ground before.
0: On the ground, that's when you realize how colossal those things are.
4: When they come by you on the truck.
3: Exactly.
4: On a truck?
3: I've seen them on a truck.
0: Oh, my gosh. That's how big that thing is?
4: Yes.
0: Yeah.
3: Now, I wonder if we could get Tom Cruise strapped to one of those in his next movie. No, it'd be like one of those James Bond things. They have to think of a ridiculous reason to put him there. But, hey, we're going to... No, Mr. Bond.
0: And then the bad guys can shoot at him. Like throwing knives at the circus.
3: By the way, that reminds me. I don't know if you guys did the story while I was gone. Did you do the story about the guy, it was like a fair, and he got an arrow in the neck.
4: Oh, yeah.
5: We did that.
4: Yeah, we did it.
0: It was like his own wife or something.
4: Yeah, it was his wife. Exactly, Josh.
3: So what, was it a stunt that they were...
0: Yeah, and she just missed.
4: She missed.
3: Is he okay?
4: Yeah. Yes.
0: Like, it kind of went, it sounded like on the side and...
4: Mm-hmm.
3: That's insanity.
0: Yeah.
3: I mean, you miss by an inch, you kill him.
4: Oh, yeah.
3: You get into a bad argument. What do you mean I parked in the wrong place? Look, bitch, this afternoon you're going to get an arrow in your head.
0: I believe the contention was that if it had been the other way around, that would come up. That would never not come up.
6: Right. Stay tuned. More Bob and Tom Extra is next.
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0: City about Josh and Chick McGee. Two funny guys have a few drinks and watch TV. Josh and Chick, big radio stars. Catch them every morning. Turn them on in your car. Ooh, yeah. Sucking on hot dog, mustard on the bottom.
1: Right.
0: You got the movie tickets? Josh says he's got it.
1: Right.
0: Chicky say, hey, Josh, what if we ever have a fight? Josh says that'll be an awkward morning, all right. Ooh, yeah, their bromance lives on. Long after the thrill of Bob and Tom are gone.
1: I don't know about that.
0: Ooh, yeah, their

0: Wow!
1: We know what you need. Here's another healthy dose of Bob and Tom Extra.
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5: I don't have a Russian accent, sorry.
4: Oh, give us your best.
5: I don't have one.
4: That's Christy Lee at the news desk. What, can you try?
3: Do it like this.
5: I need to hear.
6: You pretend your name is Natasha.
2: Yes, Natasha.
5: You... My name is Natasha.
4: That's not good. Bad.
6: That's
4: not bad.
6: Yeah, that's good.
5: Bad. Okay.
6: That's good.
2: Yeah. You are a spy?
5: I love that Star City show.
4: Star City show?
5: Yeah, have you seen that on Apple TV?
4: Oh, yeah. Oh. A lot of Russians?
5: It's all Russian. Oh. They're in Star City.
4: We are live from the O'Reilly Auto Parts Studios. You can tell, because this would have all been cut out. If otherwise, there's Pat Godwin.
3: Hello.
4: Jeff Oskey's across the way.
7: What's up?
4: There's Ace Cosby.
2: Duh. You have a Russian accent?
7: Nah.
5: Nah.
2: Who ordered the black Russian?
7: I'm just... It's like a white Russian with Coke.
2: And here is our comrade in arms, Tom.
6: Aretha Svetlana. Never mind. Let's see, where were we? Oh, we were checking in with Christy Lee.
5: Yes, you were.
6: Now, we're doing that, by the way, because of this... The Welsh language version of Star Wars is being produced.
5: Mm-hmm.
6: They're going to overdub. I assume that they leave Chewbacca is the same, right?
5: Well, of course. He's
4: oh, that'd be hilarious.
5: Come on.
6: But you think they'll keep Scruffy Nerf Herder?
4: I think they'll... So is Scruffy looking Nerf Herder? Isn't that something Leia calls Han at one point? I think... Scruffy looking will be translated, but Nerf Herder being Star Wars slang should stay the same.
6: Maybe it'll be more whales oriented. It'll be scruffy looking sheep humper. Something they can relate to. Now, you mentioned the band Nerf Herder.
4: Yeah.
6: They have a nice presence, it would appear, out there. And I think they're actually on tour. Yeah. You mentioned the song Van Halen, which appears to be their most popular
4: song. Yeah, it was fun. That's a fun song.
6: I found it.
4: Oh, cool.
6: I'm going to give this a real quick listen. This is the band Nerf Herder. Here we go.

0: said. It's so funny I said that. Sounds like Weezer. Oh, I didn't say Timu, but you're right.
1: Wow. Yeah, that was a fun one.
2: I like it.
3: And they're still out there.
4: Oh, that's fun.
3: Okay, cool. What else is happening over there?
0: An international team of astrophysicists says the James Webb Space Telescope has spotted old massive galaxies that should not exist. According to the study, the six potential galaxies emerged so early in our universe's history and so massive that they should not be possible under current cosmological theory.
3: This sounds serious.
0: Yeah, it does. This is over my head.
3: What does that mean?
0: They may have existed at the dawn of the universe roughly 500 to 700 million years after the Big Bang, or more than 13 billion years ago.
1: Gosh, I love when stuff like this happens.
0: My head just can't wrap around this kind of stuff.
1: But you know there are just these 80-year-old astrophysicist professors ripping up their careers as they read stuff like this.
3: And this is that famous James Webb telescope.
0: Sure.
3: Always love hearing about
0: it. Oh, here we go.
1: We know you do.
2: Christy.
3: Now, are you familiar with the... I'll talk to you, Jeffrey.
1: Yeah.
3: Are you familiar with the Jack Webb telescope?
1: I'm not.
3: Are you familiar with Jack Webb?
1: Oh, yeah.
3: Yeah. The Jack Webb telescope, it's actually up in space, pointed toward Earth, and it's there to spot dirty hippies.
0: Here we go.
2: That's not the theme.
3: This makes Josh angry every time.
1: That's the theme to Grad Debt.
0: Yeah, or something.
3: It's the fake Dragnet theme. This sounds like a legitimate... It sounds like something from... I don't know, one of those parody knockoff top shows.
1: Yeah, they're trying to parody.
2: Exactly.
1: Yeah.
3: It's got that great horn sound. we have a ton of space news.
0: Yeah, we do. A SpaceX rocket stage that launched two lunar landers is believed to have crashed into the moon after drifting off course for nearly a year. Astronomers in Chile detected what appears to be the impact plume after the object struck the lunar surface at roughly 5,400 miles per hour. The cloud of sodium and lithium stretched into space for several minutes after the collision. SpaceX says the crash was accidental and that it's working with NASA to help prevent similar incidents in the future.
1: It hit the moon?
0: Yeah.
1: Did it damage Hitler's underground bunker?
3: No, but Elon wants his own crater.
1: Yes.
0: NASA hopes to photograph the impact site when its lunar reconnaissance orbiter passes overhead next week. So...
1: All right.
0: Yeah.
3: Is this going to affect crypto or just gas prices? I never know what to do with all this stuff. Why are you looking? Does Pat, you have a song?
2: Oh, I got a little buddy I got to introduce. Of course, the ghost of Frank Sinatra.
0: Oh,
2: gonna,
0: hey, there everybody.
1: Oh, look who it is.
3: Wait, he lets you call him little buddy?
2: I'm looking over here to my right, Josh Arnold. Over here, my new little buddy. I've never seen you before in here.
1: Oh, hey.
2: What's your name?
1: I'm Jeff.
2: Good looking kid.
1: Thanks.
2: I got Chico on Spanish guitar. We couldn't get a baby grand in here. Here we go. It slammed into the moon. SpaceX left a little dent. NASA had been wondering just where the hell it went. Flying in space has had a rebirth. But they better not slam into Earth. I'll fill my head with fear, 'cause I worry about debris. I hope an Elon rocket doesn't crash down on me.

0: Frank, you still got it.
1: Thank you, Frank.
2: See you later, everybody.
1: All right.
2: See you, buddy. Come on, Mia.
1: Adjust the toupee. Adjust the toupee.
0: Frank. Oh, you're taking Mia with you? All right. we'll do that a whole bit tomorrow.
1: Got a letter here, by the way, for you, Pat. Now, once again, Pat has had a serious surgery on his shoulder.
3: Full rotator cuff.
4: Full thickness tear of the rotator cuff. They have fixed me up.
1: What did you call it again?
4: It's a full thickness tear, yeah.
1: A full thickness tear. Mm-hmm. Okay, good.
0: I've caused many of those in the bedroom.
1: Have you? Oh, really?
0: I'm going to give you the old full thickness tear.
1: Really?
5: What, did you rip their sheets?
1: Yes. Oh, I thought it was more. Never mind. The letter says, now that Pat is all fixed up, how long until he fulfills his promise to pole vault again?
4: Oh, jeez, man.
1: Now, you are

0: You were a pole vaulter in high school.
1: Yeah. Held the record for 22 years. 12'8". It's not a really crazy height, considering what everybody else is doing in the big cities, but it was...
2: But it was the record for 22 years.
1: Yeah, 22 years.
2: Nothing to scoff at.
0: Did you bend the pole?
1: Oh, yeah. We were bending the pole. Yeah, back then.
0: Wow.
1: Back in 75, baby.
0: And you, a few years ago on this show, you said that you would do it again.
1: Well, yeah. And that was pre-back surgery. So I've had two of those and now the rotator cuff. I think my pole vaulting days are over.
3: How do you learn to pole vault? I mean, how does that...
1: You know, I had one in the backyard at my house during the summer. I had a pit back there in the... Yeah.
3: Yeah, but you, like, the first time you ever did it, I mean, somebody has to teach you how to...
1: For some reason, I thought it was fascinating. I mean, I ran 100 and everything, and then relays and long jump.
2: We would... Did you guys ever do it as kids? Like, you'd find a big walking stick and kind of hop over a creek with it and stuff like that?
3: Well, yeah, but you're not going flying.
2: Well, no, but you're... That might be how it imprints.
3: I guess.
1: Yeah. I was kind of fascinated by it. I did from the seventh grade on. Yeah, I loved it.
2: Cool.
0: It's cool. Have you ever seen one time I did see a guy's pole snap in half.
3: No.
0: Yeah. Oh, yeah. Fiberglass pole, it happens.
3: Ooh.
0: At least it did when I was in college. Yeah. But that's great. You're running full speed. You shove that thing in there and bend it.
3: Yeah, that's amazing.
1: Get your steps down.
0: Fired up.
1: Fly down there. It was fast. I loved it. Yeah, it was great. Okay.
0: But you've decided there'll be no more pole vaulting?
1: No,
3: you can't pole vault at his age.
0: Sure you can. I bet there's a pole vaulter out there his age.
1: Not with all that metal in my back.
0: Well,
1: no.
0: You can't.
1: No, I'm titanium, man.
0: You're the $6 million
3: Well, actually,
0: man.
3: You might be stronger. You don't know.
1: I'm never going to know.
0: Yeah, I'd love to see the look on your surgeon's face.
1: Oh, my God.
0: You know that fine work you did? It's all been undone.
3: Neil Armstrong's boyhood home in Wapakoneta, Ohio is up for sale. Mr. Armstrong's family originally bought the house in 1944 after his dad had moved there about a dozen times with his job as a government auditor.
2: By the way, it's not called Wapakoneta anymore. It's now Italian-American Canada.
1: Please.
2: I wish you would behave yourself.
3: Sorry. The home is currently owned by Karen Mikesell. Oh, she makes a good potato chip.
2: Oh, yeah.
3: A retired history teacher devoted to preserving its past and charming character. The 82-year-old said she hopes someone might be willing to buy the house and donate it to the Armstrong Museum, which doesn't have the funds to acquire the property. It's listed for $430,000.
2: That's why.
3: Armstrong's old bedroom is now decorated with photos and paintings of the moon landing. Ms. Mikesell has hosted 9 astronauts, including Buzz Aldrin, who flew to the moon with Armstrong, and Michael Collins in 1969. So did he never come back to his boyhood home?
0: She never actually met him. She's,
3: what?
0: Yeah.
2: Gotcha.
0: He was a super private guy. Kept his...
3: I mean, you think he would go back to his childhood home.
0: No. Yeah, well, he may have gone back, but she never met him.
3: Okay.
0: But it's kind of cool. Have you seen the house?
3: No, I haven't.
0: The porch, interestingly enough, is one small step.
2: Oh! That's nice, yeah.
0: Sorry. Would you rather buy... I was trying to think. The other famous house in Ohio is...
3: The
0: Christmas Story House.
3: And that is a museum, right? You can tour that.
0: I think so.
3: I'm pretty sure.
2: Airbnb it or something like that now that you can stay there.
0: Now, you mentioned at the end of that, we were talking about this, and I think Jeff didn't realize, when the first man stepped on the moon, Neil Armstrong, mm-hmm. also in the lunar lander was Buzz Aldrin,
3: mm-hmm.
0: who's still with us.
3: And famous. Michael Collins got stuck up there.
0: Well, and Michael Collins, the whole plan was he stayed in the spacecraft that circled the moon.
3: Right.
0: And then those guys got into the
3: history books, and he just sat up there.
2: That guy spent his whole life in the shadows.
3: Yeah, he did.
0: He
2: was underneath those astronauts. His brother Tom gets all that drink money.
1: No kidding.
0: Tom Collins.
2: Yes.
1: Yeah,
0: now this is true.
3: Oh, boy.
0: I'm not, because you remember the year this took place, the lunar landing.
3: 1969.
0: The president was?
2: Richard Nixon.
0: Yeah.
3: Yeah.
0: And, of course.
3: Watergate?
0: No. Oh. Watergate was down the road a piece.
3: Okay. Nixon, 1969, Richard Nixon.
0: Was
3: where
0: president,
3: were
0: and he invited them to the White House.
3: Okay.
0: You know the story, right, Ace? And it's interesting because it's true.
2: Yeah,
0: it's true. Nixon invited. Of course, he invited the astronauts to the White House.
3: Of course.
0: But what happened was there was a parking issue.
2: There was.
0: Yeah. So Michael Collins drove.

0: him off and then circled.
1: He dropped off Neil Armstrong and Buzz Aldrin. Uh-huh. And then he just drove around while they got to meet the president. And then he came and picked him up.
2: Here's what I like about it. I like everything about it. That's one of those jokes that would kill at a NASA Christmas party.
1: Wait a minute. At a NASA Christmas party anytime before, say, 1978.
0: Oh, my.
1: He picked him up and drove him back to the hotel. But that's kind of cool. I wonder if I can't imagine anyone's who has whatever $500,000 to donate a house.
0: Look at this and see what. That seems a lot of money, doesn't it, for a house in Wapakoneta? Well, I don't know.
1: Sometimes these, for example, if you ever go to Dallas,
0: that's a nice house.
3: It's pronounced walk up and eater, not walk up and eater.
0: That's a nice house.
1: It is a nice house. I
0: love the front porch.
1: When we were in Dallas doing the show live one day. You can visit the boarding house where Lee Harvey Oswald spent his last night before sleeping one night in jail.
2: Right.
0: Mm-hmm.
1: That's kind of cool. But
0: no, you would do that?
2: Our good friends.
0: Lying on the bed. I know. That's.
2: Oh, really?
0: Yes.
2: Oh,
0: yeah.
1: And by the way, if you've ever been to Dealey Plaza, Jeffrey?
2: No.
1: You could have made the shot.
2: Don't you listen to him.
1: It's really small. I'm telling you.
2: I mean, with the proper CIA training, yeah.
1: No. Anybody.
2: It is much smaller than it looks. It's great to go. And the museum's excellent. And it's really fascinating.
1: You can go stand
2: exactly where he was shot. You can go stand in the road.
4: No. Yeah, my daughter was just there last year for a synchro conference, and there's a picture of her standing in the spot with two thumbs down. She goes, just so you know, I'm not happy.
2: Right. I took the picture, but this is a bad spot.
4: Yeah.
1: Okay.
5: Wake up. 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
4: Hey, it's the Bob and Tom Show. We are so glad you're here with us. And particularly right now, because I think something very special is about to happen.
5: If you'd like to take my place right now, anyway.
4: Jess Hooker is at the news desk.
6: Hello.
4: And she's also been at cooking up some wild game for us today. We'll talk about that in just a second. Pat Godwin's there.
7: Hello.
4: Jeff Oskey has joined us.
8: Hey, man.
4: To take part in this eating challenge, we'll call it. Yay. There's Willie Griswold at the sports desk. Hey, man.
9: Hey.
4: There's Ace Cosby.
10: I'm ready.
4: Okay, Ace is going to dive in. I am too. Tom, boy oh boy.
5: Yes. What we're talking about is the Python Challenge just ended. Willie had the story. What was the name of our winner? Do we have?
4: Thomas Ryer or something like that?
7: Yeah, I have no idea. I put those away.
5: Okay. The Python Challenge. Obviously these invasive species. I don't know, a few years ago, somebody dropped a couple of snakes in the Everglades that weren't supposed to be there, and now they're taking over.
4: Mm-hmm.
5: So they do the Python Challenge, trying to remove some. It's pretty much a drop in the bucket, though, right?
4: Well, yeah, but it is. But, hey, any Python out of their counts, and the winner got 96 or 98, somewhere around there, and he's now 10 grand richer. And the biggest Python they pulled out of there was 16 feet long.
5: So, in the course of talking about this a couple of weeks ago, we talked with the guy. Did you just try it?
7: I might puke, though. I already feel kind of weird today. I might puke.
6: Okay. Get the trash can.
7: I moved it. I keep getting over it and smelling it. And it's
6: gave you a really unfair piece, too. It's like a piece of the filet part of it.
5: Once again, Ms. Hooker.
6: I can give you a little bite.
5: For those just joining us, you were able to get the snake from where?
6: Exotic Meat Market online. And so I slow cooked it overnight. This is the Python chunks.
4: Look at Godwin's face.
6: And I put it in a thermos to keep it warm while we were here.
5: Oh.
10: Jess, I can't imagine your house smelling like this.
6: Yes, it did. It smelled like this, and it was gross, and everybody was mad.
4: It smells like, would you think it would be fair to say it smelled like spoiled chicken cooking?
6: It kind of does. It smells gamey and not in a good way.
4: Yeah.
6: Yeah. So
4: none of us are happy about this.
6: No.
4: I'm looking at everybody's face.
5: No. Wait a minute. Oskey, you're a snake guy.
8: I'm excited. Yeah. I can't believe you ruined a Yeti thermos with a snake.
6: It is not.
5: How are you going to get that out of
7: you're
5: there?
7: Not.
6: It'll be fine.
5: Doesn't metal leach snake skin
6: I'll
5: oil?
6: I'll run vinegar
4: now,
6: through
4: it. Now, the piece Jess gave me looked, gosh, looks like snake. It's tubular. It almost looks like a very pale breakfast sausage.
5: Yeah,
6: it does.
4: Now there's no bone in it, I guess.
6: No, not that I could tell.

0: Like I said, when I received the filet, it was about 2 feet long and about half to a quarter inch thick. Pat, are you going to eat it?
1: No, I live by a code.
0: Oh, yeah?
1: Would you like to hear the code?
2: Yes, what's the code? Oh, the code involves...
1: I have a code.
2: Okay, what is it?
1: Never mumble with the mamba snake. Never shake, rattle, and roll with the rattler. Never take a garden snake to a garden party. Never shake hands with a snake handler. Never bow to a boa. And never eat pie with python meat. Cha-cha-cha.
3: All right. That's quite a code.
1: I love it.
4: Can we eat this before it gets colder?
0: Yeah, yeah,
4: I feel
0: we
4: like
0: can.
4: I'm not going to like it. I don't want it to be
3: you
4: cold.
3: You go first.
2: So let's do it one at a time. Willie, you go first.
1: Whoa.
0: Uh-oh.
3: He doesn't mind it.
2: And?
0: Not bad.
2: And?
4: It just tastes like bad pulled chicken.
0: Yeah, like all right. Meat.
3: It tastes
0: like
3: Oscar just ate his.
1: Jeff?
5: It's, the texture's not as bad as I thought it would be, but I should have swallowed it.
3: All right, I'll take mine.
2: What is and you said so you do gave, you like it or no? It's are you thumbs up.
3: You gave me the biggest piece, Jess?
0: I did give you a big piece.
2: And you ate the whole thing?
0: Yeah.
2: Oh, you, Josh, it looks like a breakfast sausage. Josh is chewing.
3: It's good.
0: You like it?
3: Mm-hmm.
5: It's not great, but it's chicken-y.
0: It's chicken-y. I haven't, so I didn't enjoy it yesterday because I couldn't bite through it because it was so tough.
2: So this
3: it's
2: is
3: still quite chewy, at least the piece
2: so
3: I
2: so you've poached it. Effectively.
0: Yes, for 12 hours.
2: And what are your thoughts on it?
0: I mean, it's just unflavored meat.
3: Yeah. It's but the natural flavor of it is not bad.
0: It used tuna to me.
5: Yes. Mm. The texture kind of gave that tuna flake
0: oh,
5: off.
0: Oh, yeah.
5: Feel.
0: Bad news. You're going to be picking this out of your teeth for the rest of the day. Yeah.
4: I know. I just had like a little rinse with Diet Pepsi.
2: Oh.
0: Tom, that's are you going to do it?
2: No.
3: If you were not, if you,
4: oh, come you on. Yeah, you have to do it. Come what on. Are you talking about?
5: You got this.
0: You
5: got
0: to tell the girls you did it.
2: Ugh.
0: Yeah, just it's not as bad as you as it smells.
3: And once you get it in your mouth,
4: yeah,
3: it's
5: just shove it in there.
0: Yeah, it's like meat. A lot of things, you'll be fine.
1: Oh, he's doing it.
5: See, if you spiced it,
3: no. The problem and
4: Howard
3: Tom won't believe me on this, but I don't think he will at least. If you had taken the whole thing and eaten it like a true chunk of meat,
0: yes,
3: it wouldn't have been as unpleasant because you really just got sort of the gelatinous outside.
4: I got like the sinewy bits.
3: Right.
4: I got
3: right.
4: like the tendons because I bit it off. I should have just put the whole thing in there.
2: Tell you what, you nailed it. It's it tastes, the texture is exactly like canned tuna fish.
0: It is.
2: Canned tuna fish. If you. You know, the stuff that's not too oily, when you get the tuna fish in water.
0: And water in it, it kind of fillets apart.
2: That's exactly how this works.
3: And it's somehow dry. Like tuna can be swimming in something, and then you take a bite, and it's somehow dry.
0: Yes, it is. That's very true.
4: Also, for some reason, I know that we all quit smoking cigarettes. Does anybody secretly have a cigarette? Because I want one so bad right now.
0: Yeah.
4: That made me want, for some reason, eating that. I feel like eating a cigarette would kill the bacteria in my mouth right now. Does this make sense for anybody, or is this just
0: no,
4: me?
0: No, I keep my pack of cigarettes.
3: But, so it's not eating a craving so much as a,
4: as
3: you,
4: like,
3: you
4: yeah,
3: want to disinfect.
4: I want to get everything out of there, and I feel like the smoke will help for some reason.
3: You got a little dad in you.
4: You think so?
3: Yeah.
4: Yeah, I'm a little crazy.
3: That's
2: I'm going
3: right.
2: to have to walk back to my office where I have.
4: Do you have secret cigarettes?
0: No, he has a pick.
2: I have toothbrushes, a water. I have a water pick.
3: Here.
2: The aftertaste of this...
0: It is.
2: It's
0: not good.
2: Much like ass.
3: I'm not. I didn't get any bad aftertaste.
2: Oh,
3: did you guys?
2: I got aftertaste.
0: Yeah.
2: I got a huge. I barely ate any. I've got a huge aftertaste.
5: Did you have to descale it?
0: No, I didn't. But
3: hey, scale this snake.
0: You know. You guys know, and maybe some of you don't, but when you make pork shoulder or ribs, you have to take off the silver skin.
3: Oh yeah.
2: Oh right.
3: Yeah.
0: This had silver skin on it.
4: Oh.
0: So I tried to, but it didn't rip apart the way it rips away from pork. It was very different. So
2: now, the guy that we talked to in the Everglades, does he have a recipe book for all this stuff?
0: I don't know. I didn't.
2: He was serving, he made the newswire because he was serving pizza with.
0: Well, it was, I did it the way you would do any tough piece of meat, and you flash fry it. You get it kind of browned on all sides. You get those brown bits at the bottom of the pan. And then you put it in the crock pot and you let it sit, and that's how
2: did your husband eat any of it?
0: No, no, no, no, no, no. He,
2: because I know he's going to be throwing out the first pitch in a baseball game tomorrow, right?
0: Yeah, tomorrow night.
2: Tell him that Roger Clemens recommends. He doesn't want to embarrass himself getting out there in front of all those people, and he even. Right.

0: the dirt.
1: If he eats some snake, he can throw a mean sidewinder. Oh,
0: Kent to Colton, right there. Thank you very much. A little obscure baseball information. Well, thank you, Jess.
2: You're welcome.
3: I think if it were on like a taco.
2: With
3: a few, like some crispy and a little bit of sauce, it wouldn't be bad.
0: If you had a lot of sauce or something.
3: Yes.
2: Any kind of flavor.
0: Texture-wise, it's just like we mentioned, the flaky tuna.
2: Yeah.
0: Like,
4: slow cook it and then cut it up and then sort of flash fry it. Just fry it in a pan for a little bit.
2: For a crispy edge on some of the
4: bunch of sauce. Yeah. Maybe.
2: Yeah. Okay.
0: But you'd have to boil it first for 12 hours to, right?
2: Yeah, you do.
0: Because you said
2: really
0: it was really chewy.
2: It's so tough.
1: Could you pound it?
2: You could tenderize it, probably.
0: I believe the phrase pounding snake, HR is going to call.
1: Oh, God,
0: if you said to Ms. Hooker, hey, I'm going to go back in the back, we'll pound some snake.
2: I didn't have a lot of...
1: HR calls, it better be that huge boob. Oh, she's gorgeous. Yeah. I think she's Jewish.
2: I didn't have
4: Wait, does he still have type 2 diabetes or no?
1: Yeah.
4: I always forget about that.
2: Yeah, I didn't have a lot of room to play with a snake, experiment, I should say. It's $100 a pound.
1: Whoa!
2: Yes.
4: Did you put on
1: it's
4: snake
1: like
4: charmer?
1: It's like they don't want to feed a snake. Did you what, Willie? I'm sorry.
4: Put on snake charmer music.
0: I remember reading a while back that lobster, 100 years ago or whatever, was considered to be a food that for poor people.
2: Yeah.
1: Oh, yeah. I wish it were, man. Yeah.
0: But
1: Jimmy eats it like it's still for poor people.
0: Pat's son is his favorite.
5: He loves it. I love it too.
0: Yeah. I guess it'd be interesting to go back in history. Who is the first person to try any given thing?
2: Right.
0: You know, who's
1: somebody
0: the first,
1: hungry.
0: Who's the, oh, yeah, yeah. I mean, yeah. Who's walking on? You're walking down the beach. You haven't eaten for 3 weeks. Oh, there's a what looks like a crustacean, massive spider thing. I wonder how much meat's in there.
1: Yeah.
0: Of course, then early on, somebody figured out, hey, org. You might want to clean that mud vein. Does he lose the aftertaste of crustacean ass?
1: To me, eggs was one of the bravest things to try.
2: Yes.
1: Hey, did you see the thing that chicken just cramped out? Yeah, you crack one, and it's a delicious egg. You crack another one, and you're like, oh, my gosh. This is a nightmare. Oh, I shouldn't have waited 3 weeks.
0: How about the first guy walking down, and it was a guy, walking down the trail, and there's a pile of some kind of dung with a mushroom growing out of it.
1: Yeah.
0: How about that's going to be a party?
1: Yeah. Guys, just eat that white thing growing out of it. The rest, I guess, is garnish. Because it was not good.
0: It's, I thought it was aging guac.
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13: With SRN News, I'm Jason Walker. Rescue teams pulling a few survivors caked in mud. Helicopters have lifted stranded people to safety. And look on the Nepal-China border now. In the meantime, there are ongoing reports of different death count numbers and how many are still missing. We do know this now. U.S. officials say 90 Americans, at least 90, remain unaccounted for in the floods. No word on any U.S. deaths, although three Americans have been safely rescued. Federal judge has temporarily paused President Trump's effort to standardize how states handle mail-in ballots. That sets up another battle right before the midterms. Justice Department

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3: Here's the Storm Team 10 forecast from 92.7 The Rock. A sunny Friday with a high of 82. For Friday night, another chance of fog under a clear sky, though. Overnight low of 59. Saturday, we start the day with fog, then sunny, high of 84. Sunday, mostly sunny, warmer, more humid, and a high of 88. From Storm Team 10, I'm meteorologist Kevin Orford for 92.7 The Rock.
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1: July's got sunshine. April has the shines. January's got the snow. May brings all the flies. November's got the turkey. December's got Christ, sweet Jesus.

0: Woo-hoo.
1: Oh, right.
2: Hello. It's Friday from the O'Reilly Auto Parts Studios.
1: Hello, hello, hello.
2: The Bob and Tom Show.
3: Oh. What,
2: the,
3: what day is it?
2: I'm sorry, it's Friday.
3: Thank you.
2: There's Christy Lee.
4: Hi.
2: She's at the news desk. There's Josh Arnold.
5: Hey.
2: A beautiful short sleeve shirt. Amazing.
5: Wait a minute, what's going on?
2: There's Ace Cosby.
6: Hello.
3: Josh is wearing a sky blue shirt.
2: I'm Chick McGee. Hello.
5: Yes.
2: Yeah, it's beautiful.
3: That's throwing me.
7: I'm leaving right from here to go fishing, and it's going to be a bright and sunny day, and so I'm going
2: nice.
7: To. I didn't want to wear my traditional black.
3: Oh, I see. Are
4: it's
3: you
4: a
3: going,
4: good color for you.
3: Are you going like fishing far away?
7: No.
3: Oh, okay.
7: But,
3: okay.
7: Yeah.
4: By my place, should I have lunch ready for you?
7: Oh. What's on the menu?
4: I don't know. I can make some. I got turkey.
8: How about some lemonade? Why, it certainly is thirsty fishing.
4: I can make some iced tea.
8: Okay. How would you like your coos to make lemonade for
3: all right.
8: you?
3: let's see now. We, oh, oh, we, oh, I

0: We have to explain. We opened with a version of Pumpkin Spice from Patty G, featuring the great Michael Cleveland on the fiddle. And it's the reason I'm playing that is it's my understanding. I have not sampled it yet, but it's my understanding that Starbucks has released the Pumpkin Spice.
1: Release the hounds.
2: Yeah, well, school's back in session.
0: Yeah, it's supposed to be a fall drink. This is, everything is, I don't know.
2: It's a sorority girl drink. Come on.
0: No, but I mean, the seasonality of things is being ruined. They've had Halloween stuff in the stores for a month
2: Christmas
0: already.
2: They have Christmas stuff at the box store I go to.
0: Really?
2: Christmas. Yeah.
0: That's just immoral.
2: Yep.
1: I don't think it's immoral.
0: It's wrong.
1: You take exception with it. But.
0: No, the seasonality of things is important.
1: Is it, though?
0: Yes. It's important not to wear whatever it is, certain colors after a certain day. Is that still a thing?
3: Selling is fine. I agree on the pumpkin spice, though. I get why they do it now, but that could wait until October 1st.
0: Yeah, but I did hear, I've got to double check this, that McDonald's is not doing pumpkin spice this year.
2: Really?
0: Yeah,
1: I didn't know they ever did it.
2: Does this mean the pumpkin pie blizzard's already out at Dairy Queen? Because that's my favorite.
1: Ugh.
0: Wait a minute, Christy. That's
2: why
0: fine.
2: They don't have it on year-round.
0: If they have that, that's fine, because it's Dairy Queen, and I approve of everything they do. We have to look at this.
1: Did McDonald's come up with this?
0: I may be eating my own words, as long as they've got pumpkin spice in them.
1: Did McDonald's come up with, the McRib for a limited time only, offering a product for a limited time only?
0: That's
1: like
0: real
1: that.
0: Smart.
1: Yeah.
3: Were they the first?
1: I think McDonald's might have been the first I'm aware of.
2: Everybody wants what they can't have. You know that.
1: The grass is always greener over
2: right.
1: the septic
2: tank.
0: It takes away from the specialness if it's always available. That's what's wrong with our culture in general.
1: Okay.
0: As Don Henley put it, everything all the time.
1: Okay. I'd look at myself if I identified with Don Henley more than once or twice in my life.
0: I don't think you throw Don under the bus. I just meant that I was trying to make a larger point about contemporary culture.
1: Somebody needs to tell Don he's Don Henley, okay?
3: Cheer up. But having a Christmas aisle, because right now, they're not in your face with it. Yeah, the stores have them, but it's not like it's front of the store. They're playing Christmas music.
0: I walked into Kroger, and there was a billboard saying pumpkin spices here.
1: Who believes there was a billboard?
0: Do you have $10,000 you want to put into a sack, and I'll bet you we can go there right now.
1: Inside the Kroger, right, there's a billboard.
3: I do agree, it's not a billboard.
1: No, it's
2: it may have been an
0: end cap.
1: Maybe
0: there's a distinction that is not worth making.
3: Oh, it's very much so.
1: Yeah, there's no difference.
3: When you live in a world of hyperbole, I can see why you don't think there's a distinction.
1: There's no difference between an end cap and a billboard, you tool!
0: I can use the word hyperbole. Really? Oh, that's impressive.
3: Oh, you read it and say hyperbole?
0: I got a letter for you, Josh.
1: I did that forever. Hyperbole.
3: I did gun whale for a long time.
1: And I did macabre till last year, I think.
0: What is it?
1: Macabre. Yeah, the R-E silent or whatever.
0: There's lots of words you see in print, you never know how to say them, and you finally say them and you get it wrong.
1: You've got my favorite.
0: So embarrassing.
1: I never came up with a word for it, but Superman's evil enemy.
0: Oh, yeah, we made that up. We called him Mr. McClixapix.
1: Yeah, I don't know how you say it.
0: It was an unpronounceable name, and if you said it backwards, he went into the fifth dimension. And I love their music.
3: Yes. It was actually did
1: when
3: quite
1: the
3: well.
1: Moon
0: and of course, but I used to call it the fifth Diamondson. When I was a kid reading the comic book for the first time.
1: Diamondson.
0: It was before the Fifth Dimension Band was famous.
1: There you go.
0: They were very good. I got a letter for Josh. Can we open with a letter? Is it too early?
1: Do it, baby. Do it.
0: Jason, do you have the photograph that I asked for?
1: Although I think there's something to be said.
0: Are these mics on?
2: Jason.
0: Do you have the photograph that I asked
3: with
0: for?
3: With our engineer, one of our engineers.
1: For reading.
2: Mom's talking to you.
1: There's something to be said for reading the mail at exact times instead of having it available all the time. Tom.
0: Okay.
1: You see what I did there?
0: Yes. We can save the letter. We'll read it later. What have you got over there? You want to give me a sports preview?
2: Sorry, Jason. That was a false alarm.
1: Well, as we thought it would happen, judges are lining up to quash the latest ruling of NFL, the league's Southeastern Conference, Big 12, Big 10, saying NFL players can't come and play after they've signed NFL contracts. A judge in Texas put that rule on hold yesterday. It affects more than 40 players. The latest piece of news, what turned into a confusing week of legal back and

0: fourth over the NCAA's new five-year eligibility rule.
1: I think anybody should be able to go back, even if they played for 10 years. What the hell? They're all right? Pros. Let's just acknowledge that and move on. The college guys are pro athletes also at this point.
0: My new favorite sports name, he's leading at the Tour Championship at Eastlake outside Atlanta. Min Woo Lee. I love that name. Min
1: Woo
0: Lee.
1: Is this a gent or a lady?
0: Lee. It's a gentleman.
1: Okay.
0: Victor Hovland right behind him, Colin Morikawa, and Chris Goddard.
1: First name, Min?
0: Min, M-I-N.
1: I see.
0: I don't know if it's short for something. Preseason games last night, and they wrap up tonight.
1: Miniature? Is he a small fellow?
2: Jeez.
3: Like a min pin?
0: Yeah. One could guess.
2: He's a min human?
0: He's probably smaller than...
2: Min hume?
0: You want to say smaller than normal-sized people, don't you?
3: I doubt it. He sounds Korean to me.
0: Yeah, oh.
3: It does. That's okay. That's a, and
0: yeah.
3: Yeah, they're bigger than... The smaller Asians.
0: Bigger than-
1: See, there's no winning here.
0: There's nothing you, I like better than you, trying to be cool about it and making it worse.
1: I'm sure that you're wishing now that I'd gone right to the mailbag. Anyway,
0: I am.
1: So speaking of season, you guys made your New Year's Eve plans yet? Oh, okay.
0: There are some people that, they have New Year's Eve plans. Absolutely.
1: I know. What am I saying? Yeah, I know.
2: You probably haven't. Don't even know it.
0: you're probably going to be some save the snail darter.
1: No, I am a huge non-New Year's Eve person.
2: I think a lot of people actually are.
1: I don't go anywhere.
0: I am too, but I hate hearing the explanation of it when somebody says, "Oh, that's amateur night." I don't care for that.
1: Yeah.
0: Like you're a professional drunk. Okay.
1: Yeah, and you don't have to go kiss strangers. And,
0: well done.
1: Yeah, okay.
0: You ever kiss anybody? You just a total stranger at New Year's? I can't imagine you would.
2: No.
1: I don't think so. I hope not. In any event.
0: Who was that the girl you pined after who lived across the street when you were a kid? What was her name? Darlene?
3: The redhead girl?
1: Oh,
3: that was Charlie Brown.
1: Oh, Joanne.
0: Joanne Dalton, yeah. What?
1: We don't
2: get her name.
0: It's just her name.
1: You don't give full names out on the show.
2: You have.
3: You could. You know what you could have done.
0: How do I know it then?
1: That's not it then.
0: Out?
3: Yeah,
1: it's Johnson.
3: Right,
1: Sidney Johnson.
2: Good point, Chick. How would you know if he hadn't given
0: the
2: it
0: Doolin
2: out?
0: Dalton.
1: Because we were talking about it off the air the other day.
2: Oh,
0: no,
1: in a different context.
0: We talk about it. I don't know. At least weekly.
1: We were talking about something involving a game of hide and seek. Let's not go into it, okay?
0: She was the one that got away, I bet. You think about her often.
1: We were kids. Now, coming up, we're going to talk with Gil Moore from the band Triumph. They're back out there. We'll look forward to chatting with Gil. Triumph, a great band.
0: Fish.
1: And also, we will, of course, have your letters. Some interesting things in the news. One of the stories that's gone really viral involves the so-called fart room. This is from the Today Show, of all things.
0: Yeah.
1: But the other story that's out there, and this is, I apologize because this is what they call a breaking story. It's a little bit confusing, but at last report, the Madison County Sheriff's Department in Indiana, near Pendleton, Indiana, are on the lookout for two lions that are loose. But now the story is a little bit gray, if you
2: it's
1: will,
2: very
1: because
2: gray.
1: Now they're saying that after a four-hour search, they haven't seen the animals.
2: They called off the search, and they're saying just be on the look. They didn't see anything suspicious. They didn't.
1: But they're telling people to be careful with their pets.
0: And I think it's mama lion and baby lion.
2: Yeah, that's what they're saying.
0: And the mama lion's like 300 pounds.
1: But they can't find anybody that had a lion permit or that says they lost their lions, so who knows? One of those odd. We'll keep on in touch with that one.
4: Hey, you come to my house for New Year's Eve? You can see my mama lion. She's out back here.
3: I'm not going to your house on New Year's Eve. That's amateur night.
1: Okay.
0: Sure is.
1: So we'll keep in touch with that odd story. We got a few other cool things coming up, including Ms. Hooker is coming in, possibly with a recipe. We've got a special letter for Josh coming up in a matter of moments, and a couple of cheese news stories.
0: I was just going to say it seems to be grilled cheese week here on the show.
1: Yeah, this one involves a lawyer.
0: Oh,
2: okay. Oh, that's nice.
1: And there's a great Snoop Dogg story, And another story about

0: Things you shouldn't do with crazy glue.
1: All right.
0: Okay? Unless you're a qualified physician, I think crazy glue used in a surgical manner on internal... never mind. You'll
2: you
0: find
2: still
0: out.
2: Do it. You still use it to close cuts, right?
0: Oh, yeah, but that's fine.
2: That's fine.
0: Okay. I use the medical grade kind. I get it from the good hardware store.
2: Is that right?
0: Yeah. Oh, yeah. Okay. I'm not an idiot. Here's a quick message from the doctors, the real doctors. This isn't one of those... Well, I read on TikTok, the physicians at Brick House Nutrition have come up with something. If you're interested in losing some serious weight, they've got a product designed for those that want to lose 10 pounds or more. And if you're not interested in giving yourself injections of a pharmaceutical, maybe you should listen up for just a second. This is a weight loss product called Lean, and it's got a 92% positive rating from those that have used it. 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The answer is no.
1: I said that.
0: Oh, I'm sorry. Josh, I thought I said some idiot said it.
2: How in God's name you get us confused with listeners now?
0: Zach, who is not Josh, sent me this letter, Dear Bob and Tom Show. 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
1: Maybe.
0: But he says, I'll show myself out. 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
13: Here's the Storm Team 10 forecast from 92.7 The Rock. A sunny Friday with a high of 82. For Friday night, another chance of fog under a clear sky, though. Overnight low of 59. Saturday, we start the day with fog, then sunny, a high of 84. Sunday, mostly sunny, warmer, more humid, and a high of 88. From Storm Team 10, I'm meteorologist Kevin Orford for 92.7 The Rock.
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17: Mm. Well, thank you very much. A couple quick things. Our pop-up store is going to be popping up again next week. And I never really go overboard talking about that, but I'm going to next week.
16: Nice.
15: Are you? Okay.
17: Because we have...
14: Thanks for the warning.
17: No. You're going to thank me. We have
14: I
17: a couple of
14: this
17: really cool...
14: prizes.
16: I don't, Tom.
15: I don't either.
17: Well,
14: what is... Why
17: don't ruin it.
14: Why do you continue to try to surprise us when none of the surprises, other than maybe Hugh Jackman, have turned out? That's about it.
17: Really?
14: Yes.
17: How about the time a certain former Redskins quarterback?
14: Yeah, but
17: oh no no no
14: no. He knew me before he knew about you.
17: You didn't know he was calling, did you? Was that a nice surprise?
14: That doesn't.
16: No.
17: Have you ever seen any naked pictures of Joe Theismann?
14: I will tell you.
17: Would you like some?
14: See, this is what I was worried about when Theismann calls you doing something like that. He's not going to take that very well. Then I'd be embarrassed right down to my socks. And Christy's trimming her bangs while we're on the air.
15: I have one right in my eye.
17: Oh, hey, what you do with those scissors? I've got a nose here that I need those things you trim roses with.
15: Oh, you really?
17: You ever get a hair that for some reason is thicker than all the rest?
16: Oh, that's crazy.
17: You know, why can't I grow the one of those in my head?
14: I told you a million times, Christy, sweep your bangs to one side and stop it. Okay.
15: Then I'd have to get Botox on my forehead.
14: All right.
15: And I'm too cheap.
14: No.
17: Hang on, Christy. Hold on. I got some. Here, hang on a minute.
15: What?
17: I've got.
14: Throw her the scissors.
15: I have scissors.
17: I got some baby scissors for you.
15: Oh.
16: Oh, yeah, those are.
15: I'll do
16: wait, what do you use those for?
14: Babies?
17: All kinds of stuff.
15: All kinds of stuff.
16: I guess what I'm asking is, have those been in your nose?
15: Oh, no. I'm not touching those.
17: No, these are strictly the butt hair.
14: They look like Barbie scissors is what they look like.
17: Yeah, I have.
15: Scissors are funny. Do you have one pair of scissors that's like your favorite?
17: Oh, absolutely.
15: I have a pair of scissors, and I am not making this up. I've had them since we lived in the trailer, like since I was 14, and they are still sharp, and they still work, and they're kind of baby scissors like that.
17: Mm.
15: They're awesome.
16: Nice.
17: I've got a whole array of scissors.
15: A whole array?
14: Right. You can't open packages.
17: I have four or five of them right here. You think I'm kidding?
15: No.
16: Isn't it something weird? Like, if you were to hand me what you have in your hand, if it was just one, it would be, will you hand me the scissor? Isn't that...
17: No.
16: The case?
14: Yeah.
17: No.
16: It's not?
17: No.
16: I thought there was something weird about

0: like the plural and singular.
1: Isn't wouldn't the scissor just be the one half of it?
0: Yeah, I had a teacher correct us one time, and
1: really, you should have stabbed him in the eye.
2: But I believe they are. You think they will scissor later? I think that's a singular.
0: Well, yeah, you can scissor a piece of paper.
3: Yeah,
0: with a pair of scissors.
1: A kid, of course, is referring to the.
3: To a couple of girls who really like each other.
1: There's a couple of ladies who are in love.
0: Oh, I know. Uh-huh. Yeah, yeah.
1: Scissoring.
0: Yeah. No. Oh, you didn't have to.
2: Yeah, Josh.
0: I know about the octopus kiss.
1: Now this this Christy is a nose hair clipper.
3: I don't have that problem.
1: With a light.
3: Why do you need a light? You can't see up there
0: that.
3: Anyway.
1: Oh yeah,
0: it helps.
2: They need
3: it really.
2: They need to have more light. More lights on different. Yeah. I have that one, and I don't like it. It's too sharp or something. It always cuts my nose.
0: Oh but, no.
2: Yeah.
1: Now Chick turned me on to. The Cutco scissors.
3: Oh, yeah, I have those.
1: The Rolls Royce of scissors.
2: I have two pair of those now.
3: Oh, they come apart and you can put them in the dishwasher. Yeah.
1: And when you were a kid, would you always say, Mom, where are the good scissors?
3: Yep.
0: Oh, yeah.
1: Because you take the crappy ones, a piece of paper they won't cut.
3: Uh-huh.
1: Okay.
0: Yeah, they would split, kind of.
3: Yeah.
0: And paper would go in between.
2: Mom, are we part of the good people?
0: Those Cutcos can cut rebar.
2: Oh, yeah.
3: They can.
2: Yes, sir.
1: Probably needed in a few places in the world right now, huh?
3: Okay.
1: I tell you what, not even Bob Seger wants to go to Kathmandu today. Let's see.
0: We're having
3: that
0: nice,
3: is not funny.
0: A nice conversation about scissors.
3: Yeah. Destruction. And
0: I feel like I've been punched in the neck.
2: When he does stuff like that, did you hear me being edgy this morning? Did you hear that?
1: I never said that.
2: Did you catch it? Did you catch me being edgy?
1: Coming up. Chrissy wants to go to the bathroom and cut her bangs.
3: Yeah.
2: Dear Bob and Tom.
1: No, coming up, we have the Bob and Tom Pigskin Picks program. It begins in just a couple weeks. Thank you, Stephen Singer Jewelers. Check it out at IHateStephenSinger.com. A $500 gift card each week for your sports picks. We'll be giving you all the details. I'm very excited about this year. And, of course, each week a winner will take on Chick McGee in the Shoe-In of the Week. How did you do last year? Do you remember?
2: Over 500. No, I saved it with the Super Bowl.
1: Okay, yeah. Good. We'll get to our sports picks coming up in a week or two. Another weekend of so-called exhibition football is on the way.
2: That's where they played.
3: Had some games last night.
2: Naked.
3: Fernando.
2: Fernando did not do well. Couple
3: yeah,
2: picks.
3: Yeah, well, he had a spin. He had a spin. Nice spin run. That's the only one I saw.
1: I see. Once again, there's an unusual report this morning. Allegedly, two lions are loose in Indiana. And I guess it's not ironic that the Detroit Lions will be in the same state taking on the Colts on Saturday in exhibition football. But real, actual lions
2: have
1: been allegedly spotted, and the police are on it.
2: This reminds me of
1: Steven
2: Spielberg. Movie release. Don't E.T. reports go up when he releases a movie and stuff?
0: Extraterrestrial.
2: Yeah. I think so. Don't you think?
0: That would make sense.
1: And did we do that new study about UFOs and...
0: UPAs?
1: No, I call them UFOs. I'm not going to be...
3: No, I don't think we did.
1: This is a CIA thing. Yeah. If you change the name, people won't think that they're real.
0: Smoke and mirrors, isn't it?
1: Oh, this is just it's like changing the name of the Brontosaurus. I don't buy it. Making Pluto not a planet.
3: Lake Ontario is now Lake America.
1: Oh, sure. Yeah. Okay. I was trying to say Stephen Singer Jewelers is going to be helping us out with our NFL picks, so please be part of it. Now, are we going to get to the mailbag?
2: Dear Bob and Tom Show, every time, Chick, that you play the Jaws theme when Christy's talking about her husband, it cracks me up. I just picture Andy with a knife... demanding things from Christy.
0: Wow.
3: Totally not Andy.
2: But we all knew. No, he's a sweet angel.
3: Yes, he is.
2: Love you guys. Come to Wisconsin, Sarah says. Well, thank you, Sarah.
0: You know what? Last time I watched Jaws, I have a problem with it.
2: All right.
0: The characters, when that song starts playing, they totally ignore it.
2: Yeah, absolutely.
0: You would think as soon as they heard that music.
2: Yep.
0: They would flee the area.
3: They would know.
0: Swimmers would hear those first notes and get out of the water.
3: I'm with you, Josh.
1: Yep. That never occurred to me.
2: There's one shot of the shark that really has always ruined the whole movie for
1: looks
2: me.
1: Fake, where it looks out of the water,
2: really,
1: out of the water
2: really
1: too
2: fake,
1: much.
2: And the whole thing is collapsing in like it's made of fiberglass. I

0: Really?
1: In the first one?
2: Yeah.
1: Wow.
2: Yeah.
3: Because
1: yeah, it's funny.
3: The shark kind of comes up onto the boat.
1: Those were some of those oh, 45-degree
2: angle.
4: Yeah.
3: Do you know why they called the shark Bruce?
4: Why?
3: In all truth, it's
2: named after your dad?
3: On well, close. It was named after Steven Spielberg's lawyer.
4: Oh.
3: His name was Bruce.
2: Well, that's on brand.
4: Yeah,
1: Bruce looked at
3: a little
1: comedy. Hey, is that a shot? Is that a shot against me?
2: You're trying to tell me I'm a shark in the courtroom? Damn right I am.
3: Okay, I got a very short letter here. Okay. Do you have the photograph that I asked for? If we could put that on our big screen here. There you go. It's a guy in... describe the situation in the photograph, Christy.
4: It's an old-timey photo of a man on a penny farthing.
3: And what's funny is he's wearing super skin-tight...
4: Wouldn't be rubber at the time.
2: I would think for the time, the pants are especially super tight.
1: And I would think for the time, that was what a cyclist would wear.
4: Yeah, because you didn't want to get anything stuck in the wheel.
1: It's not terribly dissimilar to a cycling
3: outfit today. Yeah.
4: Very, very
3: and
4: close to this.
3: Kind of a long sleeve tight T-shirt. But the penny farthing... Did we ever figure out why it's called that?
1: Yeah. The penny and the farthing are two coins, and one is bigger than the other.
3: Oh, okay. Dear Josh, my dad worked for the penny farthing company. He was a big wheel there.
4: Oh,
3: thank you, Bob.
1: Nice.
3: I appreciate the...
2: Wait a minute. Hold on. That's it?
3: I think you pioneered the short letter.
1: You know what? It never occurred to me. Look, the handlebars are kind of upside down.
2: Yes.
1: So that as you pedal... Your hands push down on them, which makes sense. It helps you keep sort of, because that almost looks like it's seatless. I don't know that it is, but
2: I just gave Josh a T-shirt yesterday that has Bigfoot riding a silhouette of Bigfoot riding a penny farthing.
1: I love it so much.
2: It's so cool,
3: Josh. That is seatless.
4: I don't think it's
1: unless
4: seatless.
1: You know his butt might be kind of on it.
4: Tiny seat, and I think
3: what
4: he's
3: is the seat attached to?
2: I think the seat...
1: There'd be a pipe coming out of that back pipe.
4: Right.
3: But there isn't one.
2: Well, no.
1: You just can't see. It's hidden by his torso.
2: It's inserted, Tom. It was a different seat back then.
3: Okay. All right.
1: Okay.
2: He's seated on something.
1: Okay. Because that second pipe would just end otherwise.
2: Right.
3: Okay. Well, we'll move forward here.
2: Might be cool. I don't know. Right. It's just a bunch of nerves, right? Dear Bob and Tom Show, how about this? Writes Mike. Grilled cheese with strawberry jelly.
4: Ooh.
1: Oh, that's interesting.
2: That's all he says. I'm a grape jelly guy, but I don't know.
3: That might work.
2: Yeah.
3: Because remember we had that story about the world's biggest charcuterie board?
2: Yeah.
3: And I'm opposed to them.
2: They have jellies on them. You have jellies on them.
3: Yeah, a lot of them have it.
4: Blueberry.
3: Have jelly and then, you know, so maybe it's a thing.
1: Some sort of compote.
4: Yep.
2: Yes.
3: Or compost is what they turn into at my house, typically. I've never seen anyone clean off one of those. Although those boards always have some... poop-smelling cheese that nobody touches.
2: That's the best.
3: Uh-huh.
2: Delicious.
1: Yeah, there are some cheeses that I simply don't believe people enjoy.
3: It's a thing to say you ate them.
1: Right.
3: It's like, what's that drink in Chicago? You have to malort or something?
2: Yeah. It smells like Bigfoot.
3: Yeah, you have to say that you drank it just to prove. It's like some kind of initiation at a fraternity. All right, take the ping pong ball out of his ass and suck on it. And you'll be a Fiji.
2: You hear what I said, Tom? It smells like Bigfoot's...
4: I'll pick on the Fijis.
1: Now we're going to get letters from...
2: Yeah.
3: My college roommate was the president of the Fiji House.
4: One of your friends was the president of the Fiji House.
2: Fiji, they put out a new news release. Don't be on the Bob and Tom Show. Way to go, Tom.
3: That's fine. Sorry. Just kidding. Now, I had an incident the other day.
2: Walk me through it.
3: I was pretty busy. Had to do some stuff. And I did that thing. You get your phone and I ordered some coffees.
1: Mm-hmm.
3: Two of them.
2: At Starbucks?
3: Pulled into Starbucks, went inside, waited around for about 5 minutes, and then the woman there was very kind. She goes, sir, can we help you? I said, yeah, I did a phone order. Mm-hmm. What's your name? And then she goes, we don't have that. And then she goes, are you sure this is the right location? Well, it turns out they've built a new one right down the street from the one that I went to.
2: And one of them is inaccessible.
3: The new one you can't get into.
2: The new one you can't get into.

0: You can't.
1: You think so, something as successful as Starbucks, they would have caught that.
0: If you're not northbound on that street,
1: you can't get into
0: it.
1: Right, and it has a billboard in the lobby that gives you direction.
0: I'll have to walk you through it, but that's another story. The point is, I'm an idiot and I didn't notice that.
2: Well, I mean, it's
0: the new one. They're on the same street. They're right near.
3: I'd be annoyed that the app defaulted to the new one.
2: Yeah, me too.
3: Why, it should have stayed on the one that you've.
1: Oh, that's interesting.
0: But it's not one I normally go to.
3: Right, that's what I'm saying. Okay. Why would it?
0: So here's our fun letter here. This is from Kurt.
1: Oh, a very short.
0: He goes, Tom, don't feel bad about going to the wrong Starbucks. I used to live in Indiana. I'd lived there my entire life.
1: Right.
0: I moved with my family to Arlington, Texas. Then he writes, go Cowboys, you're welcome, chick. What the hell did
2: you do? Well, that's just mean.
1: Kiss my Washington ass.
0: He goes,
3: Kurt.
1: Yes.
0: Once again, relocating, Arlington, Texas. My wife and I were discussing what to have for dinner. We've all been there. We decided to order pizza from the Hut.
2: Oh, yeah.
0: I went to pick up our pizza four blocks away from our house, waited around, no order under my name. After a long investigation, my wife had ordered the pizza in Winchester, Indiana, our old hometown.
2: Ooh.
0: I have never let her live it down. Thank you, Kurt.
2: Nice.
3: She appreciates that.
1: You know, my DoorDash switches locations. Like, there's a home a home address and a work address.
2: Oh, really?
1: And it knows where
3: it
1: I am.
3: Yeah, it knows obviously where your phone is, I think.
1: Yeah.
3: Yeah.
1: How about that?
0: Yeah. And then Willie did the same thing. What was the name? Yeah, there was when he was out in Colorado. There were some town has the same name. And, yeah, so you got to be careful.
2: You have to look
0: at the state. Thank you, Kurt.
2: And if you have an Amazon account you share with your kids in another place, you might want to check that too. I've had things be delivered in Chicago.
0: Never share accounts with anyone.
2: Well, I'm.
0: Do you have a joint checking account with your husband?
2: God, no.
0: See what I said? See, somebody's learned.
1: You.
2: I learned that on the first marriage.
1: You don't have a joint account with your husband?
2: No.
3: And who do you have a joint account with?
2: I don't have a joint account with anybody.
0: Speaking of joints, we have a Snoop Dogg news coming up.
2: Yeah, we do.
0: Involving joints.
1: Who's sexier, your husband or Snoop Dogg?
2: Oh, my husband.
1: Really?
2: Yeah.
0: You think Snoop Dogg is sexy?
1: I don't. No, I'm just asking her what she thinks.
0: Okay.
1: I'm trying to start a fight here.
0: Can you start it after we get back from the break?
1: Absolutely.
0: We have a nice letter here, which I'll read when we come back.
1: Okay.
0: And I can't read it. Well, sir, you do not want to know what a blumpkin is.
2: No.
0: Mentioned in the Pat Godwin song.
3: Google it at work.
0: Yeah.
1: While you're at it, Google chili dog and rusty trombone.
0: What's coming up in sports?
1: Legal... maneuvers in the eligibility rule for NFL players trying to go back to college. Preseason action last night.
3: I just heard was there a fly? A blah, blah, blah fly?
1: A blah, blah, blah fly.
3: It flew by my ear. I just heard a blah, blah, blah.
0: We called this right.
1: Golden State and Washington win last night in the WNBA. And Caitlin Clark has a new shoe coming out.
0: It's cool.
1: We'll be very excited to share that with you.
0: Now,
4: who throws a shoe?
0: Also coming up, I'll remind you that
4: seriously,
0: our friend Al Jackson will be doing some live stand-up comedy in Fort Collins, Colorado.
4: Mr. Jackson.
0: This Saturday. We'll tell you about that. Right now, I want to tell you about money. Interest rates out there, inflation, yikes. And looks like interest rates may be going up yet again. 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
6: Here's the Storm Team 10 forecast from 92.7 The Rock. A sunny Friday with a high of 82. Friday night, another chance of fog under a clear sky, though. Overnight low of 59. Saturday, we start the day with fog, then sunny, a high of 84. Sunday, mostly sunny, warmer, more humid, and a high of 88. From Storm Team 10, I'm meteorologist Kevin Orford for 92.7 The Rock.
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8: Residents have been encouraged to remain alert. 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
9: story. If you see two lions dressed as police officers saying, "We didn't see anything out there," don't trust that.
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10: 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Welcome back to the Bob and Tom Show in the O'Reilly Auto Parts Studios. 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
11: Hi.
10: There's Josh Arnold.
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12: Hello.
10: Pat Godwin on assignment. Hello, Tom. How are you?
8: Good. Coming up starting in a couple of weeks, we're bringing it back. 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Each week, a $500 gift card. 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So pay attention. Mr. McGee will be each week hosting the special event we call the Shoe-In of the Week involving NFL picks. Very exciting stuff.
9: You're going to have a good year, Chick.
10: Yeah, no problem. I don't
9: I think so. you always hover around 500. Always.
10: Always. Always.
8: But you got to land above 500.
10: I know, to make money. Yeah. Mm-hmm. And not get your arms broke.
8: Yeah, okay.
10: Broken? Arms broken or broke?
9: One arm is broken, two arms are broke.

0: Okay. Kids, tell your teachers that today.
1: Okay, that's a good one.
2: Dear Bob and Tom Show, just wanted to remind you that 10 years ago yesterday, August 27th, the thunder god Thor decided to smite 323 reindeer up on the Hardanger Vidda mountain plateau in Norway.
3: Oh, yeah.
2: A single lightning bolt did the deed. To this day, no one's sure what the reindeer did to incur such a wrath.
0: Right.
2: But by all accounts, Norwegians seem to agree that the reindeers deserved it.
0: Oh, boy. And if I remember correctly, you said that Santa had stumbled upon
2: Santa
0: that
2: Santa came up and said, ho, ho, ho, my God.
1: Someone had to remind us of that awful story?
0: That story, it did take this show by storm for at least a day.
2: Of all the things you say in an effort to be funny, I did the quotes with my fingers, funny. You take this reindeer joy away.
0: That is one of those weird things. Those reindeer just feasting on a mountainside.
3: Not bothering anybody.
2: No, but this, you know what this is, Tom? This is nature.
0: Right.
3: Yeah.
0: As peaceful and serene a moment as you could ever come upon.
2: Exactly.
1: Now here's the story.
0: All of a sudden, zap.
1: Agency spokesman for the Norwegian Environment Agency.
4: First of all, thank you for coming to the press conference.
1: He released images showing the carcasses scattered across a small area of a mountain plateau. Wow.
0: As the letter writer asks, what did they do to incur the wrath?
2: And all Norwegians agree the reindeer deserved it.
1: Wow. Well, at least Rudolph's nose was fully charged.
2: Ready to go.
1: That'll be handy come December. You know what they say, nothing glows like a deer.
2: Do you do the whole thing? Nothing glows like a deer. Do you do the whole thing, like the cookie and carrot for the reindeers? Or?
1: Oh, yeah.
2: Okay.
3: Do you put glitter in it, make the reindeer mixture?
1: We have a special plate for this.
2: Yeah. No kidding.
1: Yeah. Oh, yeah.
3: We did that,
1: But now we haven't gotten that stuff out yet.
3: Well, of course not.
0: Yeah, no.
1: The pumpkin spice is out. It's August still.
0: That doesn't mean we have to go
3: They call it Summerween. Have you heard of that?
1: No, but I hate it.
3: Summerween is now what's happening. People are already decorating and buying all their Halloween decorations in August.
2: Oh, I thought you meant
3: become a thing.
2: Something.
3: No.
1: At least Summerween. Summerween. They're not using the
0: makes
1: word.
0: Makes me feel fine.
1: Maxing, which is my new hated word.
0: Oh, I like Halloween maxing. That's what I'm going to do.
3: Are you? Have you started decorating for Halloween? Well, you kind of decorate year-round, don't you?
0: I've got a couple things that could be considered Halloween-ish year-round.
2: Right. What a freak.
3: No, he's not.
0: I'm a damned weirdo.
2: You're on a...
1: What have you got?
2: You better be on a list.
1: Give me an example.
0: There's a Jason Mask flower pot.
1: Jason Mask flower pot. Oh, I remember I saw that. I saw that in this week's issue of Vagina Repellent.
2: No, it's in Architectural Digest, I thought.
3: Do you have a plant in there? It's like a planter that you use year-round?
0: Yeah, this is one of the dumber things I've ever done in my life.
2: Uh-huh.
0: I was excited about it. I saw it on Amazon. It's a flower. It's a Jason Mask head.
3: Yeah.
0: A flower come out of the top. I ordered it. It arrived. The plant looked great.
2: Yeah.
0: I went, well, I better water this. That plant couldn't be more fake.
2: Oh, no.
0: I poured water on it. And the water, there were like rocks in it and stuff.
3: Sure.
0: And they're all glued together. I just didn't know. And so the water just hit the rocks and just splattered all over. And I felt it's as rubber as anything.
3: Is it like a succulent?
0: Of course. Why did I think Amazon was going to ship me a fresh plant with rocks in it?
1: You still have it?
3: Actually, they will.
0: Oh, yeah.
1: Oh,
0: yeah.
1: Okay, nice.
2: I think we have, we might have an example of your Jason flower mask or your flower pot.
0: Yeah, it looks like just a little succulent.
3: Okay.
0: That comes out of it.
2: Yeah. Right. Yeah, this is a succulent art. And it's a hockey mask?
0: Yeah.
2: Yeah, yeah, yeah. Okay.
0: And that's in my, that's my living room.
1: And year round.
0: Yeah.
3: Well, why wouldn't you keep it up year round?
2: So you just glance at it or it doesn't get your attention right away?
0: It does not. You would barely, it's kind of on a shelf against the wall. You wouldn't.
3: Notice.
0: Oh, it's actually on like a lamp shelf thing, but you wouldn't notice it.
2: Oh, nice.
0: Yeah. Until you were kind of looking around.
3: What's the second thing? Oh, is that it?
0: That is it.
3: Oh.
0: Yeah.
2: There you go.
0: Tried watering that.
1: I can see why. It looks good.
3: Uh-huh.
2: That's
1: Once again, it's a Jason Mask vase.
0: Yeah.
2: Do you feel that passionate about

0: any other than your children, any passionate about anything, any fandom that you can share? Any,
1: no.
0: No, yeah, I didn't think so.
1: I mean, do you have a... What, would you get a version of that if it were a Washington football club
0: Absolutely.
1: Base?
0: Absolutely.
2: Like a helmet?
0: Yeah.
3: Yeah, that would be cool.
1: A helmet planter? That isn't a bad idea.
3: That's probably out there.
2: It might, I hope so. Yeah, if not, they're leaving money on the table.
1: And you could make one.
0: I redid
1: the... Get a Sawzall, cut the top off.
0: And redid the... redid the powder room, and I just yesterday put... a little Redskins mini helmet up on a shelf.
2: Oh, cool.
1: Now, is it the Commanders or Redskins?
0: Redskins.
1: Okay, it's the classic? Okay.
0: Or Washington football team. Okay. I don't recognize that other name.
1: Okay. much the same way I don't recognize the new name for UFOs. What do they call them now, allegedly?
2: UPAs.
1: UPA?
2: Or UPIs. What is it? Unidentified flying... aerial phenomenon, something like that.
0: No, I think they're spelling flying with PH.
2: Okay. Oh, that's right, yeah. Okay,
1: well, we have a UFO story on the way and more when we return to the O'Reilly Auto Parts Studios. This is the Bob and Tom Show.
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3: SRN News, I'm Rich Thomason in Washington. The international search and rescue effort continues along the Nepal-Tibet border, devastated by catastrophic flooding. The death toll, almost 500, more than 1,000 people are missing. Federal judges again blocked President Trump's attempt to guard against fraud in voting by mail. An appeal is expected. It is full speed ahead on building the White House ballroom and security complex. President Trump posting photos of the progress on his Truth Social page. The president has signed an executive order that renames Lake Ontario Lake America. Comes amid the trade dispute between the U.S. and Canada. President Trump ordering the change, although Canada says that that lake will always be Lake Ontario. On Wall Street this morning, stock futures are mixed. Dow futures up 41. More details, srnnews.com.
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6: Here's the Storm Team 10 forecast from 92.7 The Rock. A sunny Friday with a high of 82. For Friday night, another chance of fog under a clear sky, though. Overnight low of 59. Saturday, we start the day with fog, then sunny, high of 84. Sunday, mostly sunny, warmer, more humid, and a high of 88. From Storm Team 10, I'm meteorologist Kevin Orford for 92.7 The Rock.
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9: Hey, welcome back to the Bob and Tom Show in the O'Reilly Auto Parts Studios. At the news desk, it's Christy Lee.
7: Hello.
9: There's Josh Arnold.
10: You know how to defend a pick, too, right? When somebody goes to poke your eye.
11: A Three Stooges style?
10: Yeah,
9: you put your hand up.
10: Right.
9: Is that perpendicular?
11: Yeah.
9: There's Ace Cosby.
11: It's like you're giving yourself a big nose.
9: Hello, Tom. How's things over there in Tom world?
11: They used to give us all a warning when we were kids, and they would show the Three Stooges, and they'd go, "No, don't do this.
12: Yeah, please. Don't poke your eye, the eyes of your friend."
11: Yeah, that was a little kind of harsh.
7: You are so boys.
9: I'm wondering boyish. How, when they wrote those hilarious movies, how did they write that on the page? Then Mo...
10: I don't know.
9: Curly in the eyes or whatever.
10: Because those scripts could have been 90 pages long for a 10-minute short if they really mapped out every...
7: Oh, you think a lot of that was ad-libbed? You think?
10: A lot of it was practiced during vaudeville.
11: But there were occasional concussions.
9: We used to watch Three Stooges and Our Gang Friday night before a team building on the football team.
10: Right.
9: And the only Three Stooges I laughed at. Turned out I read later that Mo actually broke two ribs when he landed on a chair.
10: And you can YouTube that. Just look up Three Stooges scene where Mo breaks ribs.

0: And yep. The fall is exquisite.
1: It's hilarious. It was worth every rib that was broken. Yeah.
2: Let's see now. We're going to go through a couple more letters before we get to the sports page, apparently.
1: Okay, go right ahead.
2: Well, this is a nice one. We have posted our interview with Dolly Parton from several years ago. This is from Judy. She says, thanks for posting it. It was really funny. She was a great, exceptional, delightful person. Must have been a fantastic day for all of you. Thanks, Judy. You can
1: Judy.
2: This weekend, you can hear the entire interview at Bob and Tom 24/7. 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It's going to air many, many times coming up this weekend. So, also, I think it's on one of the podcasts. We've got some cool stuff posted. We're, by the way, doing a nice update on the VIP. Got a big thing coming that way. I can give you a little bit of a hint. I'll just say there's something nice coming there.
3: Okay.
2: So if you get a chance, go to bobandtom.com this weekend. But you can hear it when we chatted with Dolly. And everybody says the same thing. If you ask anybody that worked here, whenever somebody says, who's the nicest, really famous person you've ever had on the show, the answer, Dolly.
1: It's Joe Theismann. Oh.
2: Joe is also nice.
1: To me.
2: Yes. Yeah, Dolly was great. So now, we are going to turn that way and go to the sports page.
1: 2 days after the Southeastern Conference, the Big Ten and the Big 12, well, this concerns the SEC, passed a rule barring players from returning to college from the pros. A Texas judge has put that rule on hold in a case involving more than 40 players. The latest piece of news in what has turned into a confusing legal week, wrangling back and forth over the NCAA's new five-year eligibility rule. The rule does not apply to college players who exhausted their fourth year of eligibility last spring. Many are suing across the country to be allowed to play that fifth year.
0: I'm going
1: to
0: sue you.
1: That's right.
2: Have they done a movie where some guy tries to disguise himself as a younger man and goes out and tries to play college football
1: or
2: something?
1: Absolutely. Yeah. Like 9 or 10 times.
2: Yeah, I think anybody should be able to go back. Why not? Even if you played in the NFL for 10 years, they're all pros now. Let's face it. So
1: I guess.
2: Why not?
1: It feels icky, but okay. Whatever you say, Tom.
2: Why not?
1: That's the strongest argument you've got.
2: Yeah.
1: Why not?
2: I mean,
3: you're the guy that likes things seasonally. Shouldn't college just be college-age kids playing college ball?
2: Really? What do you tell me next? They're going to have to go to class?
3: Yeah.
1: Okay. Are you saying they don't go to class?
3: They go to class.
2: Sure they do.
1: They study on the bus?
0: Yes.
1: They study pregame?
0: How many times does a college football coach, I mean, it happens probably 1,000 times a week.
1: Yep.
0: Put that book away and get on the field.
1: Yes.
0: Yeah.
1: Will you please concentrate on the game? I don't care if you have a calculus final.
0: And those coaches already have it tough anyway. All the school funding goes to the arts.
1: Right. Yeah.
0: They have to...
2: Hey, yes. Hey, Johnson, I know you're driving a loner Mercedes today because they're putting the new wheels on your
1: murdered
2: 26
1: out.
2: Mercedes, but they're already pros in college.
1: I say it's about time
3: college
1: football coaches get paid. That's what I say.
0: Yes.
1: Daggone it. From golf, Minwoo Lee has made a debut at the Tour Championship. He shot a bogey-free 62 at East Lake. That matches his career low on the PGA Tour. Oh. Gives him a two-shot lead over Victor Hovland, who is a double agent from the country of Trebekia.
2: How many people do you know who Bogart is anymore?
1: Oh, 3%. Maybe.
2: Christy, have you ever seen a Humphrey Bogart movie?
3: Of course.
1: The over-under is 11%.
3: Casablanca?
2: There you go.
0: You seen My Fair Lady?
3: I have seen, it's not in My Fair Lady.
0: Oh, sorry. No, what's the one I'm thinking of? He's on the boat with Catherine Hepburn.
3: Oh, the Safari African Queen. Have you seen that one?
1: He's in The French Connection, too.
0: Yeah. He has a cameo as a cashier.
2: African Queen, that's one with RuPaul?
3: Oh, jeez.
0: That's the remake. That's a fair joke.
3: Isn't he in The Maltese Falcon?
0: RuPaul would like that joke.
1: Yeah. I think RuPaul would like that joke.
2: The Maltese Falcon, one of the greatest movies ever
3: made. I like Humphrey Bogart. I'm a fan.
1: Are you?
2: I told you.
1: You are the Falcon bunch, aren't you?
3: Yeah,
1: you don't say Falcon. You say Falcon.
3: Falcon.
1: Because you think it sounds...

0: snooty.
1: Like, no, it's because that's what Sidney Greenstreet says.
2: Who's Sidney Greenstreet?
3: Oh, you know him.
1: He's the fat man.
3: He was in Casablanca. Like,
2: oh, that guy.
1: And Peter Lorre.
2: Yeah.
0: Well, Mr. Spade.
1: Yeah, that's what a great movie. When I was in college, I actually had a full-size Maltese Falcon.
2: Did you?
3: No kidding.
2: Yeah. Do you use it as a bookend?
1: I just had it in my room.
2: Okay.
1: It was cool.
4: Did any conquests back to your place and were turned on by you having that?
1: Who knows?
3: Really?
1: Something worked. God knows
3: I'll
1: what it was.
3: I'll be Lauren. You'll be Humph. She said Humph.
1: That and my 48-star flag got lost somewhere
3: was
1: along.
3: Was it a legit 48-star flag or a replica?
1: It was incredibly legit.
3: Oh, dude.
4: What'd you do with it?
1: It was, I had taken the PATH train to Hoboken, New Jersey.
4: Uh-huh.
1: And this was the flag that had been over City Hall.
4: In Hoboken.
1: And it was about 10 feet by 20 feet. It was gigantic.
3: Where'd that end up?
4: How did you,
1: I don't know, I probably went out for coffee, took the dog out, came back, and was probably in a dumpster.
3: That's a museum piece.
4: How did you get the flag?
1: I bought it.
4: You bought it?
1: At an antique store, absolutely.
2: Oh.
1: It was cool.
3: Hmm. Yeah.
1: And I had a,
4: what kind of a teenager buys?
1: I wish I had a photograph. I had a, hanging next to one of the giant stars, I had a huge Nixon's the One button from 1960.
2: So you did this while you were a teenager?
1: No, I was in college.
2: Oh.
4: I had a Nixon's the One.
1: This is when he ran against Kennedy.
4: Because.
1: One of the really old ones.
4: No, this is in 67 when he went on the whistle stop tour and stopped it. The train stopped in London, Ohio.
3: No kidding.
4: We lost our minds.
1: I had a giant one that I got at an antique store. It was great. And I picture a dick there.
3: Tricky dick.
1: Sweated
3: on television.
1: I am not a crook.
3: Boy, can you imagine that? You lose a presidential election because you sweated during a debate.
4: Yeah.
1: Did you know that he and that Jack Kennedy and Richard Nixon were good friends when they were in Congress?
4: And people who listened to that debate on the radio thought for sure Nixon won.
3: Right.
4: Yeah.
3: Yeah.
1: But now, coming up in sports, what have you got over there?
4: NFL preseason action last night. It wraps up tonight with the Washington football team visiting the Baltimore Ravens. We've also got WNBA action last night and a story about Caitlin Clark and a world record involving Poland.
3: Ah,
1: and not bowling.
3: Oh.
4: Is that right?
1: I had to be done. Come on.
4: I love a good Polish joke. I really do.
3: You know, I had at the I went to a state fair recently and had a delicious Polish sausage.
4: Oh, really?
3: It was a hamburger.
4: Really?
1: See, the sincerity of which you delivered that, I thought he really did have a... I thought he was trying to, get back to the level playing field and be nice.
4: How did that start?
3: I have no idea.
1: And when we come back, Chick's going to auction off. He's got two incredibly good seats for the NFL Pro Bowl this year.
2: Oh.
1: The starting price, $1,000 a seat. They're right there on the 50. Yeah.
4: You just give me your credit card number. I'll take care
1: of
4: it.
1: Okay. Tell me more, Chick.
4: Simply Safe. They're celebrating their 20th anniversary and other home security systems. You know this, though. It's about time you change. If you don't have Simply Safe, step up. Because odds are, if you don't have Simply Safe, your security system is designed for after a window breaks, after somebody breaks into your house, after you get a notification, after the police come. Simply Safe,
1: you know, the song by Engelbert Humperdinck. After the stealing.
4: Yes, Engelbert Humperdinck.
1: That's a great song.
2: He did After the Lovin'?
4: That's not his real name, right? Engelbert Humperdinck?
2: After the Lovin' was Engelbert Humperdinck?
4: Isn't it like Jerry Jones or something?
3: It's just something so basic.
4: Yeah, I think it is. Yeah.
3: He got reverse Staten Islanded?
4: I think, yes.
1: You mean Ellis Island.
3: I did mean Ellis Island. 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
1: Can I do a real quick thing?
4: I wish you would,
1: Jason. 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
4: Ladies and gentlemen, buckle up for another, that's a pepper thing. 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
2: Here's the Storm Team 10 forecast from 92.7 The Rock. A sunny Friday with a high of 82. Friday night, another chance of fog under a clear sky, though. Overnight low of 59. Saturday, we start the day with fog, then sunny, a high of 84. Sunday, mostly sunny, warmer, more humid, and a high of 88. From Storm Team 10, I'm meteorologist Kevin Orford for 92.7 The Rock.
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4: We're in the O'Reilly Auto Parts Studios. It's the Bob and Tom Show. What the hell was that?
5: That was my lion sound.
4: There's Christy Lee making a lion sound. That is Tom live sneezing. He can't...
6: You could have heard, even if you're not listening to the radio.
4: I have two questions.
6: You would have heard it.
4: That's Josh Arnold. That's Ace Cosby. He contends...
7: I turned my mic off.
5: Well...
7: When I turned around...
4: We could have heard you if you'd been in the car in the parking lot.
5: Yeah, that's true.
6: That was one of the louder ones.
5: That
6: came with a sonic boom.
4: I have two.
7: Wow, sorry.
4: Why does this bother me? And Tom cannot yawn, sneeze, belch in any sort of muted way. It's all...
6: I can't criticize him too much because, you know,
4: I'm
6: sort of just below him. Like, if there's a ladder...
7: Oh, you are below me.
6: If there's a ladder... if there's a ladder of noisy expulsions,
4: yeah.
6: I'm on the rung below Tom.
4: Like,
5: are you really?
6: You've heard me sneeze and, you know...
7: That's my favorite line in the movie, My Favorite Year. Remember, they're in the high rise. The two guys are climbing and...
4: On a balcony.
7: The conversation, yes. He goes... They're below us, of course. They're beneath us. Of course they're beneath us. They're actors.
5: I recently met an adult male who can't spit.
6: I don't understand.
5: He can't, like, when you, like, brush your teeth and you spit the toothpaste out, doesn't spit.
4: How does he get rid of it?
6: What's
5: he
6: going
5: just
6: on?
5: Opens his mouth and it just kind of comes out.
6: Oh!
5: Now...
6: Does he have trouble? I'm not going this route.
4: No,
7: that's the obvious joke. Don't go there.
4: Does he have a sister?
6: It's a legit question.
7: That's the cleanest joke. That's very good.
6: Have trouble
7: that did not get the
5: he
7: laugh
5: no.
7: it deserved.
6: Okay, so he can't.
5: He just never learned.
6: The reason I'm asking is certain pharmaceuticals can make that difficult, swallowing and spitting.
5: No, he just said he never learned.
6: Oh.
5: Even as a little kid.
6: Kathy Bates never taught him on the side of a ship?
5: Apparently not.
6: Hmm.
7: Okay. Well, Christy, it's a quiz time.
5: Yes, I will take your quiz.
7: What is it? Audio quiz? Here we go.
4: I don't know.
7: Stand by.
5: Oh, what do you got?

0: yesterday.
1: You don't like this?
2: I love this.
1: Of course, it's a beautiful slow song.
2: It's Engelbert Humperdinck.
1: Of course it is.
3: He sucks.
4: Stinks on ice.
1: We knew it.
3: Just listen, the name Engelbert Humperdinck, you knew it's going to suck.
2: His real name, Arnold George Dorsey.
4: Arnold Dorsey.
2: And he is releasing a new album today.
3: He's alive?
1: Isn't he like 100?
2: No, he's 90.
1: Well,
2: he's 90 years old. I'm not joking. He's actually releasing a new album.
4: So he's out there. Tom Jones is out there.
3: Yeah, and Kurt Cobain is dead.
1: Tom Jones just announced a new tour.
2: And Engelbert looks great.
3: There's no way.
4: Well, no, he doesn't. His face has been rebuilt.
1: Well, yeah.
4: He's got that look.
1: That kind of money.
2: He's
1: rebuild money.
2: On the Celebration Tour.
4: I wish I had your money.
3: Oh, yeah. He's got to be 80% Tupperware.
2: Engelbert, I apologize.
3: I apologize for nothing, you old piece of crap.
2: Hey.
4: That's what my mom said to my soon-to-be in-laws on the official Let's Meet the Parents of these two kids. And she looked at the father, who was in the Marines, by the way. And all my mom could say was, I wish I had your money.
1: Oh,
3: jeez.
4: Yeah, that happened.
2: By the way, the new Engelbert Humperdinck album, on the cover, he's
4: still at it,
2: wearing a leather jacket on a road in New Mexico,
4: yeah,
2: riding a

0: Motorcycle.
1: That's not a leather jacket. That's a body bag.
2: Oh, and it's all rock songs.
3: Oh, no.
1: Crap all over some of our favorite tunes.
0: That it is.
2: I won't back down faithfully.
0: I won't back down.
3: Yeah. There has to be a...
1: Yeah, here's one.
2: Mama, I'm coming home.
1: Oh, Come on. That's sacrilegious.
0: Mama, I'm coming home by Engelbert.
3: Jason, you got to find this. Yeah.
2: It's apparently being released today, so I don't know if it's out there.
0: The concept interpretations of classic rock and pop hits originally made famous by legendary bands.
1: Yeah. Who actually bothered to distribute this? Guantanamo Records?
2: I'll have you know. First of all, they're now Gitmo.
0: Including, Tom, musical collaborations on the album with Jonathan Cain.
2: Of Journey?
3: No,
0: Jonathan Cain of
1: the Sugar Baron.
0: Yeah,
2: that's spelled differently, Mr. Smart Guy.
0: Rick Wakeman from Yes. Yeah, Al Di Meola.
2: Oh, the guitar player.
0: The drywaller.
2: The drywaller. This is Di Meola drywaller.
1: Di Meola drywallers do very good.
0: He can finish a drywall and make you cry.
1: And he throws in the putty for free.
0: Yep. Ian Anderson of Jethro Tull is also on the album. He does Faithfully, Take My Breath Away, Berlin. Remember that one?
3: Oh, yeah.
2: The Lou Reed song?
0: Take My Breath Away.
1: Top Gun.
2: Oh, yeah. I thought you meant the Lou Reed song, Berlin.
3: No, the band Berlin.
2: Because that Lou Reed album, Berlin, is a lost classic.
0: It's exactly where it should be.
1: Rarely do classics get lost.
0: Yeah.
2: Wait a second. I got to think about it for a second. Maybe you're right.
0: More Than Words.
2: It should have been a classic.
0: More Than
3: Extreme.
0: Words.
3: Is that who did that song?
2: The thing about something like this is a lot of his. He probably has fans of a certain sphere, and they're going to get exposed to some great songs.
0: Tom, be ready to console Ace. He does I Was Made for Loving You by Kiss.
2: Okay, now we have to find the record. Is it out yet?
0: He does.
1: Oh, you've got something, yeah.
2: Okay, hang on a minute.
0: I Drive by the Cars.
2: Okay.
0: Feel Like Making Love by Bad Co.
3: Oh, yeah.
2: A little Bad CO.
0: Yeah.
1: Would you rather hear Shooting Star or Feel Like Making Love?
3: I like Shooting Star a lot.
1: It's a tragic story, isn't it?
3: It is.
0: Johnny was, the first something, the Beatles song, blah, blah, blah. That one?
3: Yeah.
0: I don't know. The lyrics seem heartfelt.
1: The sentiment is nice.
0: Let's see. Oh, he also does Beth by Kiss featuring Rick Wakeman.
2: Okay, I think I've got it here. Let's see.
3: I'm out.
1: It's Beth.
3: That's Beth.
1: Obviously.
0: This is Rick Wakeman.
2: Rick Wakeman on the keys.
0: Evidently. On the keys.
2: Rick Wakeman, by the way, of Yes, has a terrific sense of humor.
0: Here we go.
2: Did you ever see his Rock and Roll Hall of Fame speech? Is probably the funniest in history.
1: I don't remember a lot of keyboards in Yes.
2: Oh! Okay, shut up, everybody.
0: Beth, I'm sorry. I was early, fellas. Can we take it again?
4: Beth, I hear you calling.
0: Yeah.
4: But I can't come home right now.
1: I don't dislike it.
2: It's not bad.
1: I know.
0: He can sing just as good.
1: This might be one of those things.
0: Peter Criss. Yeah.
1: Where it's like an older, like when Johnny Cash got older, his songs almost meant even more.
0: Yeah.
1: And
0: yeah.
1: This
0: yeah.
1: might... There's an experience behind this.
0: Oh, look at this, Tom. Can't Get It Out of My Head by Electric Light Orchestra featuring Jonathan Cain, but that cut is available only on the CD.
3: Oh.
0: What do you think of that? Yeah, this is it.
2: This is it?
0: Yeah.
2: Once again, we're exploring the world of Engelbert Humperdinck.
0: Midnight.
4: Midnight.
0: That's what I said. On the water?
4: On the water.
1: Boop, boop, boop, boop. I may have to listen to this album. Now I will give his Mama I'm Coming Home a chance.
0: Mama.
2: How about this one? Wait a minute.
0: That's a good one.
2: Sorry.
1: He sounds like a guy who's lived and wants to sing about it.
3: Yeah, 90. Oh, look at him.
0: Oh, for God's sake.
2: I told you, he's on a motorcycle. He looks great.
1: That's as polished and filtered.
3: Yeah. Oh.
0: Yeah, there's no way he got within 10 feet of that motorcycle.
3: That's all AI,
2: dude. You think it's AI?
3: Yes.
0: You think it's AI?
2: But, I mean, Shatner...
1: There are water treatment facilities that have less filters than that photo.
0: That's true.
2: Okay, here's the one you wanted to hear.

0: This is once again Engelbert Humperdinck.
1: Is that kind of a country?
2: Doing Ozzy.
0: Little Ozzy for you.
3: Times have changed and times are strange. Here I come, but I ain't the same.
2: I love it.
3: I'm coming home.
0: I gotta
4: it's
0: tell you.
4: It's definitely a country feel.
0: It's great.
1: You've converted me.
4: And he sounds so different.
0: Is there any way we can get Engelbert on the phone? I'm a genuine fan.
1: We don't have a rotary phone. But the thing is,
5: what else is he doing?
1: Wow. Let's get him on Zoom and compare his Zoom to that album cover.
0: I wish I looked as
5: He's
0: good as this guy.
5: He's not out signing albums, I can tell you that.
0: Oh, God. Okay, well.
1: I'm going to give it a listen.
5: What else you got there? Let's hear the whole album. We almost got the whole album.
0: I'm not sure what.
1: What were his hits in the day besides the one you played?
5: He had a hit with Quando, Quando, Quando.
4: Oh, that was okay.
0: Release Me was his first.
5: I think that was his first hit.
1: Is that about a hand release?
5: Yeah. Over the Waistband Handy. Yeah. Release Me sang better.
0: After the Lovin' may have been his biggest hit.
1: All right.
0: That sounds pretty cool. I mean, again, this is for his fans are going to get exposed to great songs that they haven't heard before.
5: Do you have the
0: his fans and Ozzy fans? Probably not a lot.
1: The
0: Venn diagrams, whatever you call it, don't meet. So
5: you have Hearts. He does a Hearts Alone on there with Steve Morse and Jonathan Cain. That's on CD only, by the way.
0: Steve
5: you
0: Morse.
5: Might not have it.
0: Guy can play. Here we go. Try this one.
5: Okay.
0: Oh, it keeps. Sorry. Wait a minute. This is a weird connection.
5: It happens. Yeah, I know.
0: No, that one won't play. You're right. Some of them won't play. Let's move forward here.
5: Here's an idea. Play one that will play.
1: Have you considered that?
0: Okay, now I've passed my free.
4: Oh,
5: get off your wallet. Are you kidding me?
0: Give me a second. I got to switch.
1: Oh, boy.
5: For God's sake. I'll play through my phone and hold it up.
1: All of a sudden, this has turned into a Progressive commercial.
5: Here's the thing about that, I tell you.
0: I have to log in and I forgot my password.
5: Do you think?
0: Can I use your password, Josh?
1: My password is actually Jason's password. I'm free on his. He let me be on his.
4: Are you on Spotify?
5: Yeah.
4: I'm probably the only person that doesn't have a Spotify account.
6: I don't.
4: You don't?
5: Course.
4: I don't. I use Apple Music. It's just already there.
6: Ugh.
5: Tom, 100%, I agree with you.
0: Keep talking. It's trying to send me a code now. I got to get my phone.
5: Oh, who's this? Oh.
1: Why don't you plug that into the radio? Right?
5: Oh, this is something. Something.
0: Ooh, well, that's not fair.
5: Let's see.
4: That's faithfully.
0: Yeah. Once again, Chick is holding his phone up to the.
1: Well, at least he got it to work.
5: Yeah.
0: we're not doing him any favors.
1: Oh, I think we are. I think.
5: I think it sounds better like that.
1: Man, he's got a good voice now. It was a little lame before.
0: Okay, well.
4: He grew into it.
0: Oh, wait a minute. Now it's working again.
5: What is this, a theme from Simon & Simon?
1: Yeah, it does sound like one of those shows.
0: Eric Gale.
1: Oh, this is extreme. It's not the words
5: I want to hear from you. I think that's Eric Gale.

0: See? Not bad. It's got a different feel. He said he didn't just copy it.
1: That can't be right. Is it Eric Gales? I've been saying Eric Gale.
2: A guitar player?
1: G-A-L-E, right?
2: I think so.
3: Who did he play guitar for?
1: The Eric Gale Band.
0: Stuff.
3: Oh, okay. Stingray. Just one of those guys?
0: Yeah. Stingray. Session guy.
3: I see.
0: I think by memory. Well, let's move forward here. Once again, I don't know how we got on the Engelbert Humperdinck thing.
3: You brought him.
0: Maybe I did
3: you started singing the song.
0: Oh, that's right. Yeah. Chick, I said after the stealing because the Simply Safe thing is designed to.
3: Well, thank you for introducing us to Engelbert's new. I scoffed and balked and.
4: As we all did.
3: And chided. And
1: yes, you did chime.
3: Yeah.
4: I think I'm not going to listen, but you go right ahead.
3: I liked some of it, but I like an old guy who...

0: So it just sounds real. I like that.
1: Yeah.
2: Hmm.
3: See if we can get Engelbert in the horn.
0: No, no, we don't need to do that. We can just enjoy the music.
4: Boy, that would be. What?
0: Yeah, yeah.
4: What?
0: What?
3: We've had Shatner on. He's 90. He sounded great.
0: Is this my grandson?
4: What?
3: Okay. All right. Well, thanks, Engelbert. Appreciate it.
4: You stole from me last time you were here. Son of a...
3: What's coming up in sports?
4: NFL preseason action, including the Raiders and Fernando playing quarterback last night. Caitlin Clark. And...
5: Did I ever tell you about the time I... got knuckle deep in Ann Murray.
4: She was
0: Engelbert.
4: I called her my snowbird.
0: Please, Engelbert.
3: Knuckle deep in Ann Murray. Now we have to apologize to Ann Murray.
1: And she's still alive.
0: She needs to apologize to us.
4: Yeah,
0: I think I blame her for the tariffs.
4: The single greatest hoax played on the American public.
1: Yeah, she's still alive. She's 81.
3: Get her on the phone.
4: She's much younger than I thought.
3: What was her hit?
0: And she can tell us the story. Did I ever tell you about the time Engelbert Humperdinck got knuckle deep?
3: Okay, thank you. I
4: felt
3: apologies
4: like a
3: all around.
4: Hand puppet. You feel the need to apologize to Ann Murray. What's wrong with you? It's okay to make fun of Ann Murray.
3: Okay. Sure, she's a lovely lady.
4: Good God.
0: I bet she is a lovely lady.
3: Let's move forward here.
4: You're going to make fun of a flood, but you're not going to...
0: Yeah.
1: Yeah, no joke.
4: Make Ann Murray upset.
1: Yeah.
3: All I said was...
4: What the hell's wrong with you? Don't say it again.
0: Why did you remind him?
3: Important
1: God.
3: To cut through rebar.
1: You have no empathy at all?
4: Except for Ann Murray. Don't know. She's an American treasure, but she's Canadian, okay?
3: Okay, well... coming up, speaking of Canadians, we're going to talk with Gil Moore. He is the drummer for the great band Triumph. We're also going to have Hooker the Cooker stop by. Just Hooker, I just saw her in the hallway. She's here. And I'm not sure if what the plan is, but apparently there's food.
0: I saw her cooking, carrying an air fryer.
1: So. Oh, I like that.
4: Yeah.
3: Okay, very good. We're going to return to the O'Reilly Auto Parts Studios. 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
3: Here's the Storm Team 10 forecast from 92.7 The Rock. A sunny Friday with a high of 82. For Friday night, another chance of fog under a clear sky, though. Overnight low of 59. Saturday, we start the day with fog, then sunny, a high of 84. Sunday, mostly sunny, warmer, more humid, and a high of 88. From Storm Team 10, I'm meteorologist Kevin Orford for 92.7 The Rock.
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5: 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Christy Lee at the news desk.
6: Hi.
5: Hello, Josh Arnold.
7: Hi there.
5: There's Ace Cosby.
8: Hey, Chick.
5: Hey, man. Hello, Tom.
9: Hello, Chick. If you're just joining us, you missed our Engelbert Humperdinck hunk.
6: Yeah, you did.
9: Got a new album out today.
8: Is he going on the road?
9: Apparently, he's going on the road.
5: You better hurry.
9: He's 90 years old. He's got a leather jacket on the cover of his new album. He's got leather pants pulled up to his armpits. What is that? How does that happen?
5: Yes, he does. Pants go up and glasses get bigger the older you get.
7: And ears get bigger, don't they?
6: Yeah, what happens?
5: Ears never stop growing.
7: Very odd.
5: And your nose never stops growing.
9: Okay, now let's check in with Chick McGee. He's at the sports page. What's going on over there?
5: NFL preseason last night. The Las Vegas Raiders taking on the chin to the San Francisco 49ers, 18-12. Fernando Mendoza, howdy do, Chick? Well, howdy do. No, he 7 of 14, 57 yards, had a pick, and he was sacked twice. In last week, against Houston, 8 of 15, 66 yards, a pick, and a sack. In his best showing, which was a loss to the Arizona Cardinals, 10 of 16, 97 yards, and a touchdown pass. So it's, as you might expect, up and down for the rookie. Buffalo beat Pittsburgh 28-27, Cleveland over New England 37-13, and Dylan Gabriel had an evening. 3 touchdown passes in the first half.
7: Oh.
5: Somebody's going to be out there, and it's not who you think it is. Mm. It should be Deshaun Watson, but maybe Shador's going to be on his way out. And the Rams squeaked by the Chargers 20-18. WNBA last night, Golden State over New York. Washington beat Phoenix. And speaking of the W, Caitlin Clark showed off a new colorway of her upcoming.
9: Stop right there.
6: A new what?
9: Colorway. I saw this and
5: it's quite common in the world of sneakers.
9: Sneaker douches is one of the words use.
5: We're not douches. We're
9: the word colorway is not a word.
5: Enthusiast, yes, it is.
7: Yes, if you wear shoes, do they not become untied? I'm saying you're people too.
5: Yes. Thank you. I didn't know if you were insulting.
9: Colorway is a word written as one word common among those in fashion in the world of sneakers.
5: What way are they colored?
9: It's a particular combination or arrangement of colors for a product. It's a colorway. No, it's a color.
7: I think it's an easy way to describe what you just, you know, why not?
5: Colorway.
9: It's wrong.
7: What do you think it should be called? Just a design?
9: It's a color.
7: Well, it's multiple colors. It's how they connect with each other, how they differ.
9: Multiple colors.
7: What? Look, we all know you're against multiple colors.
6: Yeah.
7: So that's why this is bothering you.
9: This is a little bit confusing. Caitlin Clark's Caitlin 1 sneakers aren't out yet.
5: Go right ahead, Tom. Go.
7: Oh, they're creating buzz.
9: Yeah, but they're creating buzz for a shoe that's not coming out for at least 6 months.
5: They don't drop.
7: Oh, that's all right.
5: Yeah, that's

0: what they do in the sneaker world. No, they say colorway and they
1: But the new shoe, her actual, the first Caitlin 1 will be out in a couple of weeks.
0: Which debuted, I want to say, a couple months ago, actually.
2: Ah, okay.
0: She wore them on the court.
2: But now they're coming out.
0: And now they're coming out.
2: Do we have pictures of these?
1: We got a picture of the one that's, this is inspired by Taylor Swift.
2: Oh, really?
3: Really?
1: And, yeah.
0: Friendship bracelet, Caitlin 1's. During Indiana Fever practice.
2: Oh, I can see people. They're cute, aren't they?
0: They're
3: pastel-y.
0: They're cute.
1: They got like fuzzy laces with her number on her numbers
3: gonna
1: on there.
3: Going to appeal to a younger audience for sure.
2: Pastel-y sounds like a gay Italian magician.
1: Pastel.
2: It's the great pastel-y.
0: Ta-da!
1: Look, I'll pull a rabbit out of my ass.
3: That'd be great for spring. I see why
1: I'm sure I'll be. I know
3: why
1: I'm laughing. I'll be buying them.
3: You'll be buying them, yes.
0: And the colorway on these are pink and white and the gold Nike symbol. You're
1: drinking the Kool-Aid.
0: Just an easy way to.
2: You'll be buying them, though.
0: Speak.
1: Of course, I'll be buying them, Ace. I'm just saying the word colorway is stupid. Okay. If the word colorway appears in the box, I'm not going to get them.
0: Fuzzy blush-colored laces with small beads, and some of the beads spell out Clark's initials and number, CC22.
3: Mm.
1: They're calling the color all new cha-ching.
2: Yes.
0: Oh, yeah.
2: Is she going to wear them on the court?
0: Yeah, absolutely. Mm. She might be wearing the new ones that don't come out till February.
2: Do they help protect a person against racially motivated assaults?
0: Let's hope so.
2: Okay.
0: Yeah.
1: As soon as you put on your Caitlin Clark shoes.
2: That seems to be the WNBA's MO these days.
1: I'm sorry. As soon as you put on the Caitlin Clark shoes, you get double teamed. That's how good these are.
2: Yeah, wow.
1: But her, whatever it is, the Caitlin 1 will be out shortly. This particular shoe that she was wearing at practice will be out in 6 months.
0: Okay. You're the one making it confusing.
1: I'm just saying. Okay, sorry.
2: New pair coming out, and then a new pair coming soon.
3: Okay.
0: Right. Now it's good. That's all it is.
1: But no one knows the word colorway except for sneaker dorks.
0: No. Nope.
2: I, for one, am happy to learn a new phrase.
0: Thank you.
1: Really? I am closed-minded and refuse to.
3: Well, we all know that.
0: Gee, I hadn't noticed that about you.
1: What's the colorway of my new shoes? Oh, God, jump.
0: Of all the things.
3: Isn't one of your closest friends a sneaker douche?
1: That's why I'm doing this.
2: Yeah, I got it.
1: I'm doing this just to make him mad.
3: Okay.
0: He's narrowcasting
3: again.
0: Yeah. A 41-year-old man in Poland has broken the Guinness World Record for the longest duration submerged in ice water.
2: Wow.
0: That's right. If you're guessing, it is the king of cold, Damian Kaspaschik.
1: That's his nickname. He's the king of cold.
3: King of cold, huh?
0: He was underneath frigid water for 1 hour, 29 minutes to claim the title.
3: Oh.
0: Just last month, Kaspaschik was recognized the Guinness World Record title holder for the longest time spent in direct full body contact with snow.
2: Oh, I remember we talked about that.
3: Oh, I do remember that too.
0: Two hours, 12 minutes, 12 seconds.
2: Man.
1: Can you imagine?
3: Nope.
1: The turtling that his male member,
2: I mean, it's
1: got to be.
2: He's got to be Ken doll.
1: It's in so deep, it's coming out his own mouth.
3: Oh, man.
1: There's a picture of this guy.
2: I mean, his head is under two, so he's obviously got some sort of breathing apparatus.
0: What a lunatic.
3: Yikes.
1: I didn't realize he was completely submerged. That's insane. His head.
2: And he's got some chub to him.
3: Yeah.
2: So that helps insulate
3: water. Yeah, it does.
2: Oh, and you can kind of see his wiener.
0: Yeah.
2: You know what I mean? It's not totally in. I would have thought it would have gone completely in.
1: Oh, I think that's insulation.
3: No, I think you're right, Josh.
2: Oh, that's ween.
3: Yeah, that's his ween.
0: Oh, yeah. Christy can spot a ween across
3: the
0: room.
3: I know a ween when I see one.
2: I like that his arms are folded like he's a petulant child.
0: Yes.
3: Not coming out.
1: He's in he's essentially in a big square aquarium full of ice.
2: There's a GoPro attached.
1: God. Now, Godwin's big
0: How
1: on this.
0: How can he bowl like that?
1: thank you. That's fair. I didn't mean to step on. That's a great joke. Godwin does that, what is it, ice bath thing?
2: Yeah he's really disciplined with it.
0: Cold plunge?
2: Yeah.
1: How long do you go in?
2: He goes in for
3: 20
2: at least
3: minutes?
2: 5
3: he...
2: minutes.
3: Oh.
2: His sauna, I think, is 20.
3: Okay.
2: But he gets fully submerged up to his neck.
3: Ugh.
2: And
0: I thought it was 3 hours.
2: Oh, gosh.
3: Have you done that before?
2: I have done the cold plunge, yes. And you do feel great, But it's too hard.
3: Okay. I can't even go to the cold shower. Like, you know, people do
2: that.
3: I think
2: that's harder than the

0: plunge, because for me, it's too easy to turn it off. If you're in the plunge, you're in there.
1: What was the thing we did one day where it's a booth you get into?
2: Yeah, Al Jackson and
0: the cryogenic freezing. Yeah.
1: Is that still going on?
2: Yeah.
3: I've done that. It was pleasant.
1: Really?
3: Yeah. I mean, it was really, really like 100 degrees below zero or
2: something.
3: It was
2: freezing. Yeah.
1: I always am concerned something's going to go terribly wrong.
2: Yeah.
1: Remember the story about the, wasn't it last summer that somebody got baked in a...
2: sauna?
1: No, in a tanning bed. Remember that?
2: Where
1: they were tanning by themselves and the thing and the thing locked down or something? Mm.
2: Well, they fell asleep in it and it didn't shut off automatically.
0: Boy, somebody's microwaving something delicious in the break room.
3: Man,
1: No. That's Alice.
0: Problem in booth four.
3: The cryogenic chamber or booth, you stay in there 2 to 4 minutes. The air inside is cooled using liquid nitrogen or refrigerated air. They reach temperatures of 100 degrees below zero to 230 degrees below zero.
0: My goodness.
3: Yikes.
1: I don't know. I can't imagine this is good for you.
0: It is, but man.
3: Unlike an ice bath or cold plunge, cryotherapy uses freezing cold gas or air. Air conducts heat much slower than water. The chill feels different and tolerated dry, though exposure is kept very brief.
1: So how'd you get frostbitten on your balls? Funny story. The door locked. And
3: I don't think you go in there totally naked.
1: Okay. Like your underwear is going to warm you up. Okay. Coming up, we have Don't Be a Moron and Take Medical Advice from TikTok. That's on the way. Interesting news from the world of PBR.
2: Again. Ah.
1: You're a PBR guy, right, Josh?
0: I do enjoy it.
1: Wait till you hear this. This is when we come back. I want to get to that. Okay. Have we concluded our sports broadcast?
3: Yes, sir. That's it.
1: Okay, very good. Thank you very much. Once again, we are in the O'Reilly Auto Parts studios. 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

0: Catastrophic flooding claimed almost 540 lives, close to 1,000 people still unaccounted for. A federal judge has temporarily paused President Trump's effort to standardize how states handle mail-in ballots, setting up another legal battle before the midterm elections. President Trump says it's clear the U.S. has the upper hand in the disputed Strait of Hormuz. The Trump team reportedly close to clinching a massive oil deal with Venezuela. Axios reports it would involve access to Venezuelan oil fields that boast 90 billion barrels of proven oil reserves. On Wall Street, the Dow is up about 10 points, while the Nasdaq is down 64. The S&P is off a fraction. More details, srnnews.com.
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3: Here's the Storm Team 10 forecast from 92.7 The Rock. A sunny Friday with a high of 82. For Friday night, another chance of fog under a clear sky, though. Overnight low of 59. Saturday, we start the day with fog, then sunny, a high of 84. Sunday, mostly sunny, warmer, more humid, and a high of 88. From Storm Team 10, I'm meteorologist Kevin Orford for 92.7 The Rock.
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5: Great song. Great song. We're just talking about music. Hi, you caught us. We're in the O'Reilly Auto Parts Studios. It's the Bob and Tom Show. Christy Lee at the news desk.
6: Hi.
5: Jess Hooker is here.
6: Hello.
5: There's Josh Arnold.
7: Hi there.
5: Look at that shirt.
7: What do you think?
6: I love it.
5: It's majestic. I say you don't wear any other color but powder blue.
8: It's a sky blue.
6: You kind of look like a farmer. My Uncle Bob used to wear that color. When he farmed in the summer, he would wear a light blue cotton
7: reminds
6: shirt.
7: Sort of like a service station kind
6: of.
7: Yeah.
6: Uh-huh.
9: Is that one of your lake shirts?
7: Yeah.
9: Yeah,
7: yeah, this is a hot weather shirt.
6: Yeah. Huh.
5: There's Ace Cosby.
10: Hello.
5: Hello, Tom. How are you?
8: Good. I wanted to do a little quiz thing with Miss Hooker since she just got here. And by the way, that's a great color on you.
9: Thank you.
11: What is it?
7: That's a Dickies work shirt.
9: It is a Dickies work shirt.
8: What color is
9: it's
8: that?
9: It's a girl one. I think it's mauve.
6: Mauve.
9: Yeah.
8: Mauve, kind of a...
6: Yeah, kind of a purple,
8: purplish,
6: pink.
8: Pinkish.
6: Yeah.
5: And by the way, you do pronounce it mauve.
8: Mauve. Okay, good.
5: Yeah. You get a cup of coffee.
7: And then there's mauve.
5: And then there's mauve.
8: Now, I'm going to play something. I want to see if you can identify this. This is the first time we're all hearing it, by the way, so
9: okay.
8: bear with me here. Here we go.
7: That's got to be Ian Anderson.
5: Yeah, right.
8: That is Ian Anderson on the flute. Very good, Josh.
5: Very good. Who else would it be?
12: Baby, when I think about you, I think about love.
8: You know who that is?
9: No, I don't.
8: That's Engelbert Humperdinck covering the great Bad Company song.
7: Darling.
9: What would I know that he sang when we were...
6: After the Lovin'.
9: After the Lovin'.
7: I didn't quite know it.
5: Yeah.
7: No, you may not.
9: I know his name,
7: right.
9: But I don't know when
8: he's 90 years old, he's released a rock album.
6: Yeah. So, well, that's a stretch in it.
8: Well,
6: it's a cover of rock
8: kind
6: classics.
8: Kind of a ballad.
9: Was there a weird guy that was named, like, Timmy or Tim? Tiny Tim?
6: Tiny Tim.
9: And he would, like, dance around and be weird.
7: Tiny Tim was very odd.
9: Okay.
8: Yeah. He had believe it or not.
9: Yeah.
8: Tiny Tim, I mentioned this the other day.
5: He and Engelbert Humperdinck were
0: or item.
9: I think I got them

0: confused.
1: You can't get them confused.
2: No. Engelbert Humperdinck.
3: In your head, sure.
0: Yeah.
2: Engelbert Humperdinck was a Tom Jones type.
1: Yeah, very good looking.
3: Okay. Here you go.
0: What a goofy name. So
2: it's a name of an old composer.
0: Oh, okay. After the love. Oh. No, I don't know this song, but.
2: This song.
3: Yesterday.
0: Yesterday.
2: He looked like he would wear a nice. Tux and
1: he's a crooner,
2: kind of a coif hair thing.
0: Okay.
3: American guy,
4: stuff his pants.
3: No, he's not.
2: I think he was born in India. Actually,
4: are you sure?
3: Wow. Well, all right.
2: No, seriously, I'd have to look it up.
4: His real name's Arnold Dorsey.
1: He's British, Tom.
2: Yeah, but he's British. Okay.
0: Mm-hmm. I think because of his strange name, I just thought he was a weirdo.
2: That name. Yeah, that's the name of an old composer.
0: Yeah.
3: Growing up, Engelbert Humperdinck, Burt Bacharach.
0: Yes,
3: And even a little bit Buster Poindexter, you would hear these and they all just kind of went into this drawer of eccentric musicians.
1: Right.
2: Yeah, here we go. Born Arnold George Dorsey, like Chick said, on May of 1936. Born in India, he took his name from a 19th century German composer. Hmm. That is a funny name.
3: I wonder where he was raised.
1: England.
3: Oh, okay.
1: He's British. He his first hit was in Britain, it says here.
2: In any event, he has a rock album, and I want to talk to him, and all these guys don't.
0: So it's all covers?
1: Yeah.
2: Yeah, but with a bunch of cool guests. He's got guys from Yes, Journey, et cetera, et cetera. Right now, I think, do we have the big screen available?
3: Oh, there we go.
2: That's, I thought it was Engelbert Humperdinck.
3: Jeff, we didn't know you've been waiting, man.
5: Oh, yeah, no, no, no. I love Engelbert Humperdinck. He's awesome.
2: That's sarcasm.
5: No, I've enjoyed all of it.
2: How's the beard going?
5: It's going great. I'm here at the Fail to Mention News Desk. We give you a lot of the news each week. We don't give you all the news, so I'm here to give you the news that we failed to mention.
6: Hey! Here's Jeff Oskey with Fail to Mention News.
5: Pabst Blue Ribbon is releasing a Halloween 12-pack. The empty box turns into a Jason mask.
3: Yeah.
5: What you failed to mention, just in time for Thanksgiving, Pabst is releasing a 24-case can case. Its empty box turns into a fight in your front lawn with your brother-in-law.
4: Yes, sir.
5: Mattel said Wednesday that it's launching the new Uno Championship Series, a live event competition that will stream live on Twitch.
3: Wow.
5: What you failed to mention? Skip.
2: Skip. I love the Uno card.
5: Yeah, I have some Uno cards in my hand.
1: That's very funny.
5: David Rush and his son broke the record for the longest water balloon throw and catch. What you failed to mention. Hey, Dad, can we just play a normal game of catch for once? Is that David's son? A man opened a lust-free gym for Christian men so they don't get tempted while working out. What you failed to mention, they already tried lust-free gyms. They were called Curves. And they went out of business.
3: Oh. Speak for yourself, Oskey.
4: Oh. Well.
5: A phone was dropped from 100,000 feet, and it survived because of a Rhino Shield case. What you failed to mention, give that phone to my teen daughter for 15 minutes. I guarantee you that Rhino Shield ain't got nothing on her. We learned the most popular dogs by state in the U.S. What you failed to mention, the most popular dog in Hawaii still Dog the Bounty Hunter.
4: Whatever happened to him? Yeah.
5: Finally. Oh. Country star Kacey Musgraves came out singing while floating on a giant glittered scrotum during her latest concert. What you failed to mention, great, now Godwin's going to be complaining in the green room all week about how he has to come up with a new closer. I'm Jeff Oskey, and this is the news that we failed to mention.
3: I forgot that Pat closed by coming down on him. Yeah.
4: Right.
2: And, well, thank you very much, Jeffrey. He's got a special gig coming up with Willie G at the Wit Theater. I'll give you some more information about that.
3: We'll have to call the Better Business Bureau.
4: Wait a minute. What is it? The Whip Theater?
1: Wit.
2: Oh, I get what you're doing. That's very clever.
1: W-I-T,
3: this is false advertising.
1: I believe.
4: Yeah, it's the Wit. It's not the Wick?
2: No. The Wit. W-I-T.
4: Wit.
1: No.
2: Is that sports?
4: What is it, the wipe?

0: Ribbon?
1: Hey, Pabst Blue Ribbon in the news again. They and Dr. Squatch have teamed up to release a PBR-scented soap.
2: This is crazy. That's another one of my favorite
1: I know.
2: Bands.
3: Yeah.
1: I think...
2: Our brand, sorry.
1: You are just ahead of a trend. Did you know that?
3: I like that name, Dr.
1: Squatch.
3: Squatch.
1: According to the Pabst Company, the limited edition soaps are made with real PBR beer and have notes of piney greens, cool peppermint, and fresh ozone.
3: Well, let's hope it doesn't smell all that much like PBR.
4: Yeah.
1: Yeah, I don't want to
5: smell good. Their soaps smell really good. Mm-hmm. Yeah.
1: But I don't want to smell like a bar after midnight.
4: I mean, do you smell like you've just poured a beer over your head?
1: That's what I
3: mean. You smell like a bar rag.
2: I'll let you guys know. I'll get some.
1: Are currently available on Dr. Squatch's website, so you can check it out.
4: Hmm. Do you use the products?
2: I do. I like Dr. Squatch, yes. Good soaps. I got Ace a pizza soap once.
3: Yep. Smell like pizza?
4: Does it smell like pizza?
2: A little bit. I mean, it's just sort of spiced.
5: Was it like pepperoni? Ninja Turtles?
2: It was Ninja Turtles themed,
5: Ninja Turtles themed, yeah.
3: Oh.
4: Sounds like fun.
5: They do all the Spider-Man and Superman, too.
2: And they do Halloween soaps. They had a Dracula one that smelled really good. And in the shower... The way that the soap lathered and went and the water washed it off, it looked like blood.
1: Oh, wow. That's cool.
2: Yeah, it was cool.
4: Now, I heard that Dr. Squatch isn't a real doctor. He got a podiatry degree from a storefront medical school in Guadalajara.
2: I have seen that clickbait before, and my deep, deep research... has debunked it.
4: I see.
2: Please, sir.
3: You went to the Harvard School of Medicine. We all know it.
4: So this hippie soap, Dr. Squatch, is it just strictly soap, or does he make other stuff?
3: Why do you call it hippie soap?
2: It really isn't hippie. It's a
4: deodorant.
5: It's a Sasquatch.
2: Yeah, they do make deodorants. Yeah. My brother uses all their deodorant and their soap and all that stuff.
4: The hook is
1: Sasquatch. Oh, yes, Tom.
4: I didn't pick up on that.
2: It's soap that's so good, it'll make Sasquatch smell good.
5: Yeah, there you go.
4: Okay.
3: Do you still specifically use Ivory soap?
4: Absolutely.
2: Yeah, see, I like it because, like it says, they're natural ingredients. It's all, none of that. Ivory.
3: Isn't it a thing?
5: Yeah, it's very manly.
3: Isn't it a thing that soap and shampoo doesn't work on you all the time? You got to switch it up?
1: I believe that, especially shampoo. Switch it up.
5: Deodorant,
2: It happens with me for deodorant, too.
1: I have to keep three deodorants and rotate them.
4: Huh. Ivory soap, ladies and gentlemen, the way God intended.
1: Oh, jeez.
4: In the bar, not the squirter.
2: I do like the smell.
5: I love the smell. Yeah, I'm with you.
3: You're saying Jesus washed with ivory soap.
1: Yeah. All I remember about ivory soap is that it would float in the bathtub.
3: Yeah. 99 and 100% pure.
1: Yes.
5: Oh.
2: I always liked the Irish Spring commercials where the guy had the pocket knife.
4: Oh, yeah.
2: And just, that
4: and
2: always
4: she was
2: got
4: hot.
2: Me. What? It was a chick that did it?
4: Oh, yeah. No, she showed up at the end.
5: As a girl? Oh, she had red hair.
4: Yeah, she goes, I like it.
1: And I like
2: You're
1: it,
2: right.
1: too.
2: Yeah. Yes, I forgot about
4: the implication.
3: Yeah. I get the feeling you really thought she was hot.
5: And he hates red hair.
4: Yeah.
3: Oh, yeah.
2: I think he secretly loves
4: it. I like the...
3: what about the red bush right at eye level?
4: No,
5: hate that. Don't do that.
4: Once again, PBR soap. So
2: I'll try. I'll get
4: some. You're going to get some?
1: Better hurry. It's almost sold out. I saw the sign.
2: I'll get on it right at the commercial.
4: It pairs really well with their Marlboro Lights beard oil.
2: I love that joke.
3: That is really funny. That's very good.
4: But it doesn't smell like PBR.
2: I bet there'll be hints of it.
5: Yeah.
1: It says it's made with PBR, so I bet there is.
4: Well, didn't we have am I hallucinating, or didn't we have a candle company that made a candle that would make your house smell like a dive bar?
2: Yeah.
4: Wasn't that a thing?
5: Mm-hmm. That's funny.
4: Okay. All right.
1: There's a bourbon candle out there.
2: Did Dr. Squatch also do the Sydney Sweeney soap? Remember that? She took a bath?
5: She did a crossover with them.
2: Right. Was it Dr. Squatch?
3: Really?
5: I thought it was.
2: Where they took her actual bath water.
1: And made soap?
2: Yeah.
1: Oh,
3: that's amazing.
4: In preparation H2O with Dr. Squat.
5: Oh, here we go.
2: They did.
4: Of course.
3: What about Dr.? Is there a Dr. Twat?
4: It is pronounced twat.
3: Thank you. Thank you.
4: Hooked up.
2: He's Czechoslovakian.
1: Coming up, we've got Snoop Dogg in the news, and the brand is looking for a taste tester. We'll talk about that.
3: Snoop!
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1: And by hauling capacity, you mean
2: it hauls ass. Or taking it to the U.S. Nationals Sunday.
0: That's next weekend.
1: I know. Just kidding. Just kidding.
3: That PBR really took hold of you, didn't it?
1: Yeah. Wow. We sure did. I'm trying to remember. You were talking about Ivory Soap. Was that the commercial?
3: 99, and I forget the slogan.
1: Was that the thing where did they show something. It floating in
0: yes.
1: the
0: Yes. Mm-hmm. Yeah, that's why I remember it.
1: Okay.
3: They really sold you.
0: Mm-hmm.
1: I mean, I use Ivory, but I don't take baths. It's in the shower.
0: Right. Sure. So that's okay.
1: Didn't tell you if it,
4: I keep mine in my delicates drawer. It's a good for scent.
5: In the box?
4: Yes. Yeah, just keep it in the box.
1: Isn't there a thing where you're supposed to keep a thing
4: of sachet, like a sachet.
5: Nice.
1: You're supposed to keep it in your bed?
4: Oh, really?
0: Oh, yeah. Doesn't it help with cramps in your legs or something?
1: Is that an old wives' tale?
0: I think I've heard that.
1: I know that it ruins a root beer float.
5: Yeah, it sure does.
1: Yeah, that's...
3: Even though it floats.
1: Yeah, you don't...
5: I know if you keep it in your mouth, you don't cuss.
0: Yeah.
4: Oh, yeah.
1: Maybe next week you can try making root beer floats with Ivory soap.
0: No, we'll see. Please don't.
3: You're supposed to put a dead cat in your bed.
1: Okay, good.
3: You won't have nightmares.
1: I knew I was close.
3: Yeah.
1: We're coming right back. These are the O'Reilly Auto Parts Studios. This is the Bob and Tom Show.
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8: Here's the Storm Team 10 forecast from 92.7 The Rock. A sunny Friday with a high of 82. For Friday night, another chance of fog under a clear sky, though. Overnight low of 59. Saturday, we start the day with fog, then sunny, a high of 84. Sunday, mostly sunny, warmer, more humid, and a high of 88. From Storm Team 10, I'm meteorologist Kevin Orford for 92.7 The Rock.
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13: Where? 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I'm a silly head.
10: You nut. There's Ace Cosby.
14: Here.
10: Hello, Tom. How are you, buddy?
15: Doing great over here.
10: A flurry of activity.
15: Yes, just going through a couple things. Starting soon as the

0: NFL season gets serious, it'll be your opportunity to have some fun. Courtesy of Steven Singer Jewelers, you'll find Steven, of course, at IHateStevenSinger.com, a $500 gift certificate each week as we once again do our pigskin picks, and you'll get to pick against Chick McGee.
1: That's right.
0: With the shoe-in of the week, so we're looking forward to that. And thanks in advance to Steven Singer Jewelers.
1: Steven!
0: Also coming up starting, is it Monday?
2: I don't know.
0: The pop-up, yeah. The pop-up store?
3: Yeah.
0: And it's really exciting. You've got some really cool stuff coming up.
3: So much fun stuff. We have hunting gear and Halloween, and we have two new logos that Tom designed that are amazing. It's going to be a
0: very
3: lot of fun.
0: Very excited. Yes. Cool. Also, this weekend, if you're maybe driving around, whatever, we have the audio from our interview with Dolly Parton. They did a nice. It's a little more than an hour, and it'll just go to Q90. Go to BobandTom.com. It'll be there, and it's really fun. A friend of mine came up to me yesterday and said how much he enjoyed it.
3: Oh, it's a great listen.
0: And Dolly was, everyone says the same thing. She was just so nice and incredibly funny. Just a great person, and she bought millions of books for kids and all kinds of great stuff.
1: Bravo, Dolly.
0: Yeah, indeed. But we had a great time with her, and there's a couple funny stories. But I've said this before, I'll repeat myself, but even during the commercial breaks, she was just great and wanted to know all about everybody and our dogs and kids. And it's a lovely, lovely person.
1: Hmm.
0: And tiny.
3: Yes, very tiny. Yeah.
0: I know that sounds silly, but sometimes when you see people on TV, because you just don't know. The exact opposite happened to me. I ran into a guy that was a meteorologist.
3: Sure.
0: But I'd never seen him in person.
3: Yeah.
0: I just seen him on television.
3: Is he real tall?
0: I went, so you're I didn't know you were 6'6".
1: People don't think I'm tall.
0: Mm-hmm.
1: And they're always surprised. I think they think I'm round.
0: So I assume that's my fault.
3: Jeffy said he ran into someone out and about, and the first thing the guy said was, "I thought you'd be taller."
0: Mm.
3: I was like, what? What a strange thing to say.
2: Well, yeah. I'm not going to tell you what people used to say to me, but your boobs aren't that big.
0: You just told us.
3: That would be the first thing they said.
2: People would say that. Thanks to you guys, because they used to make
0: not
2: fun.
0: To me.
3: Did your boobs sound bigger on the radio?
2: I don't know.
0: When you hit them against the microphone, you really can't tell. Let's just move forward here. What's going on at the news desk?
2: Snoop Dogg's ice cream brand, known as Dr. Bombay, is looking to hire an ice cream taste tester.
0: Stop right there.
4: Yeah, the bewitched people need to step in here, right?
2: Exactly.
0: Why wouldn't they call it Scoop Dog or something? Makes no sense. Dr. Bombay. Who is Dr. Bombay?
2: He was on. He's right. It was on Bewitched.
4: He would mitigate problems on Bewitched. You would say, "Dr. Bombay, come right away," or whatever the hell it was.
1: You get to examine Elizabeth Montgomery.
3: I have a feeling that this might be one of Snoop's most popular strains of marijuana. That's called that. Hmm. Does that sound right?
2: I don't know.
3: Yeah.
2: The international ice cream taste tester will work on a 3-month contract basis, earning $10,000 a month. The chosen applicant will have regular check-ins with Dr. Bombay's team. The role fully remote, open to applicants all over the world, though some travel is expected. The announcement is part of a partnership deal between Deel, D-E-E-L, a global platform for hiring, payroll, and compliance, and Dr. Bombay. Snoop himself will call the winning applicant to congratulate them personally.
0: Hmm. I'm looking at
4: Dr. Bombay.
0: Dr. Bombay. I just remembered who that guy was.
4: Bernard Fox.
0: Yeah, he was in Titanic.
2: He was?
4: Oh, he was, yeah.
0: He's one of those guys you'd immediately... He was in everything.
4: He was the last surviving member, cast member of Bewitched.
0: If you saw a picture of him, you'd go, that guy. It's one of those.
3: Okay.
0: He's one of those that guy, that guys.
4: He's called upon whenever a supernatural medical emergency strikes with the classic incantation, calling Dr. Bombay, emergency, come right away. Yeah.
0: This says that Snoop Dogg...
4: that's not comedy. Oh.
0: Snoop Dogg employs a full-time professional blunt roller named... Renegade Piranha.
4: He makes six figures, right?
0: This says he was making $40,000 a year. Snoop just upgraded him due to inflation to 50K.

0: a year.
1: Oh.
0: He's a professional joint roller.
2: Snoop Dogg's a good boss. He gives you dental and health insurance, and he'll be an accomplice to a murder. Let's never forget.
3: Everybody has, apparently.
4: Murder was a case they gave me.
0: If you were a joint roller, remember when they had the auditions for this?
3: No.
0: A few years ago? Mm-hmm. Yeah, they had a thing where you could apply to become a joint roller. I remember the story. But yeah, that this guy got the job and he got the name. And would you put that on your tax return
3: or
0: occupation?
3: I think you would say artesian.
0: Well, there you go.
4: Yes. Recreational specialist, maybe.
3: Yeah, something. Or... Yeah, you would beef up the title.
0: I was going to go with Doobie Brother.
3: God. Yeah, that works.
5: Boy, the name Dr. Bombay is boring.
4: Are you trying to speak Snoop over there?
2: Yeah. He put a little stank on it.
0: It's just a hair.
5: Yeah.
0: Not too much.
2: Doobie Brother.
5: Dr. Bombay is the name of a character, Snoop Dogg's specific Bored Ape Yacht Club non-fungible token.
2: Oh, okay.
3: But still, you'd think
2: somebody at Bewitched would go, hey.
4: Sherwood Schwartz or somebody. Whoever came up with it, yeah.
0: You suppose this guy... makes joints that are really elaborate?
3: No, I don't think you need it
5: elaborate?
0: Is this guy like an origami thing where smoking a grasshopper?
4: I'm guessing simplest is better.
3: Yeah, I think so.
0: Okay, and you just roll joints.
3: Yes, it's just a instrument to get high.
0: Does he do the big fat ones?
5: I'm sure he'll do whatever you want.
2: Yeah.
0: Okay, that's the... I always get confused. Isn't the blunt the one where you empty out a cigar?
2: Right, so that's a big fat one.
5: Okay. Willie is screaming at the radio.
0: I got to get a chart. Christy, back to you.
5: The story of a teacher in Georgia has gone viral after she created what she calls the fart corner in her second grade classroom.
0: Now, by the way, this story comes from the Today Show.
3: Okay.
0: I bet Al
2: Roker had a fart corner.
4: Oh, you know he did. You know he did. He's number one crop dust suspect.
5: 36-year-old Candy Sidney Browning calls it...
0: Browning?
4: What? What is that?
5: Can you stop going to the butt every time we do a story?
0: This is about farts. You do a story about farts, and yet I'm somehow... go ahead. What have you got?
5: It calls it the classroom gas station. She says students who need to pass gas can quietly walk to the back of the room and do it there. The idea is to avoid disruptions caused by kids announcing they farted.
2: I farted.
5: Or classmates trying to figure out who did it, because we all know farts are funny,
2: right?
3: Who farted?
5: Yeah. Especially in second grade.
2: In school, it was like you were a pariah for a little while if you farted in class.
0: I would think this would, I hate to use the term backfire, but.
4: I did everything I could not to fart in class.
3: What grade is this?
5: Second.
3: These little kids. Doing that is probably funny.
5: Sidney Browning
2: says. It
5: wasn't
2: when I was a kid, man.
0: So you send them to the corner, and that's the, what she called the gas station?
5: Yeah, she says she wants students to understand that passing gas is a normal bodily function.
2: Yeah.
5: She told the Today Show that students now barely pay attention when someone uses the gas station, suggesting the novelty has finally worn off.
2: It worked.
3: Yeah, good for her.
0: Well, you get a kid with a little too much confidence, all of a sudden it's the shart station.
2: That can happen.
0: Oh, poor guy.
5: Yeah.
0: I don't know.
2: You don't know?
3: Dusty wind area.
2: Oh, that's
5: yeah. It's got spray stuff so you can spray away the smell.
0: You have to put on a silly hat.
5: A silly hat?
2: Oh, like a dunce cap.
0: Like a dunce cap.
2: Yeah.
0: By the way, is the dunce cap, was that a real thing?
2: It was. And I think it should be brought back.
4: Yeah. He's a dunce.
0: We'd have to get one here, but we'd have to put headphones somehow with this.
4: More corporal punishment to embarrass them publicly.
2: Right.
4: What I say.
5: I don't know. I think a fart corner is kind of cute.
3: Yeah.
0: You could probably use one Why here not? Instead of whoever it is that's constantly...
5: Well, it's crop dusting here.
0: Crop dusting in the hallway.
4: It's you.
3: It's all of Never. You.
2: You think some...
3: Every single one of you does it.
2: You think a junior high teacher will eventually have a random boner corner?
3: Stick here.
2: Except that there'd be eight guys at once.
5: What do you have to do? Just stand there and wait till it goes down before you can leave?
4: And don't forget your book.
5: How long does that take?
2: It varies.
5: It varies?
4: Yeah.
3: Six to eight hours. They still have laptops now. But they can hold the laptop in front of them.
0: Coming up.
4: I'm being told the hat they have to wear is a fart fez.
5: Oh, that's funny.
4: How about that?
0: Love the fez.
4: Yeah.

0: Do you ever wear a fez?
1: Don't do it without your fez on.
2: No, but one of my friends used to, he was in the band, the Cousins from Venus.
0: Oh, that's right.
2: And Bill would always wear a fez on stage. Hilarious.
3: Which one's the fez?
2: Really?
0: The one that...
2: It's
4: Shriners.
3: Shriners.
0: And
3: okay.
0: It has like a little tassel on it.
3: Yeah. I got it.
1: It serves no purpose.
2: It looks like almost like a flower pot.
4: Yeah. One of my favorite Austin Powers lines. I can't recall your name, but your fez is familiar.
2: Oh, that's good. There's a terrific Steely Dan song.
0: About a fez?
2: Gonna do it without your fez.
1: Don't do it without your fez.
2: Yes, or something.
3: Okay.
2: I'm serious.
3: I believe
0: that. Is that the title of the song?
3: I 100% believe you.
1: It's a rare misstep for Steely Dan in my book.
2: It's great.
0: I'm not familiar with it.
4: Because it's nothing.
2: Yeah, it's nothing.
1: Here we go.
2: Don't do it like that.
1: Do it without your fez on.
2: Yeah.
4: Oh, yeah, that's no good.
3: Is he talking about sex?
4: Who knows?
0: It almost has like a Mummies feel to it.
1: That's what I am. Please understand. You're holy man.
2: Great song.
4: Huh. Oh, good.
2: You know,
4: what's his face? What's his name?
2: Donald Fagen.
4: Yeah, Fagen, he just loves, I'm right here and then I'm here.
3: Yeah. That sounds like every other song I've heard of theirs.
2: I'm sorry.
4: Les Fagen, Steely Dan is the best.
3: Okay.
2: Huh. What?
4: Yeah. Can't Buy a Thrill, they didn't muck around with that.
3: Okay.
4: It's legit songs, good melody, something you can sink your teeth into.
1: Something with a bouncy seat.
2: I may have to get a new seat. I can't sit this close to someone who's backing.
0: Do you know what album that song is on?
2: Is that Katie Lyde? I don't know.
4: He probably introduces himself like, my name is Donald.
1: Royal Scam, maybe?
2: No worries. They're all great.
4: It is a Royal Scam.
2: They're all three. he's no Engelbert.
3: Do you guys want some cookies next break?
2: Yes.
1: Yeah.
3: Okay, good.
2: Coming up, a little bit of history on the way. And also coming up, we're going to talk with Gil Moore, the drummer in the great band Triumph. We'll update on the Loose Lions.
3: Mm-hmm.
2: And we got a cheese in the news that involves a lawsuit.
1: I'm wondering where the lions are.
2: Wonder Where the Lions Are. That's a Bruce Cockburn tune.
1: Yes.
2: Great song.
1: Cockburn, as I used to say.
2: It's spelled kind of that way. It is spelled Cockburn, but it's pronounced Cockburn.
1: And it was on the Royal Scam, by the way, the fez.
2: Okay. Thank you very much. Mm-hmm. Also, we have a super glue in the news in a bad way. We are in the O'Reilly Auto Parts studios, but before we move on, I want to tell you a little bit about our friends at American Financing, because the clock is ticking. 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
8: Here's the Storm Team 10 forecast from 92.7 The Rock. A sunny Friday with a high of 82. For Friday night, another chance of fog under a clear sky, though. Overnight low of 59. Saturday, we start the day with fog, then sunny, high of 84. Sunday, mostly sunny, warmer, more humid, and a high of 88. From Storm Team 10, I'm meteorologist Kevin Orford for 92.7 The Rock.
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11: Welcome back to the Bob and Tom Show in the O'Reilly Auto Parts Studios. Christy Lee at the news desk.
12: Hello.
11: Hello indeed. There's Josh Arnold.
13: Hi there.
11: Hi. There's Ace Cosby.
14: Hello.
11: Hello. And there's Tom Griswold. Hello, Tom.
15: I'm looking over a little bit of history for you.
13: Oh, yep. It is that time, isn't it?
11: Yeah.
13: My gosh.
15: There we go.
12: What we got today?
13: Well, September 19th.
12: August 28th. Can you believe August is almost over?
11: Yes, sir.
15: This is interesting. Events in August. The first known photograph of a tornado taken in 1884.
11: You know how hard it is to get a tornado to sit for a picture?
13: Very difficult.
11: Really, really tough.
15: And this guy's, I'm not kidding, this guy's name, the guy that took the picture.
11: Crash Windy.
15: Is F. He went by his

0: his initials
1: F on, it's Wendy.
0: Yeah, FN Thompson.
2: So, FN Thompson?
1: That F'n Thompson and his camera.
3: Yeah. F'n Thompson and his GD camera.
0: That F'n tornado nearly killed him. He later died taking pictures of
3: focus on that.
0: Of an avalanche. Okay, no.
3: I thought it was going to be.
1: Am I zooming in or is that getting close?
3: A tiger attack or.
0: On this date in 1965, this is overrated. Bob Dylan booed for playing the electric guitar, blah, blah, blah.
3: Yeah, why is that hung on so much?
0: It's kind of a myth.
2: Was that the Monterey Pop Festival?
0: No.
2: One was it?
0: It was Forest Hills, New York.
2: Oh,
3: the U.S. Open Festival, yeah.
0: That's right. It's not like he went out there and kiss makeup and had flash pods, whatever you call them.
1: Didn't it just kind of become a symbol of the epic changing? E-P-O-C-H?
0: Yeah, but apparently it really isn't what happened. It was because he was playing different songs.
3: Yes, epic. Yes.
0: So there are a bunch of annoyed hipsters, I guess. But he went electric. I prefer a gas-powered car. I don't know about you. And a gas-powered guitar as well.
3: There are many, many people listening right now who can't get through a day without hearing a Bob Dylan song, I bet.
2: Ugh, not me.
0: Let's on the other side of that, 1973, Marvin Gaye released Let's Get It On.
2: Now we're talking.
0: Yeah. They played that at the beginning of UFC fights.
2: Do they really?
0: Get the crowd, let's get it on. Was he on your list of...
3: Marvin Gaye?
0: Sexy.
3: He was very sexy.
0: Yeah, Tim Wilson used to say he's the only guy that could write a protest song that was also a panty dropper.
3: He had it going on.
0: Yeah, how about this one? Oh, Christy, this will make you sad.
2: What?
0: 1996, Prince Charles and Princess Diana divorce.
2: Yeah, it was sad.
0: What do those two look like? Anybody ever get any pictures of them?
3: That's hard. Yeah. Why didn't that happen?
0: He was probably grateful that his great-great-great-great-grandfather, Henry VIII, made divorce legal.
1: Yeah, he didn't have to behead her.
0: Waited
1: for...
0: I understand he was comforted by Prince Andrew...
2: Oh.
1: Isn't that nice?
2: Went to a party?
1: I went to Chuck E. Cheese.
0: I got a friend that has an island. Okay, Christy, this is for you.
2: Okay.
0: Born in 1917, the great Jack Kirby.
2: 1917.
3: Jack Kirby,
0: you know who that is?
2: No.
0: Co-creator of the Fantastic Four, the X-Men, the Hulk.
2: How would I know that?
0: Hey. He's kind of a
1: Tom wouldn't have known it if he wasn't reading it.
0: Okay. I would know Jack Kirby.
3: I thought he was with Mad Magazine or something.
2: The only cartoon person I know is Stan Lee.
0: He was sort of in Stan Lee's shadow.
2: Okay.
0: How about, you'll know this guy. Luis Guzman.
2: Luis Guzman.
0: He's one of those, the Spanish-speaking version of an actor, you go, oh, that guy.
4: Absolutely recognize him.
0: He was in what, Community?
3: Oh,
1: I don't remember him in Community, but he was in Boogie Nights.
4: Yes.
2: I know who he is. Luis Guzman.
3: Isn't he in like a gambling site commercial right now? I think he plays a bartender.
1: Yeah, he does. Yep.
2: I know who he is.
0: Okay, you'll get, this is an easy one. Daniel Stern, born in 1957.
2: Of course, I know who he is.
0: Star of... Home Alone, many great movies. He's the not Joe Pesci bad guy. He was the voiceover guy in the white version of The Wonder Years.
4: Yes.
1: The original, not the remake, yeah.
4: Yeah.
0: Well, I mean, there was one white, one black.
1: I understand.
0: No need to dance around that.
1: Well, also no reason to
3: make that distinction. Why would you?
0: Just because there were... Never mind.
1: Nobody even remembers the remake,
4: no,
1: really.
4: Not at all.
2: Nope. I didn't know there was one, to be honest.
1: It clearly upset him.
2: Yeah.
3: They've got their own TV shows now. Well, I don't think so.
0: I always liked remember the version of The Odd Couple with the guy from Sanford and Son and the guy, what was this guy's name?
3: Yeah, the one where they just copied down all the old TV scripts and had him go at it.
0: Great show.
3: Yeah,
0: Born in 1958, Christy, you'll get this one for sure.
2: Yeah.
0: Scott Hamilton.
2: Oh, yes. The skater?
0: Yes.
2: Of course.
0: 5'3", it says.
2: Yeah, he's a very petite fella.
1: And bald.
3: Yeah, very bold.
2: Very bold.
1: So bold.
0: They're making a music.

0: Scott. Hamilton was already taken.
1: Yeah.
0: Okay. How about this one? Miss, right. Miss
1: that,
0: Hooker.
1: That joke needs a flow chart or something.
0: Miss Hooker.
2: Yeah.
0: Born in 1961. Jennifer Coolidge.
2: Yeah.
3: Yes, Jennifer Coolidge.
2: Makes me want a hot dog real bad.
3: Yes.
0: Stifler's mom.
3: Yes.
2: Yeah.
0: She's showing up everywhere these days.
2: Legally Blonde. She's great.
3: Just about had it with Jennifer Coolidge.
0: 1962. Yeah. Happy birthday, David Fincher.
2: David Fincher. Ugh.
1: He's a film director.
0: Film director. Made a lot of really good movies.
1: Did he do Fight Club?
4: He did.
1: Yeah. Mm. I'm sorry, I can't talk about it.
0: Yeah, no, exactly.
1: Yeah.
0: Fincher does sound kind of like a sex move.
4: No, gosh, darn it. No, it doesn't.
0: It absolutely does not. I gave her the Fincher.
2: There we go again.
0: She won't be walking right for a week.
1: Wow. I'm glad you're laughing.
2: I thought Fisher.
0: Born in 1965, Shania Twain.
1: You know, Fisher as an anal Fisher. You miss Jess's.
0: I heard it.
1: Great joke.
0: Shania Twain.
2: She knows her audience.
4: I love Shania Twain.
0: Yeah.
1: I feel like
2: she's great. She's beautiful.
0: Born,
2: she's
0: gorgeous, born Shania Clemens.
4: That's exactly right.
0: I love this. Born in 69, the great Jack Black.
4: I love him too.
0: Terrific actor.
2: I like him too. Very funny.
1: He plays Jack Black a lot.
2: Yeah, but that's okay.
0: That's okay with me.
2: That's all right.
0: There's a really good movie, a serious movie, where he plays a funeral director.
2: Oh, yeah.
4: Bernie.
0: Terrific movie. Born in 1982, Leanne Rimes.
4: Oh, I like her too.
2: Mm-hmm.
0: Yeah.
1: What does Leanne rhyme with? Go ahead.
0: Her band is called Rhymes with Orange.
4: Isn't that something? Leanne Rimes and the Oranges.
1: I don't know why, but when you said that, I had the vision of a car going down the road with one flat tire. I don't know why I thought that in my head.
0: I think he's controversial and confusing. Born in 1986, Army Hammer.
2: Oh, yeah.
5: Yeah.
0: It says here his great-grandfather was named Armand Hammer.
1: Yeah.
0: He tried to buy the Arm and Hammer company because he was sick of people thinking he had something to do with it.
1: Hmm. Oh, I thought he did have something.
2: He started it.
1: That's what I thought.
0: That's what this is.
5: There's a lot of weird rumors around that guy.
0: Yeah.
1: He sure is a good-looking man. I know that.
0: But who would name, if your last name is Hammer, who would name your kid Armand?
4: Well, in this case, family.
5: Yeah.
0: Okay.
2: Yeah.
1: Isn't he in Man from U.N.C.L.E.?
4: Which I think is an underrated movie.
1: It's really a good movie. Yeah.
0: Is he the man or is he Ilya Kuryakin?
1: He's the Russian guy. Yeah.
0: Oh, yeah. Okay. Happy birthday, Florence Welch from Florence and the Machine.
1: Oh, it's not Lawrence Welch.
0: Oh,
4: I hit you once. You hit me back. I love that song.
5: I do. That's a good song.
0: A one and a two. And a, that's Lawrence Welch. Happy birthday, Honey Boo Boo.
1: Oh, remember?
5: She's like 20-something.
4: I bet you watched that, Ace.
1: Honey Boo Boo was everywhere.
0: Born in 2005. Yeah. Apparently, she's doing quite well. She's a nursing student.
5: She is a nursing student. And her sister is on OnlyFans and claims she makes $15,000 a day.
4: Oh, my goodness.
5: A day.
2: Man.
1: Boy.
4: Is she pretty?
5: Not by traditional standards.
4: Tom would not like her.
5: Yeah.
4: All right.
5: Yes. Yeah. The opposite of what Tom would be into.
4: Gotcha. So she weighs more than 120 pounds?
1: Yes.
0: Yeah. What's her name?
5: I have no idea. No, they called her. She has a weird nickname, too.
2: Yeah.
5: Like, well, I want to say, oh, Pumpkin. They call her Pumpkin. Yeah, there you go.
6: They call me Pumpkin.
0: All right.
1: Want to see my stam?
0: Coming up. Christy, what have you got over there? I know we got some food coming up.
5: Yeah.
2: We do have food coming up, and we have...
1: cookies!
2: How not to use super glue. And... cheese in the news in a weird way.
4: A cheese that we will enjoy?
2: You like ricotta?
5: I love ricotta.
2: I love ricotta, too.
0: Well, this guy
2: doesn't.
0: Yeah, you'll find out why.
4: Oh, boy.
0: Bear Laurie is involved.
2: Yeah.
0: We're going to talk with Gil Moore from the band Triumph coming up.
2: These are
0: the O'Reilly Auto Parts Studios. 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
4: With SRN News, I'm Rich Thomason in Washington. The death toll continues to rise, with hundreds of people still unaccounted for along Nepal's border with Tibet, where a wall of water and a mountain of mud and debris wiped entire villages off the map. President Trump following developments in Nepal, with the U.S. part of the international rescue effort, about 90 Americans among roughly 1,000 people missing in Nepal. President Trump's attempt to combat fraud in voting by mail

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2: Here's the Storm Team 10 forecast from 92.7 The Rock. A sunny Friday with a high of 82. For Friday night, another chance of fog under a clear sky, though. Overnight low of 59. Saturday, we start the day with fog, then sunny, high of 84. Sunday, mostly sunny, warmer, more humid, and a high of 88. From Storm Team 10, I'm meteorologist Kevin Orford for 92.7 The Rock.
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3: Bob and Tom. Weather sunny and 82 today. Clear overnight down to 60. Sunny and 85. On Saturday, a mix of sun and clouds. Sunday, even warmer, high up to 90. Currently 68 and sunny.
5: Thanks very much, Christy Lee. Triumph is going to be coming back to town with April Wine Friday, November 27th. That's the evening after Thanksgiving. We're going to talk to Gil Moore from the band coming up.
6: Welcome back to the Bob and Tom Show in the O'Reilly Auto Parts Studios. Stand by. I smell food. There's Christy Lee at the news desk.
3: Hi.
6: There's Jess Hooker.
7: Hello.
6: Hello, Josh Arnold.
8: Hi there.
6: There's Ace Cosby.
9: Hello.
6: Hello, and hello, Tom.
5: Hello, Chick McGee.
6: Smell that? Smell that? Bacon?
5: I do. What have we got? What have we got going, Miss Hooker?
7: So this is the Bob and Tom Green Room Cookie reimagined in the spirit of the state fairs that are going on right now. I did a deep fried version of our favorite Green Room Cookie, which is it's a Lotus brand Biscoff, but it has the vanilla cream in the middle. This is the one that everybody likes the most here, and so I took pancake batter. And instead of using a deep fryer, I put it in the air fryer. So I battered the cookies, dropped them in the air fryer for 3 minutes, and that's what you have here.
6: Wow.
7: A little powdered sugar on top. So go ahead.
3: Do you put vanilla in your pancake batter?
7: I do.
3: So do I.
7: I do. Mm. Yeah.
5: It's great. Sorry.
7: So
5: it's really good.
7: Yeah, the cookie almost melts. The entire cookie becomes soft
5: absolutely.
7: In the middle. And, it's
6: oh, my God.
7: It's a winner. Yeah,
6: that's
7: it's
6: so good.
7: Good.
8: I need seven more.
6: Okay. Yeah.
7: My God. So it's just a fun way to do a deep fried, in quotes, cookie.
8: That is fun.
7: Yeah, at home. Yeah, just pancake
5: really
7: batter.
5: Really good, sorry.
7: Yeah, any cookie, pancake batter in your air fryer for 3 minutes at 350.
8: Gosh darn it. It's great.
7: Yeah.
5: So walk me through it again. Do you dip it?
7: I did. So I mixed a Bisquick pancake premix. Mm-hmm. So you just add water to that.
8: Sure.
7: And like Chrissy said, I add a little vanilla, sometimes cinnamon too.
3: Yep.
7: And then I dip the cookie in there. And
5: you put them on a plate?
7: Well, I put them in the freezer first because pancake batter, I make it thick, but still it runs.
5: Oh, that makes sense.
7: And so I put it in the freezer for a couple of minutes so it set up. And then I put them in the air fryer for 3 minutes.
8: Great.
7: Yeah.
5: Now I need more iced tea. Okay.
8: Well, that's a treat.
7: Yeah. Wow. Good. I'm glad you guys
5: and you
7: like
5: can do it.
7: It
5: with any cookie.
7: You could do it with any cookie. Yeah. You can, you could put anything in there if you
5: want.
7: Did you
5: do a video of this one?
7: I did. You can go to YouTube and search bobandtom.com, Hooker the Cooker, and you can watch how I made this. It's up right now. And then all the other videos that I've made.
8: And you hear this a lot, but like and subscribe. It really does help.
7: Mm-hmm. Yes, it does. And then you could get an alert every time a video drops.
8: You'll never miss a fun video.
7: Yeah.
5: So you could do this pancake batter thing with that. You could do this with a sausage.
7: We could, yeah. Yes.
6: Heck yeah.
7: Yeah.
5: Or a hot dog.
7: Or a hot dog. Yeah, we could, any of it. That would be delicious.
5: Very, very good. Now, we had a couple letters earlier this week. It began with a guy who made a hamburger but instead of buns, he uses grilled cheese sandwiches.

0: hamburger.
1: Right. Yeah.
2: That's a little, that's...
3: It's a lot.
2: That's a lot.
1: It is.
0: Tastes
1: no,
0: delicious.
1: Yeah, I imagine it's really good.
2: Why don't you just
3: put a hamburger in between your grilled cheese?
1: That's how I feel like I love a Frisco, right? And that's kind of what that
0: is.
1: No.
4: It's totally different, and it's delicious. I don't know why you people are trying to change it.
0: No, all of a sudden, it does sound like there's a change of tune coming from over
4: there. Yeah.
0: This has been celebrated all week by him.
4: Yeah, it's delicious.
0: No,
4: delicious.
0: What happened?
2: It's just, it'd be a lot. It's a lot.
3: A lot.
0: But what happened? You weren't saying that before.
4: You can't find it.
2: So do you want her to make one of those?
4: You're not capable.
0: I've had them. I've told you guys. I've had them a couple times.
4: Have a bite of that? You don't want to...
2: Oh, it'd be good, I think, yeah.
4: There's no difference between you hating something and liking something. Did you know that?
2: Makes me harder to pin down.
4: I guess.
2: Uh-huh. Speaking of things you can watch, how about something you can listen to this weekend? Our interview with Dolly Parton. It's posted at... BobandTom.com. We're going to air it several times over the weekend. So if you get a chance, if you're curious about that, you can give that a listen. Also, coming up, starting soon, we're going to bring back our Pigskin Pick'em competition. And you'll be able to win each week a gift certificate from Steven Singer Jewelers at IHateStevenSinger.com. $500 gift certificate each week. Thank you, Steven Singer. It's going to be a lot of fun as the NFL season gets ready to kick off. Now, we go over that way. That's where Christy Lee's sitting. What have you got over there?
3: Well, speaking of food, a Pennsylvania man is suing a restaurant after slipping on ricotta cheese.
0: Oh, that is slippery, isn't it?
3: Yeah. In the suit filed in civil court, Mr. Alan Euler claims he injured his back after a white, slimy, slippery, cheese-like or food-related substance.
4: What's his last name?
3: Euler, U-H-L-E-R.
2: Euler.
4: Euler. Euler.
3: This was outside the restaurant called Olives and Peppers. He says it caused him to slip and fall on the ground. Alleges that after he and his wife were seated in the restaurant, he walked back outside to take pictures of the suspected ricotta-like substance, but found staff flooding the area with soap and water to remove evidence of the alleged cheese slip.
0: Or were they cleaning up the mess?
3: Yeah. But lawsuit contends Mr. Euler preserved the foreign substance.
2: What do you want, a chalk outline where he fell?
3: That remained on his pants and shoes following the fall.
0: Somebody slips and falls.
3: Yeah. Right. Yeah.
0: And then they go, oh, there's ricotta cheese here.
4: We need to clean it up.
0: Why wouldn't they just clean it up?
3: Right.
4: They weren't trying to hide anything.
3: Mr. Euler accusing the restaurant's owners of negligence.
0: A chalk outline.
3: And seeking an unspecified amount in
0: just
3: damages.
0: Just a prick.
2: I mean, the guy may have a point, but this is the funny part of this. It says the lawsuit says he preserved the foreign substance that remained on his pants and shoes.
0: All right.
2: I mean, did you ever preserve a foreign substance on your pants?
0: Well, in this case, he wanted...
3: He wanted evidence.
2: What's her name?
4: What do you want? Mozzarella
3: Monica
4: cheese?
3: Lewinsky, is that what you're looking for?
2: Yep. Yeah. He's Monica Lewinsky.
4: And the dress. Lewinsky-ing
2: his pants.
4: And the DNA and the thing.
2: Oh, God.
3: A bride and groom and more than a quarter of their guests were allegedly sickened by food served at the trendy Brooklyn hotel that hosted their wedding reception.
4: Uh-oh.
3: In the complaint, attorney Michael Ahern alleges he and his wife contracted norovirus from a kitchen staffer at the Box House Hotel, who was purportedly suffering from the illness at the time of the wedding reception. The couple said they paid the Box House about $30,000 to cater their reception. Afterwards, they said they endured repeated episodes of vomiting and diarrhea, in addition to chills, abdominal cramps, and fatigue, and were bedridden for several days. More than 30 of the 112 guests who attended the reception also fell ill with norovirus-type symptoms.
4: That is no fun.
3: The Box House Hotel argues that norovirus was everywhere in New York at the time of the event. They couldn't pinpoint it just to them.
0: Sure.
4: What kind of a name is the Box House? Is that like a...
3: I don't know.
4: I guess
2: maybe it was an old box factory.
3: Yeah.
2: I mean, so a lot of the guests also, whatever this bug was, a lot of people got it.
3: Right.
1: Yeah.
2: So... awkward.
3: Mm-hmm.
2: You're supposed to toss rice at weddings, not toss your cookies on.
1: Really throw a wrench in the honeymoon.
3: Yeah.
2: Oh, yeah, that's the worst video ever.
3: Ugh.
2: You know,
4: but someone's into that.
2: Diarrhea honeymoon.
3: Oh, God.
0: Yeah, don't Google that.
3: No.
4: I was going to go vomit honeymoon. But
0: that one's gross, too.
4: Yeah, they're all gross. Yeah. Who's into that? God, I can't believe it.
3: No, I hope not anyone.
1: Oh, two girls, one cup?

0: Yeah, there it is.
1: Yeah, Diarrhea Honeymoon is a rom-com you will not see on the Hallmark Channel.
0: And Paul Rudd in that.
1: I love you. Meet cute. what's coming up, Christy Lee?
2: We still have an update on our lion story. We have how not to use crazy glue. We have an interesting hiker story. Reunited with a backpack he lost
1: 60 years ago.
2: Well, I was getting there.
3: That is going to be.
0: He can't. He just can't help himself.
2: No.
1: Well, I mean,
0: yeah, I don't understand.
1: The story wouldn't be all that great if. Hey, last Tuesday.
0: No, it would be.
1: Last Tuesday, I went to the mall, forgot my backpack.
0: Yeah.
1: Now in the national news. Oh, right, this is the international news wire. Bobby gets his algebra book back.
3: Either way, that one's not keeping people listening.
0: News.
1: Wait till you find out what else.
0: There was a rubber in it with diarrhea.
2: And we
0: on
2: also
0: it.
2: We have a very special guest coming up next break.
1: We're going to talk with Gilmore from the band Triumph. 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
3: Here's the Storm Team 10 forecast from 92.7 The Rock. A sunny Friday with a high of 82. For Friday night, another chance of fog under a clear sky, though. Overnight low of 59. Saturday, we start the day with fog, then sunny, a high of 84. Sunday, mostly sunny, warmer, more humid, and a high of 88. From Storm Team 10, I'm meteorologist Kevin Orford for 92.7 The Rock.
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5: I'm full of cookies. We're in the O'Reilly Auto Parts studios. There's Christy Lee at the news desk.
6: Hi.
5: There's Josh Arnold.
7: Hello there.
5: Hopefully, Jess Hooker is in the kitchen making more cookies.
7: He is.
5: There's Ace Cosby.
8: Good cookie.
5: Hello, Tom.
9: Hello, Chick McGee. Check out Hooker the Cooker. Go to our YouTube page and YouTube channel, I should say, and you can see this very interesting way to make some cookies. Upgrade them.
7: Yeah, fun and fairly easy.
9: Yeah, with an air fryer or whatever you want to do. And a lot of fun and delightful. And I've been able to have a glass of iced tea.
7: Good.
9: Because those cookies were so great. You went in for seconds, didn't you, Chick?
5: Boy, nothing sounds better than a cookie and some iced tea. Man, that really just goes together.
6: Yeah,
5: doesn't
6: it does,
5: it?
6: Doesn't
5: boy,
6: it?
5: Boy, oh boy.
9: You don't like iced tea?
5: How about a glass of milk and your cookie? Don't want to do that?
9: No, not right now.
6: Okay.
9: Okay. Are you eating another one right now?
5: Maybe.
7: I had a second one because I wanted to. This is the only reason why.
5: Uh-huh.
7: I wanted to see if it was good dunked in coffee.
5: Oh.
6: And?
7: It was good.
6: Did you have one hot right out of the fryer, too? I wonder if that's...
7: You know what? It wasn't right out of the fryer, but it was still warm.
5: Mm. And how about syrup on these?
6: Oh.
5: Ice cream?
6: Oh, ice cream.
9: This is getting better and better. Once again, you can see the very simple recipe. It's a lot of fun and delicious and delightful. We're going to go back over to the news desk coming up. I should say this. We're going to talk with Gil Moore from the great band Triumph. They're back out on tour. But right now, Christy, what have you got over there?
6: Physicians report the story of a man who tried to self-treat his incontinence by gluing his urethra shut.
7: This is insane.
6: The report details the case of a 41-year-old patient who told doctors that he had been inserting superglue into his urethra to treat newly developed incontinence.
7: Come on.
6: By the time he visited a clinic 2 weeks after he stopped applying the superglue, he was barely able to urinate and was in constant pain.
5: You think?
6: Yeah. Surgeons made an incision in the bulb of the man's penis. Would that be the end?
5: The bell end?
6: The glands,
7: if you will.
6: And rinsed his urethra with 3 liters of saline solution for 15 minutes.
9: It's like a recipe.
6: They were finally able to separate the glue plug from the walls of the urethra through certain maneuvers.
5: One of these.
6: Yeah.
5: Like that. Yeah.
6: Doctors then extracted a rod-like solid glue block measuring nearly 4 inches long.
9: So the guy was... So he had a problem urinating in his sleep or something, so he glued it shut?
5: He put the whole tube in there, it sounds like.
6: The man did recover the ability to urinate normally and has no further complications, though.
9: I know, I do know that if you have incontinence on the other end, you want to use Flex Seal. That's the way to go. This is insane.
5: Go ahead, you laugh. But
6: Do not do it.
5: Flex Seal, you can have a screen door boat.
7: You absolutely can.
5: Yes, sir.
9: I love those commercials.
5: Of course you do.
7: They're convincing.
9: Yeah. I think it's cool.
7: I've not tried any of the products, but they seem...
5: Yeah, well, I would.
7: I would try them.
5: You got a pool, put your screen door boat in the pool. That's
9: actually
5: what you need to do.
9: You know, it's funny because...
5: Well, what are you doing out there, hon? Well...
9: One of my daughters is doing the... Did your kids do this thing where they...

0: take cardboard and they have to make a boat?
1: No.
0: And they take them. Then they take them to a pool.
1: Yeah.
0: And the kids all.
2: No, we had the egg where you have to drop it from the.
0: Yeah, that's good. But it makes them think they have to create some kind of a boat, and then they all get them in the water.
1: They
0: have
1: to float in them.
0: Of course, half of them. You know, they don't always make it all the way across the pool. It's fun.
3: None of the kids are hurt, though.
0: No.
2: They're not riding in the boat.
3: I'm just saying.
0: Yeah, they are.
1: Yeah, are they?
3: Yeah, they are.
2: They're riding in the boat.
4: Well, I was picturing a little newspaper.
2: Yeah, me too.
0: They make them out of boxes. It's probably
2: this
0: not.
2: This is part of the school thing?
0: Yeah, it's fun.
3: They know that cardboard's made out of cardboard.
0: They get to think.
3: Well, they're not.
2: How do you make cardboard? Never mind.
3: The integrity of a cardboard boat.
4: Well, I'm sure they put duct tape or something around all of it.
3: Or Flex Seal.
0: I wonder if they can use Flex Seal.
4: Yeah,
0: I'll find out. I'm assuming that's probably against the rules.
3: That doesn't make any sense. They make
2: the kids have a pool where they can go right in their boats?
0: Just for fun. It's just to make them think about how you do things. I think it's a great idea.
2: All right.
4: Yeah. And we wonder why our chess scores are plummeting.
2: Yeah.
0: No, it's about thinking.
3: They're learning foreign languages. And
0: this guy,
3: he
0: poured crazy glue down into his urethra.
2: Yes. Right?
0: So.
4: You know why? Because in school he was too busy making a cardboard boat.
3: Exactly right.
4: He didn't learn about this stuff.
0: That'd be a great commercial, by the way. Do you remember the famous super glue commercial?
1: With the hard hat.
0: Yeah, the guy puts a hard hat on and glues himself to the beam and they pick him up.
2: Of course.
0: This would be an interesting variation
3: on
0: it.
3: You think they really did? They didn't really do that, I don't think. Did they?
0: Sure they did.
3: No. That was a camera trick or something.
0: No, they did that.
1: Yeah,
4: I don't know.
1: He's hanging from an IV.
4: I missed that episode of Fight Back.
0: The guy's got a construction helmet on.
3: I'm David Horowitz.
2: It's a hard hat.
0: That's like the kind of helmet used on a construction. You know what I'm talking about.
4: And then they
0: put super glue on it, and they stick them on a beam.
3: They have something flat attached to the hat, and then that flat part goes up against the beam.
4: Right, because otherwise the dome of the...
3: Well, right, yeah, but I still don't think they did it.
0: What do you mean they didn't do it? Of course they had to do it. They would violate the FCC rules.
2: Then, so you believe everything you see on television is what you're telling me.
0: I'm a big super glue fan.
3: If it's something cool,
0: this guy could do it. They could have this guy dangling from his wiener.
1: Oh.
4: Man.
1: Do you remember when your Elmer's glue would get dry on top and you would get to pull it out?
2: Yeah.
1: How gratifying that was?
2: Have you seen the hack where you put the Elmer's glue inside your cup holders in your car?
0: Why?
1: You mix it with cornstarch?
2: Yeah, and it gets it kind of gets sticky and it cleans it all out.
4: You can get all those tiny little crumbs and stuff.
2: Particles and all that.
4: You can also use your kids' goop or something like
1: remember
4: that.
1: Remember when your girls were making the goop?
4: Yeah. What do they call it? Slime.
3: Did you have the kid in your fifth, sixth grade that would put Elmer's glue on their arm and then peel it off?
2: Yeah,
4: and we would. Our rulers sort of had an indentation in the center.
3: Right.
4: You'd fill that with Elmer's glue, peel that. Break them into pieces, then you could make long fake fingernails.
1: Cool. Took it a step further.
0: Wow. Yeah, the slime thing is still going.
2: And you learned to read, right?
4: Yes.
1: So that slime doesn't it doesn't fall apart, and like Josh said, it'll get all the dust in all the places.
0: So finally, something to do. Cause my girls have been making slime for a decade.
1: Yeah.
0: You have to buy contact lens solution.
1: Yes.
0: And Elmer's glue.
3: It's almost if you could.
1: Starch,
3: I think it's a. Step toward making meth, I think, is making goop.
1: Well, you can buy it already made in
0: a
1: container.
0: But that's no fun.
1: No, but...
4: But that's the stuff I would use.
1: That's what I use in my car.
4: Right.
1: Yeah.
4: I would use the store-bought slime for your car, because the viscosity of your homemade can be...
1: Yeah.
4: Just be careful.
0: Mm-hmm.
3: Yeah, you spend the rest of your life trying to get the goop out of your car.
1: I've gone full Tom Griswold when it comes to detailing my car. I have a whole kit, I have a container, and it's...
4: Oh.
1: And I love
4: it. See, I thought I went the full Tom Griswold detailing my car by paying somebody to do it.
2: Me too. Yeah, exactly.
1: You know how he likes to clean something?
2: Actually, my husband does it for me every Saturday morning.
1: Yeah, see? That's what I started doing. Yes.
3: Does he act like he's excited to
2: he
3: be out there cleaning?
2: He goes, fills the car up, takes it, gets it cleaned.
3: Is that right?
2: Comes home, he details it out. Oh, it's awesome.
3: Uh-huh.
1: I got one of those air blowers for the compressor that gets all the... I love it.
3: Good God.
0: Oh,
3: you see, Tom, you see what you're doing? My God, man, where does it end?
0: I don't know. We're going to get hooked up with Gil Moore from the band Triumph in a few minutes.
2: Rising temperatures in Japan have men seeking professional body hair removal in a bid to beat the heat.
3: I don't think
2: they
3: have...
2: They have a

0: lot of body hair to begin with, do they?
1: Barely hair on their head, right?
0: The trend is gaining popularity as more Japanese men shed their resistance to wearing shorts, once considered appropriate only for children in Japan.
1: Huh.
0: Japan's largest beauty-focused platform, Hot Pepper Beauty, conducted a recent survey showing just over a quarter of the men had been treated for lower leg hair removal over the past 12 months.
1: Did you see the temperature in Phoenix? It was like 98 at 2 in the morning. It's nuts. Like 115 during the day. It's really hot in
2: Arizona. But it's a dry heat.
1: Yeah, yeah.
3: Will shaving your legs make them...
2: I can't imagine that makes much of a difference.
4: It feels nice.
2: In the winter, yeah. I do feel a difference when I trim my beard. My face does get colder, but...
3: I thought it was a tradition in Japan to shave your legs for aerodynamic reasons when you're running away from Godzilla.
2: he enjoys it.
4: Yeah.
2: Can't get mad at the guy.
3: I was just nostalgically thinking of what we used to do whenever we mentioned Godzilla. Yeah.
1: No, whenever we mentioned Japan.
4: Rest in peace.
3: Yeah. Okay. Oh, well. Nice hairy.
0: Police in Indiana on the lookout for two lions. The Madison County Sheriff's Department said a local resident reported observing what appeared to be a 300-pound lioness wearing a blue harness alongside a smaller cub estimated at 100 to 150 pounds. The lions reportedly spotted in southern Madison County near Pendleton in the Hancock County line. Multiple agencies conducted an extensive four-hour search of the surrounding area but could not find the animals. They used heat-seeking drones.
2: Yes. I think the problem is they're looking for something. They should be looking at the missing things. So, we haven't found any lions, but we did find a bus stop with a bunch of torn up backpacks.
0: Yes.
1: That's right.
0: According to the sheriff's office, the report is still unconfirmed as no law enforcement officials have witnessed anything unusual, but residents in the area have been encouraged to remain alert.
3: This is a great way to get out of mowing your lawn today, fellas.
0: Oh, yeah.
2: The lions are out.
3: If you live in this area. Hey, sorry, honey. I don't know if you heard Bob and Tom mentioned there's a lion loose in the county.
4: I live in this area, and I was like, we're bringing the pets in for the night, everybody's going to be inside. Yeah, it was terrifying.
1: If I'm a police officer, I'm not going looking for the lion. I will tell them. I'll tell them I'm looking for the lion, but I'll be,
3: none here at the donut shop.
1: That's right. No,
3: I'll just stand guard.
1: None of the convenience store. I'm just having another Vornado. No problem.
3: But then there's no confirmation of this yet.
4: No.
3: Okay.
4: Not yet.
1: How would something like this get started, though?
2: Yeah, what did they see?
1: But if
3: someone
1: like a really big dog?
3: If someone had a license to own one of these cats, wouldn't the police know about it?
0: Yeah, and you would report the missing if you were...
3: Yeah, I would hope.
4: But there's a farm out there that they do have a lot of exotic animals.
2: Oh, okay.
4: And so I assume it's from that one.
2: I would too.
4: There's only...
2: I would question that.
3: Ready? Wait a minute. Yeah. I think we're ready to go here. We're going to switch gears here. And there he is. Hey, Gil. This is Tom speaking. I can see you're in your automobile.
5: I am, Tom. Yeah, nice speaking to you this morning.
3: Yeah, I spoke to you, I'm sure you don't remember this, backstage years ago. You guys were playing, it was a beautiful night. I want to say, first of all, we're talking to Gilmore from Triumph, sorry. And you guys were playing at Market Square Arena, and the opening act, Ace, you remember who it was?
2: Golden Earring.
3: Golden Earring, a killer show. And the band Triumph is back. You look great. Tell us about the tour. You're beginning the second leg. How's it going?
5: Tom, it's been just fantastic. I mean, I think what's amazing to, you know, all of us in the band is the spirit of the crowd is just so overwhelming. It's so tangible from the stage. And I don't know whether it's because we've been away for so long or whatever, but, in great cities like Indianapolis, you mentioned Market Square Arena there. We played there many times. When you back to whatever city, you know, in America, and you meet those fans again that you haven't seen for a long time, it just pumps the band up. So I think it's analogous to sports. If you have a strong dressing room, you have a strong team, like going out on the field. And we're very pumped in the dressing room before we go on stage. Everybody's feeling like we're gonna kill it tonight. And so far, that's what's been happening. So the reaction's been a love fest, really, with the audience. You can see it on social media.
3: Yeah, the

0: Grand Triumph, by the way, among the stops coming up, Grand Rapids, Cincinnati, Green Bay, Pittsburgh, Cleveland, Indianapolis, Springfield, then heading out west in November, Albuquerque, December it'll be Vegas and Reno. You're playing the Fountain Blue in Las Vegas. And is that going to be it? Are you going to be done for a while? Are you going to go out again in 27?
1: Good question. You know, that'll be sort of an after game time decision, if you know what I mean. It's like get through this tour, see how everybody's feeling, what the schedule looks like, and you know, don't try to get too far ahead of ourselves. But I know our agent and manager are they're all gung ho and Live Nation's gung ho. But yeah, we'll see. We'll get through this run and see how we're feeling about 27.
0: And your bandmate Rick Emmett. This is kind of a parenthetical thing. He has a terrific video that he made during that controversy about the song Stairway to Heaven, how it was stolen, blah, blah, blah. And Rick Emmett plays those chords and sings about 40 songs over the top of them. Now, Gil, you also do some singing while playing the drums. I've never been able to figure out how anybody can do that. You and Don Henley and a few others. Is it confusing, or do you have to have like this... You put your brain in a special mode to be able to do both those things at the same time?
1: Well, you know, I think you have to, first of all, you have to have a hole in your head to do it in the first place. I know in my case, it was desperation. Like one of my very, very early bands, you know, the singer quit on, a Monday or a Tuesday. And we had a gig for $125. That Saturday night at a resort called Honey Harbor here north of Toronto. And, you know, we all looked at each other in the rehearsal and went, $125. We're not going to kiss that goodbye. We got to pay the rental on the truck. And so there you go. Everybody had to learn to sing. So that's literally how it started. And, you know, when Triumph started, even I was kind of like, well, I don't really want to sing. You know, I just want to play drums. But, well, no, Gil, you have to sing because we're a three-piece band and, you know, Rick can't be at the microphone all night. So I was like, okay. So sort of again, got into it. But later on, I started to realize like singing is actually a blast. It's a lot of fun. And now on tour, like I sing like a couple songs out front and I don't even play drums. But, you know, as far as doing it at the same time, like I get that question a lot and I just say, you know, in construction, you'd never see a plumber that was an electrician at the same time. Sooner or later, you have one hand on the drain and the other hand in the 240 volts and then spontaneous combustion, right? So I've had a few spontaneous combustion almost moments doing that. But, you know what? I'll tell you what, you don't lose, it keeps your attention when you're doing both at the same time. I'll say that.
0: I always love the story of Phil Collins. Hey, Phil, why don't you get up to the mic for a second? Oh, dear God, the guy's got a better voice than Peter Gabriel. We're speaking with Gil Moore, the great drummer and singer from the terrific band Triumph. They always put on a wonderful live show, and they're out on tour. I highly recommend that you go see them. Grand Rapids, Cincinnati, Pittsburgh, Green Bay, Cleveland, Indy, Springfield, Albuquerque, Vegas, and Reno. Real quick, before we go, you said you had a number of bands prior to Triumph. What were the names of do you remember the name of your very first band when you were like in eighth grade or something?
1: Yeah. Rick and I have a contest on who had the worst names. Anyway, Mondo Plus Four was one of mine.
0: I like that.
1: And then I went right from there. I actually went straight downhill to Abernathy Shagmaster's Wash and Wear Band.
0: That's awful.
1: It really is awful, but it's hard to top Rick's General Mud. I mean, that's that one is kind of like a gold standard for bad band names.
0: Oh, that's so funny. That's
1: so
0: great.
1: I tease him mercilessly about that.
0: Okay. Are you guys going to do any recording in the future, do you think?
1: It's a real good question. We've talked about it, undecided at this point, but not off the table.
0: Okay. Possible live release of a streaming version of this live show in the future?
1: Yeah, that's absolutely happening. We recorded Scotiabank Arena in Toronto with a massive, you know, camera setup. So that'll be, you know, getting into post-production pretty soon. So that'll be available. The other thing I know is I think our label's releasing like a series of authorized bootlegs, which are kind of like interesting, you know, board tapes from previous tours and so on. So it's kind of interesting because the audio on those

0: bootlegs is kind of like being in the audience. So I know that's coming down the pike as well. And we're going to do a second documentary that kind of ties, I guess, a little bit to our first documentary that's kind of more about the tour and what we're doing now. So that's another thing that's going to be coming out.
1: Okay. Well, Gil, thanks for your time, and I look forward to seeing you in person in the band Triumph. I'm a big fan, and I always enjoyed your music, and you brought so much joy to so many people. Thanks very much.
0: Hope thanks to see for having you soon. Me on, Tom. I appreciate it.
1: Of course. Now, we got to move forward here. We got Chick McGee across the way.
2: 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Don't forget, there is no safe like my buddies at Simply Safe.
1: Thank you very much. And I keep getting messages from the owner of the San Francisco 49ers. He's confused about Hooker the Cooker. I'll tell him it's on the Bob and Tom YouTube page. You can get the new cookie recipe. It's wonderful. We are in the O'Reilly Auto Parts studios. 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
2: Here's the Storm Team 10 forecast from 92.7 The Rock. A sunny Friday with a high of 82. For Friday night, another chance of fog under a clear sky, though. Overnight low of 59. Saturday, we start the day with fog, then sunny, a high of 84. Sunday, mostly sunny, warmer, more humid, and a high of 88. From Storm Team 10, I'm meteorologist Kevin Orford for 92.7 The Rock.
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5: Hi.
4: Jess Hooker.
6: Hi.
4: There's Josh Arnold.
7: Hi there.
4: Hi. There's Ace Cosby.
8: Hello.
4: Hello. Hello, Tom.
9: I'm just getting into it over here.
5: Are you?
7: Why wouldn't you? It's a great sort of bluesy.
6: This is good.
7: Yeah.
6: Wah,
7: almost Roseanne theme.
6: This is one of my favorites, yeah.
9: You know who that is, Chris?
5: What is?
4: What's his name? Yeah.
7: On the mouth harp.
5: Oh, yeah. It's Tad Robbins.
9: It is Tad
5: Robbins. That would be my guess.
9: You're correct. That's terrific. He's
4: it's
9: a great guy.
4: Tad.
9: He's working on a new album, by the way. Looking
5: he's
9: forward
5: good.
9: To hearing that. Christy Lee is over there at the news desk. Couple quick things. Our buddy Al Jackson is at the Comedy Fort, Fort Collins, Colorado, tomorrow night for a couple of shows. Go see Al. He's terrific. Also, I'll urge you to check out Hooker the Cooker on our on the YouTube page.
6: She's got
9: a YouTube channel, I should say, sorry.
6: Yeah, you go to Bob and Tom on YouTube and search Hooker the Cooker, and you'll see all of the cooking videos. I have, like, I don't know, 7 or 8 of them up now, so
9: awesome.
6: Take a look.
9: And then a friend, and also you can make suggestions of things you'd like Ms. Hooker to cook.
6: Yeah, you can. I always ask that you guys comment and tell me what you think and make suggestions of things I could share with the cast each week, so... Yeah. If you've got a fun recipe we should try, let me know.
9: We've asked this before. If you could only eat one thing.
6: Mm-hmm. I'm oysters, 100% oysters. You guys
9: really?
6: Know that. Like, yes. I really do want to put myself to the test and see how many I can eat.
5: Ugh.
6: I'm going to say I could eat 80.
7: Wow.
6: I think I could eat 80.
9: No, I'll have to call the insurance company, but I would love to make a video of this.
6: Yeah, let's do it. Yeah.
9: For me, if I could just eat one thing, it would be spaghetti.
6: Always spaghetti? Yeah. With red sauce?
9: Yes.
6: Okay. Gotcha. Yeah. Marinara?
9: I'm a big fan. Any mushroom, whatever, meat, whatever.
6: Okay.
9: Chick McGee, if you had to.
4: Anything Italian, really.
9: Really?
4: Yeah,
9: I think it's the
4: red sauce.
9: For the purposes of this argument, it's got to be just one thing.
6: Oh, okay. So
9: you
6: like,
9: eat just one thing. Breakfast, lunch, and dinner in perpetuity.
4: Probably lasagna. I like that a lot. The big broad noodle. You know, nice. I'm a broad noodle guy. I like the nice wide noodle. You know what I mean.
6: They have a lasagna soup recipe.
5: Yeah, they do.
6: Recently.
4: There you go.
6: Yeah. Mm-hmm. If you want to take it in another form, I don't know.
9: I assume you cook a lasagna, put it in a blender, add water.
5: No.
6: Yeah, not quite.
5: I actually have that recipe on my Instagram.
6: Yeah, I'd like to try it.
5: I mean, not on my, I mean, saved on my Instagram.
9: Christy Lee, if you could only eat one thing.
5: I don't know. I've said popcorn before, but the nutrition person in me now would be going with something a little more like pizza or something that I could get some kind of nutritional
9: Josh,
5: value
9: it's
5: out
9: peanut
5: of.
9: Butter and jelly, isn't it for you?
7: It is.
6: Yeah.
4: Every time you say that, I have a peanut butter and jelly sandwich in your honor sometime that day.
7: Thank you. I hope you enjoy one today.
9: Ace, is it pizza?
7: Oh, yeah.
9: Of course. Okay. I'm sorry.
6: Speaking
9: of,
6: we have the 3 peanut butters that we have to taste test.
7: Oh, fun.
6: Remember that. So we need to do that next week.
7: It's yeah.
6: Jif, Skippy, and Peter Pan.
7: Yeah, we decided just to stick with the 3 main.
6: Yes.
5: Oh.
6: Yeah, so we're going to taste test those.
9: All right. No chunky.
6: Chunky is my favorite, but I did not get chunky because I know how
7: yeah,
6: all
7: fine.
6: You feel.
7: We have I think it's got its place. I like it. Yeah.
5: Andy likes extra chunky.
6: I do, too. I'm with Andy.
5: Extra chunky.
9: You know, chunky has its place, which is the garbage can.
5: I agree.
9: No, thank you.
6: Do you like a peanut butter cookie?
5: Mm-hmm.
4: Oh, yeah.
6: Yeah, I use chunky peanut butter in a peanut butter cookie.
7: Oh, okay, yeah.
6: Oh, okay, it is different.
5: How is that different?
4: Peanut butter fudge.
9: It's a cookie.
4: Yeah.
9: I'm sorry. We have Christy Lee at the news desk. You got anything over there?
5: Oh, I got time for one more story, I guess. An 86-year-old mountaineer has been reunited with his long-lost backpack.

0: and climbing equipment after the kit emerged from a melting glacier in Austria.
1: Oh, thank God. Man, I've been on pins and needles.
2: Right.
0: According to The Guardian.
2: I think this is an interesting story
0: A hiker discovered items. This is why he thinks it's interesting, Chick.
2: Uh-huh.
0: Including an ice axe, camera, and a pipe dating back from the 50s or 60s.
2: Oh, there you go. This all just happened yesterday to you. That's right.
0: On the Stolzfelner Glacier at an altitude of 9,700 feet.
3: Stolzfelner.
0: I said that.
3: Stolzfelner.
4: That's the name of the culinary school where the Swedish chef went. No, what's interesting about this is...
0: They went through the heavily frayed documents in the backpack, discovered the owner's name, and tracked him down, the Austrian police. How wonderful is that?
4: Have you heard about how with these glaciers melting, they're finding the bodies of that had been frozen?
1: That'd be an interesting news story. Not a backpack.
2: Yeah.
4: Guy's been reunited with his backpack.
1: Well, what a sad life to have to oh, thank goodness I've been reunited with the backpack I lost.
0: He fell into the crevasse when he was hiking with his friends back in August of 1963.
1: Oh, they had to spend precious money on an 86-year-old?
0: He was sick. Yeah. It was in 1963 when he fell.
2: So he's clumsy and forgetful.
1: Yeah.
2: Evidently.
4: Have you heard that they're finding bodies in the shrinking...
1: No, because we're doing this story instead of that.
4: In the shrinking lakes.
2: Yeah, I bet they find...
4: Those reservoirs out by...
2: Well, who knows? Maybe
4: Nevada.
2: They'll find a backpack there at the bottom of the lake. That'd be...
1: Yeah, they were finding some mob murders for sure.
4: Yeah.
5: Oh, 100%.
4: Yeah, that's like the end of Deliverance.
1: A couple of them were in like barrels and stuff.
4: Oh, yeah.
2: Yeah, you got to put it in the barrel.
1: Yeah.
2: Well, Bob did it.
1: Grizzly.
2: Not. That's right.
4: Would they put lye in the barrel with them, or is it just...
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4: 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We check out our Dolly Parton interview over the weekend. We got it posted. Go to BobandTom.com if you'd like to hear that one. 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

Sad but true, Metallica. Nothing sad about it. But it's 100% true. It is Friday. It's finally here. Pierce the Veil.

Evanescence at 92.7 The Rock, Tell Me When You've Had Enough. Also known as Uncle, if you grew up with a brother or brothers, especially older brother or brothers. You know, they were beating up on you, and when you've had enough, you were to say uncle, and you did. However, it's funny how your brothers don't hear it at the time. You need to, you know, let them know the most that you've had enough. What? What are you saying? I can't hear you. Still can't hear you. You got to say it louder. Wherever you go, take us along. Right? On your phone, computer, smart speaker. 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
6: Here's the Storm Team 10 forecast from 92.7 The Rock. A sunny Friday with a high of 82. For Friday night, another chance of fog under a clear sky, though. Overnight low of 59. Saturday, we start the day with fog, then sunny, a high of 84. Sunday, mostly sunny, warmer, more humid, and a high of 88. From Storm Team 10, I'm meteorologist Kevin Orford for 92.7 The Rock.
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0: broken mirror.
1: Architects, Broken Mirror, New Rock as promised. Also, Click Click Boom, Saliva, who, yes, are still together. Although, let me rephrase that. That's not an accurate description. A more accurate description would be to say that they are still in existence. Saliva, they're not still together. I can't say they're still together because there's not an original member of the band left in Saliva. So I can say they're in existence, but not really still together. Temple of the Dog on the way, Free, courtesy of Beartooth, and a bit as well.
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Free Beartooth, also Temple of the Dog, Say Hello to Heaven from the Temple of the Dog album. We can say that, the Temple of the Dog album, because they only made one. It would have been awesome if they had made more, but they only made one. And, you know, sometimes good things, great things don't last that long. And that was the case of Temple of the Dog. So if you have a Temple of the Dog album, you have it, right? You have all of it.

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4: Here's the Storm Team 10 forecast from 92.7 The Rock. A sunny Friday with a high of 82. For Friday night, another chance of fog under a clear sky, though. Overnight low of 59. Saturday, we start the day with fog, then sunny, a high of 84. Sunday, mostly sunny, warmer, more humid, and a high of 88. From Storm Team 10, I'm meteorologist Kevin Orford for 92.7 The Rock.
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0: Rabbit Hole, Cowards Part 1, Chevelle, which I'm almost positive will make the set list next week. Their tour with Breaking Benjamin begins on Wednesday in Jersey. The Warning as well, Kerosene, New Rock, Ladies from Monterey, Mexico. Hardy, Jim Bob, not too far from now. Also, Eva Under Fire featuring Maria Brink, Villainous. You know it. You love it. It's on the way.
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9: Here's the Storm Team 10 forecast from 92.7 The Rock. A sunny Friday with a high of 82. For Friday night, another chance of fog under a clear sky, though. Overnight low of 59. Saturday, we start the day with fog, then sunny, a high of 84. Sunday, mostly sunny, warmer, more humid, and a high of 88. From Storm Team 10, I'm meteorologist Kevin Orford for 92.7 The Rock.
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Eva Under Fire featuring Maria Brink, Villainous, New Rock, of course. We love villains. I think we love villains more than we love heroes, to be honest. And the latest villain right now is Good, the golf company Good. It turns out not many have found their golf ad that was supposed to be funny that funny. In fact, since it dropped, Callaway has ended its partnership with the brand. They were...

0: working together on a club. So that's out. Dixon Golf Galaxy has pulled Good Goods merchandise. Golf Channel has delayed the Big Break Good Goods show. And the PGA Tour has cut ties with the company that was supposed to sponsor an upcoming PGA Tour event. So, again, all because of an ad that I understand. They thought was going to be funny. It wasn't. It was a dumb choice to go that route. But good feeling the wrath of public backlash at the moment.
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1: From ashes to new, die for you. Speaking of dying and death, which I know sucks, but it happens every day. Peter Cullen, the voice of Optimus Prime for so many years, for decades. He passed away this week at the age of 85. If you grew up with Transformers, it's kind of a big deal. I mean, he was the voice forever, essentially, for Optimus Prime. The other voices, you know, came and went. 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It's a huge deal in Canada. Big deal if you grew up with Transformers. Huge deal in Canada where he was born. In fact, fans in Canada are now asking that he be honored with a state funeral. Not just any funeral, but a state funeral.
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4: Here's the Storm Team 10 forecast from 92.7 The Rock. A sunny Friday with a high of 82. For Friday night, another chance of fog under a clear sky, though. Overnight low of 59. Saturday, we start the day with fog, then sunny, a high of 84. Sunday, mostly sunny, warmer, more humid, and a high of 88. From Storm Team 10, I'm meteorologist Kevin Orford for 92.7 The Rock.
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Pretty Reckless. Taylor Momsen, in case you missed it, is going to join the surviving members of Soundgarden. We're going to perform at halftime of the Seahawks home opener a week from Wednesday. Yeah, Evanescence.

Shine Down, Young Again, 92.7 The Rock. They have a little break in dates from the Dance Kid Dance Act 2 tour. They'll pick things back up in, at the Field of Dreams, actually. Next weekend, there's a thing called the Velocity Festival at the Field of Dreams venue. It's a three-day festival. Shinedown set to headline the first night Friday. Creed going to headline the Sunday festivities at the Velocity Fest. Bob and Tom in the morning, your favorite rock all day. 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
7: Here's the Storm Team 10 forecast from 92.7 The Rock. A sunny Friday with a high of 82. For Friday night, another chance of fog under a clear sky, though. Overnight low of 59. Saturday, we start the day with fog, then sunny, a high of 84. Sunday, mostly sunny, warmer, more humid, and a high of 88. From Storm Team 10, I'm meteorologist Kevin Orford for 92.7 The Rock.
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Rattle the Cage, Nickelback, Everything Under the Sun. Their new album is going to be out October 30th, by which point we will be immersed in NFL football, right? I mean, I'll be following it. I don't follow it as much as I used to, right? And that's for any number of reasons, but I'll still be following along. I'm still a fan. And if you have to have everything and anything NFL and you're on X, you're in luck because X and the NFL have launched NFL Game Time. 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

0: Billy Morrison, Take Me As I Am, New Rock. Also, Five Finger Death Punch. We're going to be playing Red Rocks on September 8th. A show that, you know, you can check out, obviously, in person. But if you can't, if you're not lucky enough, fortunate enough to be able to check it out September 8th, you can live stream it. Guys are going to live stream that show from Red Rocks on September 8th, which is, a week from Tuesday? Sure looks like it.
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6: Here's the Storm Team 10 forecast from 92.7 The Rock. A sunny Friday with a high of 82. For Friday night, another chance of fog under a clear sky, though. Overnight low of 59. Saturday, we start the day with fog, then sunny, high of 84. Sunday, mostly sunny, warmer, more humid, and a high of 88. From Storm Team 10, I'm meteorologist Kevin Orford for 92.7 The Rock.
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0: Margaret and Van Fleet, Play Your Games. Their latest, also Godsmack, who I say for the umpteenth time, I really thought when the band, you know, went down two members and it was just, you know, Sully and Robbie still left, I really thought that things were going to slow down for Godsmack. They've done anything but. They're going to headline Rocklahoma next month. They've announced more Rise of Rock tour dates for October, and they're also working on new music, which Sully says will probably drop in 2027. 3 Days Grace, and speaking of new, Breaking Benjamin, Something Wicked on the way.
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4: Here's the Storm Team 10 forecast from 92.7 The Rock. A sunny Friday with a high of 82. For Friday night, another chance of fog under a clear sky, though. Overnight low of 59. Saturday, we start the day with fog, then sunny, a high of 84. Sunday, mostly sunny, warmer, more humid, and a high of 88. From Storm Team 10, I'm meteorologist Kevin Orford for 92.7 The Rock.
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Something Wicked, Breaking Benjamin, New Rock, their tour set to kick off next week in Jersey. They're outing with Chevelle. So more than half of Americans, I shouldn't bring it up today because, you know, we're approaching the weekend. We're not closing it out. But when Sunday rolls around, if you get the Sunday scaries, you're not alone. More than half of Americans, well, more than half of Americans that work get the Sunday scaries. I get them. And I barely work. So if you actually have a job that's, I don't know, that people rely on you to get things done, right? You have a job that's important, then yeah. I totally dig you getting the Sunday scaries. Limp Bizkit and Autumn King's Gone, Gone, Gone on the way.

0: Autumn Kings, Gone, Gone, Gone. Their latest, Limp Bizkit as well, who posted a photo of the guys in the studio recently. They didn't say that they were working on new music, but it alluded to that, right? It was cryptic, as people say. I mean, why would they post a picture of themselves in the studio if they weren't working on something new? So even without them saying that, I think we get the picture, literally. Folks at Rockstar Games, by the way, say GTA 6 is still on schedule to drop November 19th, even though they're not finished with it yet. They say it's still on track to be released November 19th. They say it could take more than 80 hours to finish. So if you like to finish games before anyone else, and I know those people, block out the weekend following November 19th, because you will be busy, tied up with GTA 6.
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5: Here's the Storm Team 10 forecast from 92.7 The Rock. A sunny Friday with a high of 82. For Friday night, another chance of fog under a clear sky, though. Overnight low of 59. Saturday, we start the day with fog, then sunny, a high of 84. Sunday, mostly sunny, warmer, more humid, and a high of 88. From Storm Team 10, I'm meteorologist Kevin Orford for 92.7 The Rock.
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6: No matter how...

All the best to Maynard James Keenan, who is recovering from yet another hip surgery. Last one happened about 10 years ago. Said he, you know, didn't feel right, and they went back in to fix some things this week. But he says he should be good for dates with all three of his bands that are scheduled to start next month. Pop Evil, Wishful Thinking after Maynard, and APC in this instance, Starless, New Rock.

0: Wishful Thinking, Pop Evil. Also, Starless, courtesy of A Perfect Circle. The SEC recently announced it was banning pro athletes from returning to college sports, which I totally understand, right? However, you and I were silly to think it would be that easy, that it would be over after they, you know, made that announcement. No, no, no. Yesterday, a judge signed an order that now prohibits the NCAA and the SEC from doing so. For the record, in addition to the SEC, the other four power conferences are trying to do the same and will probably be met with the same fate, a judge's order that prohibits them from doing so, at least right now. Nutty, dumb, stupid that we're having these discussions, but that's what happens when money, and a lot of money, is involved in college sports. Shinedown and Time Will Tell, Poppy, in a few.
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16: Here's the Storm Team 10 forecast from 92.7 The Rock. A sunny Friday with a high of 82. For Friday night, another chance of fog under a clear sky, though. Overnight low of 59. Saturday, we start the day with fog, then sunny, a high of 84. Sunday, mostly sunny, warmer, more humid, and a high of 88. From Storm Team 10, I'm meteorologist Kevin Orford for 92.7 The Rock.
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Poppy, time will tell. Also, Shine Down Safe and Sound. I apologize. I missed this yesterday. Well, I didn't miss it. I forgot. And let me explain. I wrote it down. I meant to mention it. It slipped my mind. So I didn't forget it entirely. I did write it down. I just forgot to mention it to you. Happy belated birthday to Robert Rudolph Remus, a.k.a. Sergeant Slaughter, from WWE.

fame, actually WWF fame from back in the day, who also transcended to G.I. Joe fame. Sergeant Slaughter, Robert Rudolph Remus, turned 78 yesterday. So today he is 78 and a day. Happy belated birthday to Robert. Metallica, Turn the Page. And Papa Roach, See You in Hell soon.

0: see you in hell, Papa Roach, from what will probably be a new Papa Roach album at some point, I guess. I think. You know, they talked about it last year that they would drop it this year. I thought maybe in the spring we would at least learn something, a detail, a nugget, a morsel of information. Since nothing, so here we are knocking on September and still no details regarding the new Papa Roach album. I'm Chris Hatton. I am out. Thank you so much for putting up with this week. I do appreciate it. I will talk to you Monday, I think. I hope, right? Fingers crossed. Until then, have an awesome Friday. Have a great weekend as well.
1: And Doug.
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9: Here's the Storm Team 10 forecast from 92.7 The Rock. A sunny Friday with a high of 82. For Friday night, another chance of fog under a clear sky, though. Overnight low of 59. Saturday, we start the day with fog, then sunny, a high of 84. Sunday, mostly sunny, warmer, more humid, and a high of 88. From Storm Team 10, I'm meteorologist Kevin Orford for 92.7 The Rock.
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It's Broken Mirror, 92.7 The Rock. I'm Darby. Hi, how are you? It's Friday, a Friday that I did not earn, but I'm very happy to have it. I took Monday off, man. Still like, I can't get to Friday. It is such an incredible new music Friday. There's so many great records out today. I'm excited to talk to you about them. So let's just get into it. Get into that. I have music from Chevelle. I have Foo Fighters. I have Weezer. I have Fozzy on the way. You get Bob and Tom in the morning. The rest of the time, 92.7 Rocks. Glad you're here.

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0: Every superstar, Sarah Evans. 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
4: Here's the Storm Team 10 forecast from 92.7 The Rock. A sunny Friday with a high of 82. For Friday night, another chance of fog under a clear sky, though. Overnight low of 59. Saturday, we start the day with fog, then sunny, a high of 84. Sunday, mostly sunny, warmer, more humid, and a high of 88. From Storm Team 10, I'm meteorologist Kevin Orford for 92.7 The Rock.
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0: Hey, it's Fozzy. I Know Evil on Derby. It's Friday, so we're just talking about happy things on Fridays. There's a company called Hugging Face, which is great. And they have this robot duck that they've... It's kind of like WALL-E, but it's called Micro Duck. The specs on it's an open source duck. It's 10 inches tall, weighs less than 2 pounds, with 15 motors that power its bipedal body, has a depth sensor, 2 inertial measurement units, and a big camera for a head, plus an articulated beak that the company says can pick up objects. They're saying Micro Duck can walk, sit, crouch, get back up from many common falls, and even roller skate if you attach a pair of optional wheels to its robo feet. It's $400, and I think I want it. That's all. It's $400, and I think I want it. This has not been an advertisement, but if Micro Duck would like to give me one that I can talk... I mean, if Hugging Face would like to give me one that I can talk about on the show, I am open to it. Let's get to Seether. Let's get to Linkin Park. Let's get to Motionless and White on the way.
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8: Ladies and gentlemen, welcome to Yeah, That's a Pepper Thing, where we decide if the way people enjoy Dr. Pepper is truly a pepper thing. 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Over now to Max, who's taking his Dr. Pepper on a lovely walk around the block before drinking it. 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
3: Here's the Storm Team 10 forecast from 92.7 The Rock. A sunny Friday with a high of 82. For Friday night, another chance of fog under a clear sky, though. Overnight low of 59. Saturday, we start the day with fog, then sunny, a high of 84. Sunday, mostly sunny, warmer, more humid, and a high of 88. From Storm Team 10, I'm meteorologist Kevin Orford for 92.7 The Rock.
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1: Skylar Gray.
0: It's a little chill. Kind of like it. A little chill. So we're going to get into music news here. Not music news. We're going to get into the new music releases here coming up. There's so many good ones. So we're going to go through all those. Want to mention, I had some Tool in there. I want that to go away. Thank you. Maynard James Keenan has shared a message regarding his hip replacement surgery. He said, the full post, he said, don't be lazy. Read the whole post. I guess I have to now. He said, July 3rd, woke up in Luxembourg on tour with a perfect circle. When I went to do my workout and hike, my left hip said no. Out of nowhere, it decided not to work. Had to finish the rest of the tour in pain with a cane, followed by the frantic phone calls and emails to get to the bottom of it. Labrum tear, hip replacement, sprain. I need answers fast because I have stuff to do. Many tours starting September and all the way to Christmas. I'll be performing roughly 27 shows in 18 different countries with 3 different bands. He says, canceling isn't an option. People purchase tickets, book travel and lodging, most of which is probably non-refundable. Hats off to the medical team in L.A. when taking recovery into consideration. My cutoff for a hip replacement would be September 1st. These wizards all aligned their wands and got me in on August 26th. Today, right now,

0: Anyway, so he got it done, and he's in the hospital bed there, and he looks fine. So good job, Maynard. I read the whole post, so he also says, thank you, Licorice Lust, for sticking with me and enjoying this delicious hospital food. So glad he's doing all right. We'll get to the warning. We'll get to Evanescence. All coming up.
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4: Here's the Storm Team 10 forecast from 92.7 The Rock. A sunny Friday with a high of 82. For Friday night, another chance of fog under a clear sky, though. Overnight low of 59. Saturday, we start the day with fog, then sunny, a high of 84. Sunday, mostly sunny, warmer, more humid, and a high of 88. From Storm Team 10, I'm meteorologist Kevin Orford for 92.7 The Rock.
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0: Evanescence, Tell Me Bad Enough.
1: Do it.
0: I thought this was kind of... there's a brain teaser. There's this brain teaser that is... It's called Digit Party. It's an online brain teaser. It's attracted hundreds of thousands of math lovers since its launch 3 years ago. But the creators of the game now say that your high scores are probably not real. Now, I do the Wordle, I do connections, I do the mini crossword, and I do strands every damn day. Every day. So I get up, I start coffee, I open all the blinds, I turn on some music, I do it every day. If I'm traveling, if I'm whatever, it's what I do. Anyway, so the creators of this game, they say that they didn't know how to calculate the true high scores. So they kind of just made it up. This is a math app. I just thought that was hilarious. If you've had these high scores, you're like, all right, check it out. They said we knew it the whole time, and it bugged us. Oh, man, that's funny. Anyway, if you play Digit Party's game, your high score is bogus. So you're not as brainy as you thought you were. Maybe you're smarter. Who knows? Let's get to POD. Let's get to Bad Omens. Let's get to Shinedown. All coming up.
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11: Here's the Storm Team 10 forecast from 92.7 The Rock. A sunny Friday with a high of 82. For Friday night, another chance of fog under a clear sky, though. Overnight low of 59. Saturday, we start the day with fog, then sunny, a high of 84. Sunday, mostly sunny, warmer, more humid, and a high of 88. From Storm Team 10, I'm meteorologist Kevin Orford for 92.7 The Rock.
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0: Bad Omen Spectre. 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What's happening? 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
8: Here's the Storm Team 10 forecast from 92.7 The Rock. Tonight, another chance of fog under a clear sky, though. Overnight low of 59. Saturday, we start the day with fog, then sunny, a high of 84. Sunday, mostly sunny, warmer, more humid, and a high of 88. From Storm Team 10, I'm meteorologist Kevin Orford for 92.7 The Rock.
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0: 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We get to Ava Under Fire or Eva Under Fire, Avenged Sevenfold, Alice in Chains coming up.
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0: There it is, villainous Maria Brink. By the way, we'll get into it, but Maria Brink, her band, has a new record out today. Maria Brink is the guest vocalizer on that song. Eva Under Fire is the band. Reading this cool story about the uptick in CD sales in 2026. So this report came out in July and noted that CD sales outpaced vinyl during the first half of the year in the U.S., and I'm just happy to see physical media kind of on the uptick anyway. So CD sales increased over 16%, while record sales went up like 2.4%. And they're saying that part of the reason for it is because CDs are easier. They're saying it would be silly for anyone to say the cost of one format being three times what the cost of another format isn't driving some people to choose the cheaper format. They're saying maybe it's just because CDs are cheaper, and they are, and you can pop them in your car and do all sorts of things with them that you can't do with records. Anyway, there's the whole article on Loudwire if you want to read it. I found it to be interesting. I'm just glad to see any physical media doing well. Let's get to Sleep Theory, White Zombie, From Ashes to New on the way.
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6: Here's the Storm Team 10 forecast from 92.7 The Rock. Tonight, another chance of fog under a clear sky, though. Overnight low of 59. Saturday, we start the day with fog, then sunny, a high of 84. Sunday, mostly sunny, warmer, more humid, and a high of 88. Storm Team 10, I'm meteorologist Kevin Orford for 92.7 The Rock.
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0: for you. From Ashes to New with Die For You, I'm Darby. Let's hit some more new music releases. I kind of talked about the big, you know, Mastodon. In This Moment, which, that record out today. I don't think I mentioned that the last break. Dinosaur Jr. I mentioned. Beartooth I mentioned. Stanley Simmons, Gene Simmons and Paul Stanley's sons, they have a band. Their record's called Dancing While the World is Ending. It sounds nothing like Kiss. It sounds more like almost Simon and Garfunkel-y in ways. We have a Best Of record from Night Ranger out today, but there are a couple other ones I wanted to hit here. You have Alabama Shakes. Did I mention that? I love Alabama Shakes. Their new record's called I Must Be Dreaming. That is out today. I'm interested in this record from the Jayhawks, who I like a lot. Their new album's called Sanctuary Park. The Linda Linda is really good. Their album's called Gotta Get Out. I think I mentioned The Warning. Their new album, Everything's Falling. Even more records coming out. Then you have some non-rock stuff like Erykah Badu and The Alchemist. I'm interested in that. You have an Interpol record out today. You like some kind of poppy country. We have Little Big Town. They have a record out. Ty Siegel with multiple records out today. Sarah Bareilles, new album called Good Grief. If you like instrumental kind of metal stuff, like if you like Neurosis, check out Russian Circles. Their record's called Nine. So that is out there. Look, Pelican is what I was thinking of. If you like Pelican, if you like Neurosis without vocals, that's really what it would be. Good stuff there. All right, dude, that's a great Friday. That's a really good Friday. Let's get to Breaking Benjamin, Marilyn Manson, The Funeral Portrait coming up.
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5: Here's the Storm Team 10 forecast from 92.7 The Rock. Tonight, another chance of fog under a clear sky, though. Overnight low of 59. Saturday, we start the day with fog, then sunny, a high of 84. Sunday, mostly sunny, warmer, more humid, and a high of 88. Storm Team 10, I'm meteorologist Kevin Orford for 92.7 The Rock.
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0: Breaking Benjamin, something wicked. Marilyn Manson, System of a Down, still on the way.
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The lights are on, the stands are rocking, and it's Friday Night Football. 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

0: Marilyn Manson, Exit Wound on tour with Rob Zombie. I'm Darby. Hello. My buddy Rob Fenn out there taking pictures of them on their show. Follow him on Instagram. Hey, Tobias Forge is taking a hiatus from Ghost. He said, I'm not going to just go back to make an album or force myself to make an album for no reason. He said, there's a lot of people depending on you, let alone all these people buying tickets. For most of my career, I've been very triggered by that in a positive way. But now, with a lack of clear direction of where to go, I don't want to have that responsibility on my shoulder. I can carry that when I'm there, but when I'm not there, it's too tiresome. He's honest about it. So he said he's exhausted. And so, you know, who knows how soon he'll come back. He said, if this is it, I'm pretty pleased. This is a great repertoire, great band. They sound phenomenal. We managed to do this awesome show most of the nights, and I couldn't be happier. So we'll see. We'll see what happens. I hope he doesn't stay away for too long. But so, you know, it's kind of nice for people to let us miss someone for a while. And then hopefully he'll get recharged and come back. We'll get to his band. We'll get to A Perfect Circle. We'll get to Greta Van Fleet on the way.
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3: Oh, it's a beautiful Friday night in Brazil, Indiana. Welcome to Jerry Anderson Field along with Tyler King. I'm Mike King. We welcome you to week number two of Northview Knights football right here on 92.7 The Rock. Tyler, a warm day. It feels much more like summer than it did 1 week ago at Terre Haute North. Doesn't really matter conditions-wise. Both teams have to deal with the same thing. Of course, we were on natural turf last week. We're on the artificial turf this week, so the track is probably going to be a little bit faster. But we've got a very interesting game tonight in a contest that, in Mark Raitz's words, matches two teams that are very, very similar, Northview and Vincennes Lincoln.
4: Yeah, and this is a Vincennes Lincoln team that surprised everybody last week when they went and beat Terre Haute South by a score of 7-6. So they're coming into this game probably not thinking that they're the underdog after being able to pull off an upset win last week.
3: No, you're exactly right. Interesting game last week, Tyler, because the hero in that game turned out to be their strong safety, Colton York, for Vincennes Lincoln, as he picked off a Woodcock pass and returned it for a touchdown in that game. It was the only score, and Tyler, special teams really won the game, because while Vincennes Lincoln was able to kick their PAT after Terre Haute South matched the Vincennes Lincoln touchdown, they missed their point after, and they wind up losing the game. So special teams are oh so important. Greg Barrett, obviously not happy with the fact that they turned the ball over five times. But, Tyler, this is going to make for a very interesting matchup. As you mentioned, Vincennes Lincoln's going to come into this game juiced. It's the first time in 20 years that they had beaten Terre Haute South. They're a new member to the Western Indiana Conference. So not only does this game come after a big upset win, it comes as their first conference game against the perennial favorite to win the conference. So we've got all the makings of a great game here tonight.
4: Yeah, it definitely should be a great game. And like you just mentioned, that's why having a great specialist like Luke Whitman is going to be a huge advantage for the Northview Knights here. We saw how good he was last week, didn't miss at all. Probably going to have another great performance this week.
3: Yeah, he was 5 of 5 on PATs, and he added a 31-yard field goal. And, you know, when you've got a specialist like that in your back pocket that can give you those key eight extra points, even in a 46-0 blowout, Tyler, as, you know, we've talked to Mark Raitz about it, it is still key to be able to call on his expertise. And really, you were watching him, and you being a kicker, you really know what a guy's mechanics, so if they're good or bad, and you really like what you see in this guy.
4: Yeah, I certainly did. He's got great contact, great height on the ball. He's already got his steps down. He's only going to get better from here. I know normally Coach Raitz doesn't like giving individual players, you know, too much glory, but I had to mention something last week in the postgame.
3: Yes.
4: Being a former high school kicker myself,
3: he appreciated that.
4: Yeah, it's just nice to see that part of the game not getting left behind.
3: Well, I tell you what, there were some great individual performances last week as Northview, for the second straight year, won at Terre Haute North. And Tyler, you look at the last two appearances on the north side of Terre Haute, they won the game 42-7 last year, 46-0 last Friday night, so they have pinned 88 points on the Patriots in their last two meetings.
4: Yeah, they certainly have. I mean, this is going to be, like you said, it's got the makings for a great Friday night high school football game. I know I said it last week, too. This makes me miss being able to put on the helmet and everything, and being on turf tonight could make a little bit of a difference as opposed to that grass field. It's definitely going to be hotter down there on that turf, at least to start, with there being literally nothing to block the sun being on this field. So we just got to see how these guys come out and perform.
3: Well, we're going to be telling you about some of those outstanding individual performances a little bit later in our pregame show, but we

0: got to get to a break. When we come back, we're going to hear from Mark Raitz, the Northview head coach, as he gives us his pregame thoughts. It's Vincennes Lincoln at Northview tonight here at Jerry Anderson Field. Just over 15 minutes before we get the ball rolling here. We hope you're going to stay with us. 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

0: Ladies and gentlemen, buckle up for another, that's a Pepper Thing. First up is Brian. 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What a gentleman. 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And Harper, who makes her family clap every time she cracks one open. It's a respect thing. It's also a Pepper Thing. Next up, Jaden, who wears a blindfold while sipping because he can't handle the beauty of an ice-cold Dr. Pepper can. 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It's gorgeous. And it's a Pepper Thing. 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It's a Pepper Thing!
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7: 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It's the pregame show on 92.7 The Rock with Northview head coach Mark Greats. And, Coach, we look at last Friday night, a great team effort. You play an undermanned Terre Haute North squad, but your guys show up in the first game of the season and really a good all-around team effort. And you get a lot of guys in that football game.
8: Yeah, I thought our kids showed up ready to compete. They executed well, really, in all phases, offensively, defensively, special teams. And, you know, I know North is kind of in a rebuilding mode. They got a lot of young players that they're playing, especially in their skill positions. But I was happy for our kids to play up to our standard and execute well and get the win.
7: One of those key skill positions, of course, being occupied this year by Cooper Schimmel, his first start at quarterback. How do you evaluate him?
8: I thought he did a good job. You know, for it being his first varsity start, I thought he maintained a very level head. He made good decisions, put the ball in good spots. We didn't have any turnovers offensively. So overall, we felt like he played really well.
7: You were right about one thing. He can get rid of the ball quickly. He moves good out of the pocket.
8: Yeah, and that's that's one of his strengths is quickness and everything with his feet, with his release, with his decision making, and then his accuracy is very good. So he did that last Friday, and hopefully we see more of that tonight.
7: Jake Rates had a good football game, and you had mentioned him last week as one of the guys that really needed to step up this year, and he did that.
8: Yeah, I mean, the past couple of years he's been more in a supporting role, number two receiver, more of a blocker, if you will. But now, you know, that Avery's graduated and, you know, we've got

0: several receivers who are kind of stepping into that role. And we don't necessarily have one guy that's going to get, you know, all the targets. We feel pretty good about spreading it around with all of our receivers, and we felt like, you know, Jake and the other guys all did a good job.
1: You started with the run game. You went more, I think, to the passing game as the game progressed, but talk about both phases.
0: You know, run game, Demarius ran the ball well again. I mean, it all starts up front, though. I thought we blocked with good effort. We didn't always block our assignments correctly, and that's something that we need to get cleaned up for tonight. But we ran the ball well, as I said earlier. We didn't turn the ball over. And then, you know, once we got a feel for how North was lining up defensively, how they wanted to attack us, we got a better idea of how to attack them in the passing game, and I thought our guys executed very well.
1: Yeah, I was going to say, defensively, you pitched a shutout, so you couldn't ask for more than that. Really only gave up a couple of plays defensively, but other than that, everything looked clean.
0: Yeah, I mean, we opening drive for North, they hit a little bubble screen, and we just took a bad angle on the tackle, and they were able to pop out for a, you know, 30-yard gain. But other than that, I thought we had guys where they were supposed to be. We needed to clean up some of our tackling. We had a few missed tackles. But to hold a team scoreless is always a goal, and that makes it much easier to win a game.
1: Game one in the book, 46-0, the final. A lot like last year's game, really, if you look back on the 42-7 win at Terre Haute North. But now you move into game number two, an interesting game. I've heard you in a couple of interviews say that Vincennes Lincoln is a team that's very much like your own team.
0: Correct. Very similar roster size. You know, they carry between 50 and 60 players. They've got a number of guys who have to play both ways, just like we do. They aren't huge. Their linemen are anywhere from, you know, 200 to 220 pounds. Skill-wise, they've got some good players. You know, no, like, big Division I recruits or anything, but very solid across the board, very similar to us. So, you know, they're used to also playing in the SIAC the last 12 years, where they've had to play week in and week out some really good competition between Wrights and Jasper and Castle and those teams. So, you know, them playing to opening with Terre Haute South and getting that win did not really surprise me. Them coming here to play us is not going to be anything intimidating to them. So, you know, we're going to have to play really well tonight.
1: They did give up 400 yards in offense, despite the fact that they only gave up one touchdown to Terre Haute South. They appear to be kind of gettable on defense. Just all depends.
0: Yeah, I mean, South was able to move the ball pretty well, actually. They just hurt themselves with turnovers. I think they had five turnovers. They got it inside the 15-yard line probably four or five different times and came out with no points out of those. So a key for us is obviously protect the football, and then we have to finish drives with points. We can't get down close and come out with nothing. And, you know, Vincennes, credit to Vincennes, though. I mean, they held South out of the end zone other than one breakout run on a 4th and 15, but they did a very good job tackling, I thought. But if we can execute, I feel like we can move the ball.
1: Yeah, and Lincoln's defense gave them their only touchdown with that pick six.
0: Yeah, very opportunistic. They have several players who played a lot of games for them over the last couple of years. So their experience, we're not going to throw anything at them that they probably haven't seen before. So it's just going to come down to execution.
1: Western Indiana Conference football, second game of the season. Both teams 1-0 here at home. I guess you couldn't ask for much better than that.
0: Right. It's going to be a great night weather-wise, and two good teams. So, you know, hopefully we play a good game tonight, a good clean game, and execute well, and we're able to come out with a win.
1: Coach, we'll talk to you after the game.
0: All right. Thanks, Mike.
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0: Well, our national anthem from the Northview Marching Band for the first time this season as they will now exit the field. Both teams are out, and we are just about ready to get underway. The captains will head to the center of the field to flip the coin, and we'll find out who will be receiving the kickoff. The official waiting now for the captains to head out, and they'll do just that. Let's let you know about the Northview defensive starters as we're getting ready to go. Sophomore William Woodruff will be at one defensive end. Mike Roberts, a junior, will be at defensive tackle. The other defensive tackle will be sophomore Benton Hoskins. And Carson Deal, the senior, will be at the other defensive end. Linebackers tonight, Austin Brewer and Brady Burkle, the two juniors, will be starting. Jake Rates will be at safety along with Briar McCluskey, who had a big game last week, as did Keegan Bell. Rates also had a big game as well. And the cornerbacks, Jordan Scott and Logan Bell. Jordan Scott is a junior, and Logan Bell is a senior. So, Tyler, the coin toss out there. Let's see. We've got Cooper Schimmel is out. Jake Rates is out.
1: Yep, Briar McCluskey. And then number 53, Nathan Goble.
0: Okay, so...

0: the captains for this game for Northview High School, and it looks like Northview is going to receive, doesn't it? Let's wait and see. Yes,
1: yep, so Northview will be receiving.
0: Northview receiving, so the Alices will be kicking off. So I guess, tell you what, I think we should probably keep it right here. This we were not expecting the national anthem for another couple of minutes after we came back from the break, but instead they were ready to go. So Northview will be on offense first, and Tyler, this is a team that came out strong last week. We just told you, I thought that Northview was going to be on defense first. So let's tell you about the offensive starters. Of course, across the front, the big guys, Lucas Miller, the junior, will be the senior. The tackles will be Ashton Boyd and Lane Barker, both juniors. Nathan Goble and Benton Hoskins will be the offensive guards. Goble the senior, Hoskins the sophomore. Tight ends, Austin Brewer, who had a nice game last week. Briar McCluskey at one right wide receiver. Jake Rates and Keegan Bell, the other two wide receivers, both seniors. Cooper Schimmel will be starting his second game for the Knights. Demarius McLawyer will be the starting running back once again after Tyler, a great night last Friday night when he had 93 yards, including a 17-yard rushing touchdown. And, you know, the Knights, Tyler, really went to the run game first and then kind of abandoned that a little bit later because they were really able to take advantage of Schimmel and some open wide receivers, so the passing game worked for them.
1: Yeah, I mean, once they established that lead, that kind of opened up their playbook to try some things, and they tried a few pass plays there that worked out.
0: Okay, so here we go. The Alices will be kicking off. Both of these teams 1-0, very short on the kickoff. It will be taken at the 15-yard line, so Northview will start with what looks to be very good field possession. It was for Northview.
1: Yeah, it was number five, Logan Bell, fielded that ball on the left side of the field, cut it back into the middle, got it to about the Northview 40.
0: Yeah, so a 25-yard return for Logan Bell. So Cooper Schimmel, Tyler, will bring this team out and will get ready for his first ever home start. Big night for Cooper Schimmel at Jerry Anderson Field. As once again, Cooper Schimmel, the quarterback, the junior, and did a great job last week in the 46-0 win at Terre Haute North. So let's find out what happens here this week as Rates will go in motion. They're going to hand the ball off to McLawyer, and it looks like a pickup of about 3 yards, Tyler, there to the left side.
1: Yep, Northview starts off with a run play there to the left, just a quick handoff to number 23, Demarius McLawyer, who, as you said, got about a 3-yard gain there, so it's going to be 2nd and 7 for the Knights.
0: Don't forget our Dr. Pepper halftime show coming up, and we'll be talking to Northview Athletic Director Scott Buell. Special thanks to our local crew at Refreshment Services Pepsi, and we hope that you will enjoy the Dr. Pepper halftime show. So the clock is running, 11:16 to play. Cooper Schimmel looking at a 2nd and 7. He's going to drop back and look to pass. He will throw left side. He's got a man open, and the ball is caught.
1: Great catch down the right side by number 9, Keegan Bell. I believe that was about a 50, 60-yard pass play there. Great throw by Schimmel, and an even greater play by Bell to haul that in.
0: So from the 43 of Northview, the ball will be marked down. Let's wait and see for sure. It looks like right, Tyler, right on the 20-yard line. So it looks like that pass play went for 37 yards. So a 37-yard pickup. Boy, that's got to give Cooper Schimmel some nice confidence here early.
1: Yeah, that was a great throw down the right side. Perfectly placed. Great job by Keegan Bell to go up there and high point it.
0: Yeah, so the senior Keegan Bell with the big reception, 37-yard gainer. Ball going to be handed off this time. It's Rates. He really has nothing after finding Tyler a couple of yards after the spin to the right side, and it's going to be 2nd down and 8.
1: Yeah, after the big pass play there, the Knights decide to go back to the run game, quick run to the right, get a little bit of yardage, opens up your playbook for, again, another 2nd and 7.
0: Yeah, remember now that the Knights started this with a kind of a short field because they started this all the way out at, what was the 40-yard line, I believe it was.
1: Yeah,
0: so
1: after their turn.
0: Yeah, so 2nd down and 7. As Schimmel will look at the Knights moving early. Keep in mind, Terre Haute South was able to take advantage of this Vincent Alice's defense. There's McLawyer. He's going to get the corner left side. He's going to be dragged down on the 8-yard line. So McLawyer will pick up the

0: First down, and Tyler, that will give the Knights first and goal, it looks like, on the 8.
1: Yeah, it looks like they got to about the 7 there. Quick run play off to the left, able to get the edge and get a gain of about 8-9 yards to get that first down, and now they are inside of the 10.
0: Yeah, so this is looking good early for the Knights. This Alice's defense last week, they were credited, you know, with an outstanding game. They only gave up 6 points against Terre Haute South, but Tyler, in that, they gave up nearly 400 yards of offense to Terre Haute South.
1: Yeah, a lot of yards, but kept them out of the end zone, and obviously points are what matters, as we got a quick run play to the left here by Darius McLawyer.
0: But really,
1: Demarius McLawyer, yeah, to the left for gain of about 2 to 3, it looks like.
0: Yeah, so it looks like we're going to have, hard to tell looking into the sun, but it looks like the ball is spotted on,
1: I believe, the 2.
0: Is it the 2? Yeah, I think you're right, so... It will be second and goal from the 2-yard line.

0: Right. Great job blocking there by the Northview Knights offensive line, and McGloria is able to run in for the touchdown.
1: Wow, Tyler, that took only 3.5 minutes, and that was textbook, and I got to admit, I'm a little surprised. I really did not expect Northview to run it down their throats quite like that, that easily.
0: Yeah, well, I mean, that big pass play set it up to where Vincent's Lincoln probably had to be worried about potential pass plays, which opened it up for Northview to just keep running the ball.
1: Whitman on the field for the PAT. He does what he does, and that's make him good. And it's 7-0 with the Whitman PAT. So the big 37-yard pass completion from Schimmel to Keegan Bell sets up what is a outstanding first drive for the Knights. We'll take a 30-second break, and we'll be back. Knights lead at 7-0. 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
1: Oh, we talked about it with Mark Rates in the pre-race show, and that is Cooper Schimmel's ability, Tyler, to...
0: Pre-game show.
1: Did I say pre-race?
0: You did.
1: Yeah,
0: it's in your blood.
1: I did that earlier today. We talked to Mark Rates in the pre-game show about Cooper Schimmel's ability to quickly see plays developing and to get rid of the ball quickly, Tyler. And that 37-yard pass, he did all of that and more. And Keegan Bell, of course, hauled it in. That 37-yard play really... up what was a great drive as the Knights get in, and it took just 3.5 minutes for them to put 7 on the board against the Alices.
0: Yeah, I don't think you could ask for a better starting drive than that. Great plays through the air, and obviously great plays through the ground to get the Northview Knights offense started.
1: The kickoff fumbled, and it has been recovered, and number 7 for Vincent's Lincoln, the return man, Lobans L'Oreal, fumbled the ball, was able to catch it on the bounce, but Tyler ran laterally and wound up getting nailed on, about the 10-yard line, where Vincent's Lincoln will start their first drive. And interestingly enough, Tyler, we saw, you know, Luke Whitman last week kick 5 of 6 or 6 of 7 kickoffs into the end zone. That one came up well short. That ball wound up on the 10-yard line.
0: Yeah, it did, but it might just be because we do got a little bit of wind kind of going into us. A
1: little bit.
0: There, so, or he could just have been told to put that short because of how quick that Knights special teams is able to get down there and cover the ball.
1: Absolutely. So the Alices, and the quarterback for the Alices is number 1, Landon Hartley. It looked like, Tyler, he wanted to get rid of the ball, but the hole closed quickly, and so did the pocket, and no one was open, and he pretty much had to eat it. Did wind up picking up about 3 yards on the play.
0: Yeah, I'm not sure if that was a design quarterback run because of how quickly he took off, but he dropped back, didn't see anybody open, was able to scramble up the middle there for at least some positive yardage.
1: Yeah, so this drive did start on the 13-yard line after they received the kickoff on the 10, so it'll be 2nd and about 6 as the handoff goes really for nothing, and it looks like we're going to have Tyler on the board. It's 3rd and 5. So 3rd and 5 for the Alices here early, and Tyler, a good opportunity for the Northview defense to get the ball back into the hands of their offense early on. This would be a great stop.
0: Yeah, this Northview defense is able to swarm to that ball quick. On these first two plays, they're kind of blowing up that Vincent's Lincoln offensive line. To where Reed Kelso there, number 20, the running back for Vincent's Lincoln, wasn't able to go anywhere with the ball.
1: So 3rd down and 5 for the Alices on Friday, number 2 of high school football here in the state of Indiana. Oh, boy, that pocket going to not just collapse. The quarterback, Hartley, got dumped in the backfield. Who was it that hit him, Tyler?
0: It looked like it was number 34, Gage Sims, came off the edge there and was able to make the hit on Vincent's Lincoln's quarterback, number 1, Landon Hartley, to where that ball, fortunately for Vincent's Lincoln, was able to fall harmlessly to the turf there in the middle of the field.
1: Yeah, because that one could have been picked off.
0: Could have been, yeah, because he was hit right as that ball was thrown.
1: So Vincent's Lincoln will be forced to punt after a 3-and-out. I'm sure Mark Rates has to like what he

0: is seen early on here out of his defense with 7.5 minutes to play here at Jerry Anderson Field. Northview looking to get the ball back after a textbook opening drive. Put 7 on the board. There's the kick. And the ball will be received by McCluskey. Brian McCluskey had a punt return for a touchdown last week, and they're going to have a short field to work with, Tyler. There is a flag on the field. Did they get his face mask?
1: I'm not sure. He fielded that ball like right at the 50, was able to get about a 10-yard return, but they threw a flag in almost immediately there. We're waiting to see what the call is.
0: Okay, I'm being told it was a block in the back, so I got to admit, I didn't see the Northview blocker come around. I saw Breyer back there. It had to have been, yeah, so the ball will be backed up to the Vincennes Lincoln 48-yard line. Still working with a short field. That's the good news, Tyler.
1: Yeah, and I believe Vincennes Lincoln has their quarterback punting the ball. That was number one, Landon Hartley, that punted for Vincennes Lincoln.
0: So here we go. Northview with the ball back. 7-0, 7 minutes, 29 seconds to play here in the opening quarter. 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Cooper Schimmel looking number 10 the Knights will go into motion, and the ball will go to McLawyer. Once again, he'll go left side, and he'll pick up about 8 yards on the run, Tyler.
1: Yeah, great run there by McLawyer up the right side, able to get about a gain of 9 yards. So we're looking at 2nd and 1 here for the Knights, moving left to right on the field.
0: Yeah, that was Elijah McBride who went into motion. Things are changing so quick, Tyler. I had forgotten to flip our chart over from defense to offense. So 2nd and 1. And Northview looking to get on the board once again here early on in the first quarter of play. As that first drive, very successful. Schimmel takes the snap, will look left side. And the pass is complete, and for a big gain, going to go down to the 21-yard line. That's Austin Brewer. So Austin Brewer on the reception, and Tyler, right now the Knights are really picking apart this Alice's defense.
1: Yeah, they are absolutely humming. They are moving it on the ground through the air. That was great finding number 10, Austin Brewer, there in the flat from Schimmel, who was able to get even more yards after catch there.
0: So right now Cooper Schimmel has everything working in the passing game, and McLawyer has everything working as far as the run game goes. Demarius McLawyer once again had 93 yards rushing and a touchdown run last week, but they're really mixing it up here, Tyler. The handoff will go to McLawyer right side, going to look for a hole, will pick up a couple of yards, and on first down, Tyler, what is that, about a 5-6 yard gain?
1: Based on where they're spotting the ball there, it looks to be about a 6 yard gain. So I believe it's
0: might
1: be
0: seven. Might be seven. Let's wait and see. They're going to go 2nd and 3 on the board.
1: 2nd and 3. Okay.
0: Yeah, I think that's probably right. Want to remind you that Refreshment Services Pepsi, a proud sponsor of tonight's broadcast. Nationally great, locally even better. Bobcat of Davies County, also a proud sponsor of Knights football. 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Cooper Schimmel, the quarterback, will take the snap. Once again, it's McLawyer. He finds a hole left side, then gets dragged down by number 22. That is Carson Sanders, who I think, Tyler, with that tackle, saved what could have been a pretty big gainer by Demarius McLawyer.
1: Yeah, a quick handoff there to the left side, and McLawyer, nice little jump cut there, but then Sanders met him right in the hole for a loss of yards.
0: So we're 3rd and 4. Tyler, up 7-0. Of course, you played several years for Coach Rates. Given the way they're moving the ball, if they don't get the first down here, will they kick the field goal or will they go for the first down?
1: Well, we know Whitman can definitely hit from this range.
0: Absolutely.
1: With it being on, I believe, about the 16, it would only be about a 32, 34-yard field goal here, but we do have a flag on the play. It looks like a false start on the Northview Knights offense, so that is certainly going to make, if they decide to put Whitman out there, that's going to make his attempt a little bit harder.
0: Yeah, so we go from 3rd and 4 to 3rd and 9, and the ball will be
1: on the 20 exactly.
0: Spotted right at the 20-yard line. So right now, Tyler, we're talking about a 37-yard kick. If, in fact, they do not get the first down, let's wait and see if they're going to throw or run on this play. As Keegan Bell will go to the right side. In fact, they've got trips right. So they're loaded up on that side of the field. Schimmel will look. He's

0: almost. Well, we've got a flag in the end zone as it looked like for a minute he had Jake Rates open, then the coverage. But let's see what the flag is. Are they going to call pass interference?
1: Yeah, we'll wait to see the call here, but yeah, Cooper Schimmel rolled out to the right there, had three wide receivers to the right before the start of that play. Looked like he had Rates open in the end zone, but little bit of contact there from the Vincenzlingen defender. In my personal opinion, I didn't think it was enough to.
0: It is pass interference. Yes,
1: they're calling pass interference, so that will.
0: Well, that's going to give Northview the first down,
1: first and nine. So it'll be first and goal there after the penalty.
0: I'm kind of like you. I kind of thought the ball and the defender kind of got there at the same time. The biggest problem, Tyler, you know, we get so used to seeing multiple reviews with college football and the NFL that, you know, these officials get one shot to get it right. And so do we, and so does everyone in the booth. And so that is purely a call made in the instant by the official in the back of the end zone. Jake Rates was there, and he was open for a second, and he'll stay on the right side, goes into motion as he heads from right to left. He's going to take the handoff. He had a running touchdown last week. He's going to get in again, but there's a flag in the backfield. As Tyler, that's almost a carbon copy of the play that we saw Rates score on Tyrrell North last week.
1: Yeah, it was. Rates in motion from right to left, and then it looks like they're going to call holding on Northview.
0: Oh, boy.
1: So that is unfortunately going to come back. So after the penalty that helped Northview get into a first and goal situation,
0: they're
1: now they're
0: give
1: back
0: it right
1: and
0: back.
1: Right back up. So.
0: Well, at least
1: Whitman's down there warming up.
0: At least we know why the hole was so big that Rates was able to hit there to get into the end zone, but that is unfortunate. So now we go first and goal from the 20-yard line, Tyler. Kind of an interesting situation for this football team after they had the ball very deep in Alice's territory.
1: Yeah, we'll say that Luke Whitman is not down there warming up, kicking into the net. So it looks like regardless of what happens here, Northview will go for it.
0: Oh, man. And the Alices come up with a big sack on Cooper Schimmel, drop him on the 31-yard line. Tyler, I believe that was number 51. Was that Caden Jackson who dropped him there?
1: Yeah, number 51, Caden Jackson, and then also number 0, Raymond Somerville, in on the play to bring down Cooper Schimmel. So two back-to-back, not great plays there for Northview, both with the penalty that took away a touchdown, and now you back up even further with the sack.
0: Yeah, that's a loss of 36 yards in those last two plays, and now we're out of Luke Whitman's range because right now you're talking about a 47-yarder. Okay, so Schimmel will take the snap. Are they going to get him again? No, he's able to spin out of it. He's still on his feet. Takes 2, 3, 4 hits, and a couple of Vincenzlingen defenders get him. Number 5, that was Ethan Shoulders, and number 51, Caden Jackson, who was in on the sack. And that time, Schimmel was simply running for his life, Tyler. They almost sacked him again. He was able to regain his footing, but has not been a good three-down set for the Knights after they had the ball very deep in Lincoln territory.
1: Yeah, that Vincenzlingen defense just able to sidestep Northview's offense there and get back to Schimmel quick, who was able to make the first guy miss, rolled out to his right, at least able to get it back to the line of scrimmage for no gain.
0: Third and goal from the 36. Schimmel will pass, or will he? No, he's going to be flushed now, and now he's dropped in the pocket. As suddenly the Lincoln defense comes to play, Tyler, and it looks like that was number 64, Baylor Limbach, who made the tackle. And, my goodness, that was a disastrous set of downs after they got the ball deep inside the 10-yard line. They're going to have to kick it away from the 40, and I'm not sure this would be a 57-yard field goal attempt. No way, so they're going to have to put the ball in the hands, I believe, of Austin Brewer and allow him to punt the ball and try to drop it in there, maybe coffin corner style.
1: Yeah, it just goes to show how quickly momentum can shift when you have a bad play. Northview had a touchdown there that got taken away on the hold, and then three bad plays after that to back them all the way up here. So let's hope Austin Brewer can at least put this kick down inside the 10.
0: So the Northview Knights headed first and goal on the 9-yard line and now wind up kicking fourth and goal on the 40.

0: Ball is caught by Lincoln and brought out to the 13, make it the 14-yard line. It looks like it was, number two, Leighton Battles on the return?
1: Yeah, and honestly, I'm surprised Leighton Battles fielded that ball because he had a bunch of Northview Gunners there bearing down on him, able to make the first one miss, only got a gain of about 4 or 5 yards there on the return. But, yeah, pretty bold of him to field that ball.
0: Well, as good as Mark Rates felt about his offense on that first possession, he felt just that bad about his offense on that second possession, because that was a missed opportunity for sure, as they had the ball first and goal on the nine and did not get a single point out of it. And now Vincennes Lincoln has the ball back, first and 10 on their own 13-yard line, and let's see what happened. Big hit as Briar McCluskey absolutely cleans the clock of the quarterback there. Briar really that was reminiscent of a hit we would see from Slade Phil last season, and an incomplete pass. That was a pop right there.
1: Yeah, Briar McCluskey absolutely laying out Vincennes Lincoln quarterback number one, Landon Hartley. It was a very clean hit, though.
0: It was.
1: Right in the shoulder. Yeah, nothing wrong there.
0: Nope.
1: Just nice, clean hit. The ball falls to the turf for an incomplete pass, so it'll be second and 10. Vincennes Lincoln, they are moving right to left here on the field.
0: Yeah, Landon Hartley, I'm sure, is saying, somebody pick up that bus next time,
1: yeah.
0: You know, because, man, he really got to him. He's going to hand off the ball this time. Right side, it's going to go for nothing. So two or three nights in on the play, and it looks like... Looks like it was number 54, I believe. It was Carson Deal on the tackle. Didn't get to it. There were at least two knights in on that play.
1: Yeah, it was number 20, Reed Kelso, running the ball for Vincennes Lincoln. Try to run there to the right, but Northview's defense able to quickly break through that offensive line and stop him for no gain.
0: Third and 12, the Northview defense looking to get the ball back once again as the Alices still pinned deep in their own territory. With time running out here in the opening quarter, Hartley will throw. Ball is caught well short of first down yardage. So it will be fourth down and, what do we got, Tyler, about eight? Fourth and eight as the clock will continue to roll. And that is very likely going to be the end of a very fast opening quarter here at Jerry Anderson Field. Quarter number one in the book. Let's take a one-minute break. The Knights lead the Alices 7-0. 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
2: 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So Vincennes Lincoln will punt the first play of this second quarter. Ball is going to back up. Somebody better get a hand on it. It will be on the 44-yard line. So Northview will come out once again, Tyler, with a short field as the Lincoln punt only travels, will only be credited for about a 19-yard punt. So Northview will come out and will have the ball first and 10 on the Alice's 44-yard line and hope to get the offense going once again after a very ugly ending to that second possession.
3: Yeah, and that was number four, Brody Phillips, on the punt for Vincennes Lincoln. I believe I incorrectly said that it was their quarterback, Landon Hartley, before, so apologize for that. But
2: with these tight shirts, the way they pull up, sometimes you can mistake a one and a four because the cross part kind of disappears. Okay, here come the Knights out on offense once again. Cooper Schimmel will take the snap, and let's wait to see what he's going to do. He's going to give the ball off to McLawyer, left side. He finds one hole, and then he's taken down. McLawyer running laterally and winds up picking up, Tyler, about 3 yards on that. He's going to be just shy of the 40.
3: Yeah, 3 yard gain there, run to the left side, able to make the first guy miss, but then a swarm of Vincennes Lincoln defenders able to get him down there. So only a gain of three. So we're looking at second and seven. Northview is now, with the switch of the quarter, moving right to left.
2: Yep, that's exactly right. And we've got bright sunshine on this field. Schimmel will move to his right. He's going to look to pass. He's going long. He's got a man open, wide open. But he's not able to connect with Keegan Bell, Tyler, who just ran a post straight up the gut, and Bell had no one within about 3 or 4 yards, but he was overthrown.
3: Yeah, Schimmel just barely overthrew that a little bit. Keegan Bell unable to get that ball as it was just outside of his outstretched fingertips there. Schimmel waited in the pocket there, but just put a little bit too much on it. But, yeah, that was definitely a blown coverage there by Vincennes Lincoln.
2: Third and seven for the Knights. Keegan Bell has already caught one 37-yard pass tonight, set up the first touchdown of the game. Here comes Schimmel. He's going to drop. He's going to look. He's going to run it himself. He's got a couple of yards. He's trying to stay on his feet, and he'll pick up about 3 yards on the play. Tyler, this should bring up fourth and about three outside of field goal range, and it looks like they will probably send Austin Brewer on the field and are going to punt the ball once again.
3: Yeah, it looked like Schimmel there was trying to hit William Woodruff on a post there, but just unable to get any separation, so he had to run it up the middle there, only get about 3 yards, so we're looking here at fourth and four as the Knights come out to punt.
2: Okay, so Austin Brewer, once again, Gibson Schimmel was injured in practice last week, missing his second game, the regular punter. Brewer with a pretty good punt there as he boots it from his own 49-yard line. Nice tackle by number four for
3: Northview.
2: For Jake Northview, Rates. Jake Rates. I'm looking at the Vincennes Lincoln roster in front of me because I hadn't flipped my flip chart from offense to defense, but I should know that Jake Rates is number four. So Jake Rates was on top of it. The ball was kicked from the 49. They're going to take possession on the 5-yard line. So if you count from the point of the kick, that's 44 yards. That's a pretty good punt from there, and they bury him on their 5-yard line.
3: Yeah, it looks like they're taking the ball here on the 6-yard line, but that was a great play there by Rates to absolutely make sure that the Vincennes Lincoln receiver or returner was not able to move the ball. And now with Vincennes Lincoln moving left to right on the field.
2: Yep, and tackle.

0: by number five. That is Logan Bell as he wraps up. The runner, number 20, I believe that was Rylan McMaines, and stops him after a two-yard gain. So it's going to be second down and eight, or a long seven. Long seven, second short eight. Yep. Yeah.
1: Got about 9 minutes, 45 seconds left in this second quarter.
0: Yeah, so snap will be taken by Landon Hartley. He's going to drop back into the end zone. He's going to look, go to his left, and he's just going to have to get rid of it. He could find no one open, so it'll go to third and eight. And the Northview defense, once again, doing a good job, Tyler, and Hartley really had nowhere to go with the football looking to pass.
1: Yeah, he dropped back, didn't see anybody, rolled out to his left, and then had Austin Brewer bearing down on him, just had to get rid of that ball. So now it will bring up third and eight for this Vincennes Lincoln offense.
0: Want to remind you, our Dr. Pepper Halftime Show Athletic Director Scott Buell from here at Northview High School will join us, talk about all the other sports that are already in gear, and, of course, about some of the pregame ceremonies as well. We'll talk about that, and it is third down and eight. Thought I was going to see a flag. We may see a safety. No, the ball is intercepted. Intercepted, and it's going to go for, did he get into the end zone?
1: If not, he's right there at the pylon. I can't tell if they're giving it to him or not.
0: That was Jordan Scott, the cornerback, the junior, and I thought he got in, but it looks like, Tyler, they're going to mark it on the, what, 1 foot line?
1: Yeah, like the 1 inch line. It looked like Landon Hartley there for Vincennes Lincoln was able to stop the touchdown. He probably stepped out of bounds or something because I think he got in. But, yeah, so now Northview's going to take over here, moving right to left on the Vincennes Lincoln one-yard line as they come out to run their first play.
0: Wow. So, of course, we saw a couple of big INTs for Northview last week, and Jordan Scott, the junior cornerback, comes up big with that interception and a return down to the one-foot line. So let's see if they can punch it in from here as Schimmel will give the ball to McLawyer. McLawyer will ride the blocker in, and he's in the end zone. It is touchdown.
1: Yeah, just a quick little run play there to the left. Great blocking by the Northview Knights offensive line. McLawyer able to run that ball in. Now it is a score of 13-0 with Luke Whitman on to attempt the extra point.
0: So Demarius McLawyer with his second TD of the season on the Well, we're going to give him a one-yard run, Tyler, but it was actually about a foot.
1: A six-inch run, yeah.
0: It doesn't matter. Either way, it counts for six. And the Knights are on the board once again with 9:23 to play. Luke Whitman out on the field. This should be easy enough for him as he'll look to go 7-for-7 on the season. The ball is up, and the kick is good.
1: Going to be saying that a lot this season.
0: 7-for-7 for Whitman to start the season. 14-0. Let's take a one-minute break, and we'll be back. 9:23 to play at Jerry Anderson Field. The Knights lead the Alices 14-0. 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
0: The Knights' second touchdown of the night, set up by Jordan Scott's interception. He returned the ball down to the one-foot line. Demarius McLawyer did the rest from there. Now, Tyler, a timeout on the field. Not exactly sure what...
4: Are we bringing back hydration breaks?
0: I don't think so. I'm not sure what's going on here.
4: World Cup reminiscent?
0: It looked like both teams were ready for the kickoff, and suddenly they both went back to their sidelines. So...
4: all the referees look okay.
0: Yeah, and I don't...
4: They're the ones on the radio, so they're not waiting for us.
0: Yeah, I don't see anyone down, but the Northview kickoff team over with one of the officials over on the sidelines. I don't think there's an issue there.
4: I don't think they took a timeout either.
0: But both teams still on sidelines. Let's go ahead and take another 30-second break, and we'll be back. Not exactly sure what's going on, but we'll use the timeout. 14-0, the Knights lead here at Jerry Anderson Field. 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
0: I can tell you this, the sun is directly in our eyes right now. And Northview will kick off after scoring the touchdown on the Demarius McLawyer one-yard touchdown run, coming after the Jordan Scott INT. Northview now leading with 9:23 to play, and Luke Whitman had no intention of them returning that one, Tyler. That might have been his longest kickoff of the season.
4: Yeah, that was about 3-4 yards deep
0: at least
4: into the end zone
0: there.
4: So still 9 minutes, 23 seconds left in this second quarter with Northview leading 14-0.
0: Want to remind you, tonight's broadcast brought to you by Next Home Realty. Coach Mike Ellis and Tracy Simon from Next Home Real Estate say go Knights. By Graham Feed. Graham Feed is your one stop for pet and livestock feed, lawn and garden supplies, water softener, salt, and with their drive through, they'll load it for you. Okay, so the Knights right now working on a great game defensively, and they've been able to bottle up this Vincennes Lincoln offense, and that time they tried to get something going, Tyler, out of the backfield with the pass, but it went for about a half yard loss, so it will be second and 11 now for the Vincennes Lincoln Atlases.
4: Yeah, Landon Hartley took that snap out of the gun, threw it over to the left side to Ree Kelso in the flat, who was met immediately by Northview defenders for about a yard loss. So now it'll be second and 11. Vincennes Lincoln here moving left to right.
0: Jordan Scott's hoping they're going to throw his way again, man. He'd like to get another INT. That pass is complete across the middle, the little crossing pattern that time, by number 4, Brody Phillips. And, Tyler, that goes for a nice gain. That's the biggest offensive play of the night so far for the Vincennes Lincoln Alices, as they're now going to go first and 10 from the 40-yard line.
4: Yeah, just a quick slant there. Brody Phillips able to make something out of that. drug a couple of Northview defenders with him, but that was the biggest play of Vincent Lincoln's night, followed up by a false start.
0: Boy, I would say...

0: Yeah, number 64, Baylor Limbach, was about two counts early on that leave. And that's going to cost him 5 yards, and that will make it first and 15 from the 35. A few mistakes here tonight for both teams, but certainly the Knights have been able to take advantage here early. 37-yard pass from Cooper Schimmel to Keegan Bell set up the 2-yard touchdown run by Demarius McLawyer early, and then a interception by Jordan Scott in the second quarter set up the Demarius McLawyer 1-yard touchdown run. So McLawyer's been in the end zone twice this evening, and it is 14-0, but both of his touchdown runs set up by great plays by other players. So everything right now working well for the Knights.
1: Yeah, Vincent's Lincoln there just tried to run to the left side with Roman Lowe. Only got about a yard, so now we're looking at about a 2nd and 14 here for Vincent's Lincoln.
0: Oh, boy. And the quarterback got stuffed early.
1: Oh,
0: yeah, who is that?
1: Put him down. Yeah, number 10, Austin Brewer there in on the sack. Yeah, as Austin, Landon Hartley, yeah, rolled out to the left. Austin, it was met immediately by Brewer. Picked him up.
0: Wrapped him up.
1: Thought might slam him.
0: And I was going to say, I'm pretty sure that that Landon Hartley was glad to hear the whistle, because if not, he was going to have a WWE-type slam on the sideline there. But Austin Brewer held up the second the whistle blew.
1: So 3rd and 15 here for Vincennes Lincoln. Again, they are moving left to right.
0: Well, the Knights' defense has been really solid here tonight, as Hartley will drop back. Now he's going to run to the left. He's going to have to look to run, and he will. He'll pick up 5-6, and we've got a penalty flag thrown as number 5. It looked like Logan Bell.
1: Got a little bit of a horse collar there.
0: Yeah.
1: I don't think he got the face mask. It looked like horse collar just trying to make the tackle. Landon Hartley had the edge on him after making one or two guys miss. But, yeah,
0: but
1: now
0: that was going to be well short. If he had just gone for the hit and shoved him out of bounds, he was going to save easily the first down run.
1: Oh, they're calling face mask.
0: Oh, okay. Well, that's
1: that'll be a personal foul.
0: Yep, and that will be an automatic first down.
1: Yep, and a 15-yard penalty.
0: Wow, that's a little costly. So once again, we have seen some mistakes on both sides of the ball tonight for both teams.
1: He didn't get the face mask.
0: I didn't think he got the face mask either.
2: Force collar,
1: but I don't know if those are. I don't know if force collar is also a personal foul or not, but, yeah, so this breeds new life into the Vincennes Lincoln offense, who, after the penalty, get the ball on the Northview, looks like 42.
0: Yeah, I think that's right. The sun is just killing us right
1: start
0: now.
1: Start with a run to the right side there. Handoff from Landon Hartley to Reed Kelso. Runs to the right side. Able to kind of get back to the edge. Gets about a 6-yard gain there, so now it'll be 2nd and 4, Vincennes Lincoln, and as they come out quick.
0: Yeah, and I'm going to have to go to the sunglasses. That's going to help me a little bit, at least be able to read some numbers. Okay, so Hartley with one man in the backfield will take the snap. He's going to look to pass, and the ball is caught. It's going to go for a big gain, at least 10, 12, 15 yards it looks like on the gain, and it will pick up a first down. As number 24.
1: Roman Lowe there, on a drag route for Vincennes Lincoln. Landon Hartley able to find him there, rolling out to the left. A little quick drag route for Lowe. Gets about a 15-yard gain. Vincennes Lincoln's moving this ball now on the...
0: Oh, nice tackle. Nice tackle there. Austin Brewer shoots through and makes the tackle after the handoff. And that's going to go for about a 5-yard loss, Tyler, as he gets the Alice is back in the backfield.
1: Yeah, Vincennes Lincoln had that ball in the Northview 21, but after Austin Brewer blew that playoff, now they're on. It's going to be 2nd and 15, ball in the 26. Vincennes Lincoln moving left to right.
0: Well, Brewer's had a couple of nice plays on this drive. Okay, so with 2nd and 15, 5.5 minutes to play. Ball's going to fake the handoff. They've got the man crossing in the middle. That's number 4. He's going to get into the end zone.
1: Yeah, number 4 for Vincennes Lincoln,
0: Brody Phillips.
1: Able to catch that ball in the middle, run to the left side, zig and zag, make a few Northview defenders miss, and get into the end zone for Vincennes Lincoln. First touchdown here of the night. So we're looking at Northview Knights 14, Vincennes Lincoln 6.
0: How about that? Boy, that and you know, Tyler, that changes the entire complexion of the football game.
1: Penalties here have been

0: They've now taken 12 points away from Northview. So once again, it's Brody Phillips, number four, on the touchdown reception. As he came across the middle, took the pass, and Hartley was able to hit him. So, Tyler, they're going to line up for the PAT and try to cut the lead in half with 5 minutes and 20 seconds to play. The kick is up, and it is good. So we've got a 14-7 football game. What looked like it could be a Northview runaway is now a much closer football game. 5:20 to play. Let's take a one-minute break. Live at Jerry Anderson Field, the Knights lead by 7. 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
0: Well, we're kicking off after the Vincennes Alice's touchdown and the point after that was added by Trevor Smith. Nice at Briar McCluskey. Briar McCluskey is going to take the kickoff, and he is going to go the distance. McCluskey breaks a half dozen tackles, Tyler. I thought he was down three different times. He just kept running, broke to the left side, simply outran the Vincennes Alice's defenders, and he has put six more on the board. So Briar McCluskey, an outstanding run. That is his second big special teams play of the season.
6: Yeah, great play, too. Fielded that ball on the right side of the field at about his own 15. Ran to the middle, made a few guys miss. It looked like there was kind of a pile there in the middle. Then all of a sudden, he popped out to the left, looking like Jonathan Taylor in London last year. Just outrunning all of Vincennes Lincoln defenders.
0: I'm just shocked touchdown. Because so many guys it looked like had a shot at him, and McCluskey just refused to go down. So now Luke Whitman is on.
6: He was pointing out blockers, too.
0: Yeah, yeah. So Whitman is on to attempt his third PAT. 5:05 to play. The kick is up, and it is good. And he kicked that one all the way to the parking lot, I think. 21-0. We'll take a one-minute break. The Knights strike quickly, 21-7, I should say, with 5:05 to play here at Jerry Anderson Field. 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
7: Ladies and gentlemen, buckle up for another, yeah, that's a pepper thing. First up is Brian. He likes to iron his shirt to look presentable to his can of Dr. Pepper. What a gentleman. 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It's a respect thing. 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Next up, Jayden, who wears a blindfold while sipping because he can't handle the beauty of an ice-cold Dr. Pepper can. 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
0: Along with Tyler King, I'm Mike King. 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

0: from Jerry Anderson Field on a beautiful Friday night here in Brazil, Indiana. 21-7. It took Tyler Northview all of 10 seconds, thanks to Briar McCluskey's 85-yard kickoff return to answer the Vincennes Lincoln touchdown, as now the Alices will come back and try to counter what Northview has just done.
1: Yeah, it was looking like that was going to be kind of a stale, like we had ourselves
0: a football game.
1: A stalemate game there with Vincennes Lincoln able to score. It was looking like before half, and then, yeah, just quickly, like I mentioned earlier, you never know how quickly momentum can change as Vincennes Lincoln starts this drive moving left to right here with about 5 minutes left in this first half.
0: Briar McCluskey, of course, back out on defense, the senior safety. Last week at Terrell North, Tyler, quite a game. Two touchdowns, one on offense and one on defense as he returned an interception. And he had eight tackles in the game. And Briar McCluskey working on another outstanding game here tonight on both sides of the ball. But certainly that kickoff return, it surprised us both because he ran into a gaggle of Lincoln players and found a way to pop out, as you said, and simply pointed out to some of his blockers what he needed, and then, boom, he was gone.
1: Yeah, as he was running to the middle there, he was calling out blocks and then able to find one. So great job by that Northview special teams, able to find lanes for him.
0: Alice has had the ball first and 10 on their 31. Pass is going to fall incomplete, but we've got a flag in the backfield. So let's wait and see as the official is here.
1: Yeah, we did miss a play there.
0: Holding.
1: Northview had jumped offside, so now it'll be, looks like, yeah
0: it's holding. There by holding against the Alices. Yeah, so, yeah, and some of the other Knights that had outstanding games last week. Elijah McBride had a TD reception. Cooper Schimmel, three touchdown passes, of course. Keegan Bell with two interceptions. Austin Brewer with an interception. Jake Raitt scoring on both an 11-yard TD run and a touchdown reception. And Demarius McLawyer, like we said, with 93 yards rushing and also had a touchdown. So a lot of contributions last week as, oh, that ball. And I'm not exactly.
1: It might have been batted down there at the line.
0: At first I thought I was maybe a bit of an optical illusion, Tyler. I thought he was throwing to his left side. But it looked like the pass went to the middle of the field. Did the ball slip out of his hand?
1: No, I think he was looking to throw.
0: You think it was batted?
1: It might have been batted, yeah. I mean, so he definitely wound up to throw it.
0: 4 minutes, 46 seconds to play. Second down, and they are backed up quite a ways now. It looks like about second and 21. As the Alices will look to pass, and nothing there as...
1: Yeah, Landon Hartley drops back, no receivers open, tries to scramble up the middle, only gets about 2-3 yards. So now we're looking at a third and 17 for Vincennes Lincoln.
0: Benton Hoskins on the hit, and he put a pretty good licking there on Hartley. Hartley's taking some hits tonight, Tyler.
1: Yeah, it's actually going to stay third and 19. From the angle we're at, it looked like he got a few more yards than he did, but he only got about a yard. So Vincennes Lincoln, third and 19, as Landon Hartley is here in the shotgun.
0: By the way, Benton Hoskins, a sophomore defensive tackle. Ball thrown long and well over the outstretched hands of the Alices.
1: Number four,
0: Brody Phillips.
1: Yeah, that was very much like the Northview play where just ran a post, able to beat his defenders, but quarterback just barely put it a little bit too long.
0: I like how you're pointing to me which roster I should
1: keep looking over here.
0: you keep. I love that. I can't love that you just keep reminding me that that's the one right there in front. It's third and
1: they wear different colors for a reason.
0: Yeah,
1: right?
0: Exactly. It's are we at third? No, we're fourth. Fourth down.
1: Yep.
0: And so Lincoln will punt. And oh boy, that was blocked.
1: Punt.
0: Yeah, somebody got a hand on that one. Was that? Right here is
1: number 54 there for Northview.
0: Number 12 got.
1: Oh, number 12?
0: Yeah, he right here got the block, if I'm not mistaken.
1: Okay, so number 12 is William Woodruff in on the block. That ball had a lot of spin on it, still bounced about 10, 15 yards for positive yardage.
0: Yeah, he got in there fast.
1: Yeah, and then that was fielded by McCluskey.

0: So 3 minutes, 52 seconds to play, and Northview will take over possession of the ball. So they'll have the ball first and 10 on the
1: Vincent's Lincoln 44, moving right to left.
0: They've had a short field, Tyler, tonight most of the time. They have started their drives on the other side of the 50-yard line, so that will be the case once again. So Cooper Schimmel in the shotgun will take the snap, hands off to McLawyer. McLawyer with a big hole. He has got lots of room, and he is going to score his third touchdown of the night. A 44-yard touchdown scamper for Demarius McLawyer. And Tyler, once he hit the line, nobody touched him.
1: Yeah, it was a great fake handoff there to Jake Rates and then handed it off to McLawyer, who found daylight immediately. And once he broke through that initial line, he was gone and no one was catching him.
0: Wow. So 27-7. Man, oh, man. The offensive line did an incredible job, Tyler, opening up that hole for McLawyer, because he absolutely had, you could have driven a truck through the hole that that he just hit and scampered for 44 yards. The PAT is good as Luke Whitman is now 4-for-4 on the night. 3:44 to play. We'll take a one-minute break and we'll be back. 3:44 left on the clock here in the first half at Jerry Anderson Field. And the Knights lead by 21 over the Vincennes Lincoln Aliases 28-7. 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
2: But Amarius McLawyer has scored three touchdowns this evening. And it is 28-7. McLawyer's latest TD, Tyler, comes on a 44-yard run where he found a hole that you and I could have hit. But he hit it much faster, much cleaner, and no one laid a hand on him as the kickoff will go into the end zone. So Vincent Lincoln will try to respond with 3 minutes and 44 seconds on the play after the touchback, second period. And, Tyler, I got to admit, I did not expect a situation where we would see Northview out in front 28-7. They have really taken advantage of some great play on both sides of the ball, but they've done it now with special teams and certainly some explosive plays on offense.
3: Yeah, their special teams has been great. Got an interception early there in that first quarter, or start of the second quarter.
2: Return that kickoff?
3: Yeah, to the one-yard line, return that kickoff, and have blocked a punt. So they are back to kind of firing on all cylinders here as we get close to halftime.
2: 28-7, 3 minutes and 37 seconds to play as the clock will start winding down here at the end of the first half. I want to remind you that Sappington & Sons is a proud sponsor of Knights football. For a local move or moving across the country, Sappington & Sons also has long and short-term storage, serving the Wabash Valley for over 100 years. Sappington & Sons, 2nd and 7 after the short gain. As the quarterback, Landon Hartley, will take the snap. He'll fake the handoff. He will hit his receiver. That's number 10, Cooper Battles. Number 18. My mistake. That is Justin Heron, who hauled in the pass for a gain of just a couple of yards. So it's going to be 3rd and 5. Really, the Alice's, Tyler, have had little go right. Mark Raitso is going to want a timeout. So he is asking for a timeout here with 2:42 to play, something he didn't like. And once again, he's going to bring his defense over. Not exactly sure what he might have seen at that point, but
3: you know, Coach Raitso has a lot of Signetti mannerisms.
2: Yeah, if
3: just
2: you
3: kind of like with the hands
2: if,
3: on
2: if
3: the
2: if you
3: hips
2: think about
3: and,
2: it, yeah.
3: Yeah, even from my days at South, like not even when things are going right, not always, you know, showing too much
2: not too much
3: happy
2: emotion.
3: Yeah.
2: You don't really know if he's really pleased or upset.
3: Yeah, cuz it doesn't change much.
2: Very even keel. is Mark Raitso. Once again, along with Tyler King, I'm Mike King. We are live at Jerry Anderson Field. 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This is the home of Northview Knights football and basketball. And at the half, our Dr. Pepper halftime show will feature Northview Athletic Director Scott Buell, as we're going to be talking to him about all the other athletic teams that are in action at Northview and what's coming up.
3: Speaking of athletics being covered, is that Adler down there?
2: I would think so.
3: Yeah.
2: Adler Inglesby, who is the
3: fan of the show.
2: Yeah, the beat writer for the Clay County sports scene on the Brazil Times. Want to say thanks to our Red Zone sponsor, Carbon Heating and Air Conditioning. The Red Zone has been busy tonight, that is for certain. Carbon Heating and Air Conditioning, now you're still going to need that AC to keep you comfortable. And Vincent Lincoln going to pick up a first down as Hartley once again finds
3: number 18.
2: Is that Justin Heron once again?
3: Yep.
2: So he goes to his right side now, back-to-back plays. That's going to be a first down. As the clock will continue to run, I thought that Heron had gotten out of bounds, but now they're going a little bit quicker. As Hartley will move to it, the ball just goes right through the receiver's